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1: Kumara Ashtavam, chant number 14. 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

0: Every champion has a story the world never sees. 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
1: It's amazing.
0: It's our
1: yeah.
0: view. Yeah. So we're going to be sharing those pictures on our social media. Keep it locked and loaded on that and keep it tuned in. Come down, join us here at the Suncoast Lawn, whether you're taking a walk, cheering everybody, supporting, or simply soaking up the atmosphere. We would love to see you.
1: Yes, and you're listening to Lotus FM. Let us know where you're tuning in from. Send us a message. Give us a shout out. Be part of the Sunday Sizzle from wherever you are.
0: You are indeed listening to the Sunday Sizzle only on Lotus FM. We are here to make your morning brighter, lighter, and a whole lot more entertaining.
1: And here's some lovely music, right?
0: Let's sizzle with purpose.

0: Yes, it's Kubeshin here from Suncoast Lawn. We're going to have a wonderful day. The KwaZulu-Natal Blind and Deaf Society was established in 1936 to provide services to improve the quality of life of blind and partially sighted people. And today it's aimed to raise funds and increase awareness about the challenges faced by people with disabilities.
1: The I Can Walk, hosted by the KwaZulu-Natal Blind and Deaf Society. It is more than just a walk. It's a movement dedicated to inclusion, awareness, and community well-being. Now, the I Can Walk is designed to highlight the challenges faced by many individuals living with visual and hearing impairments, while celebrating their resilience and strength.
0: And what a beautiful day to be out here. Guys, come. I think if you're sitting at home listening to us on radio, get into your car, listen to us in the car, come here and watch us live. It's amazing. We're looking out onto the Indian Ocean. The sun is rising. It's just brilliant out here.
1: Look, you've got to be a part of that early morning club to experience the beauty of the nature that we're currently experiencing. And the ambience, the atmosphere, everybody's getting ready to run.
0: And all other big words.
1: It is absolutely phenomenal. Come down here, guys. Join us. Come say hi.
0: Yes, and you can come and learn a little bit about the I Can Walk. You can learn a little bit about the KZN Blind and Deaf Society. And they require lots and lots of assistance from us in terms of donations and assistance, even with the race. You can come through. There are partially sighted people. There are completely blind people also running today, so it should be amazing.
1: But we should all be grateful for things like this, and we should be supporting these kind of causes. So make your way, Danya. It is a Sunday. You have no excuse. Let's do it.
0: Yes, and there's some nice golden oldie music coming on here. Nicholas loves this. Boys to Men on Bended Knee. Go for it.
1: Ah.

0: and
1: celebrate the strength and resilience of people with visual and hearing impairments. It's more than a walk. It's a movement for inclusion and community well-being.
2: And it is indeed truly an honor to be here today with the I Can Walk team. 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
1: But joining us right now is Vita Sukaran. She's the president of KZN Blind and Deaf Society. Good morning, Vita. 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
3: Thank you for having me.
1: All right, so let's just jump straight in. The KZN Blind and Deaf Society has been supporting the community since 1936. I mean, it's an incredible legacy. What has helped the KZN Blind and Deaf Society stand strong and continue making a difference for so many years?
3: So 90 years this year that we celebrate, and it is quite an achievement, but I think it's a resilience. And our theme for this 90 years is compassion, consistency, and, you know, I think it's the years of presidents, the years of the trustees who serve the society, the board, the staff. I think it is through them, the inspiration through them, the resilience and the, you know, the commitment to the cause. And I think that's what has sustained the society over the last 90 years.
2: Wow. Now, you know, Vita, what is standing out to me is that as well as the I Can Walk Blind and Deaf Society and SABC both celebrate 90 years this year, which is phenomenal. Now, that brings me to asking you, the I Can Walk obviously keeps growing year after year, which is, we're fortunate for that, right? What do you think is behind that growing support and enthusiasm?
3: Okay, I think a lot of it is community awareness. It's a community that's slowly growing to understand that is just not a walk. We're just not here to raise funds. It's here to create awareness of the people that we serve, the blind, deaf, and the deaf-blind community in KZN, right? Also, the walk is growing because what started off as a 5-kilometer fun walk, fun run has now grown to a 10-kilometer official race, which is KZN Athletics and Athletics South Africa sanctioned event. Wow. So we're getting a lot more of the serious runners and walkers who are actually being part of the event. Also, what started as a awareness campaign where you walked with a partner and one person was blindfolded, that was to create awareness to, for blindfolds, that still continues. We still have that. Wow. So if you're walking on the 5-kilometer fun walk, you can still do that. And you would find today that there will be those that will actually be doing that. And that's a fun thing to do.
1: Yeah. I remember the first one was mostly that, right?
3: Yes, that's right. The first few. Yeah.
1: Well, Aisha can't even walk with her glasses on. Let's just move on.
2: Targeted this morning.
1: So, Visha, when you see the community coming together here today, what does it mean to you and the society?
3: I think for us, it is the recognition. The recognition of KwaZulu-Natal Blind and Deaf Society. People recognize us for who we are. People recognize us for the work that we do. And people recognize that these people, I like to call them people with determination. They are not just, don't look at them with their disability. Look at them as people with determination who want to improve their lives. And everybody who's taken part today, who's registered, you are contributing to their determination to improve their lives.
2: Yeah. Now, Vita, for obviously somebody who is hearing about the I Can Walk for the very first time, what makes this more than just a walk?
3: I think it's a community get together, you know, where you come here with your families, you come here with your friends, you'll find those that will come here with their fur babies. Those will come with their babies and their prams. You'll find the physically disabled also here. You know, you're going to find all kinds of people. And I think this is what makes this event so special. We embrace everybody that wants to register. We want everybody who wants to be part of the event to come in and register and be part of this wonderful event.
2: Like be a part of that society.
3: Yes, yes.
1: Yeah, but today is not only about raising funds, right?
3: No.
1: It's also about changing how people understand inclusion, accessibility, understand people with issues and disabilities.
3: Yes, that's right. It's all about recognizing those people that we serve and these special people who come to us every day and you know, a part of our lives as well.
1: Yeah, because it's not just about having a disability, it's also making them able to be able to read, to be able to, I mean, watching television for us is simple, but then when you consider,
3: you know, I think what we believe in, and I strongly believe in this, today you make a person independent. Don't tap into their dependence. Make them independent people. And that's what the society is striving for every day. We want more independent blind and deaf people to be out there, making them employable, making them recognized by employees to employ them. There's nothing wrong with them. They're just as good as all of us.
2: 100%.
3: But give them a chance.
2: Yeah. Yes, I mean, it is a society. You should not be trying to live abnormally around your disability.
3: Yes.
2: You should still live like a normal person.
3: That's right. Yes.
2: Lastly, Vita, how can listeners who couldn't make it today still support the society's work?
3: The society has many projects, many services that we offer. And, you know, we look for volunteers all the time, like our blind culinary school. If you have a baking or a cooking skill, please come through and help us. Help share your passion of cooking or baking with them.
2: Wow.
3: Blind culinary school.
2: Wow.
3: So, yes.
2: Blown away. Absolutely blown away.
3: You know, that's one thing. And then we have all the other projects that we need volunteers. So volunteers are growing fewer and fewer day by day.
2: Yes.
3: So if there's anybody that's out there, please come in and we'll tell you how you can help us.
1: Wow. So thank you so much for joining us, Vita. It's been brilliant chatting to you. And good luck with your walk and run today.
3: Thank you. Thanks.
2: All the best.
3: Thanks, Aisha.

0: We're not going to tell you to put a spring in your step or some like that. 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

0: It's Kubeshin here on the Sunday Sizzle, and we have another interview lined up here just for us. Who do we have?
1: Yes, most definitely. Now, remember, every step at the ICANN wall carries a powerful message. Inclusion matters. Awareness can change perspectives, and our community is stronger when everyone has the chance to take part. Now, this event brings people together not just to walk, but to celebrate resilience, challenge barriers, and support the work of the KZN Blind and Deaf Society.
0: And we're joined now by Anand Naika, Chief Referee for Road Running Races and ICANN Walk Race Coordinator for the last past 5 years. Welcome, Anand, to Lotus FM.
2: Thank you.
0: All right, so Anand, I mean, you coordinated ICANN Walk for over 5 consecutive years. You were a referee. What first brought you on board to ICANN Walk? What keeps you coming back?
2: I was actually facilitating a workshop for Department of Education when I got a call to say Blind and Deaf Society official want to meet with me. So they came over to the hotel, and then they put on this idea that they want to have a fundraising event, which constitutes a fun walk and run. And they were referred by KZN because I do a lot of community events as well as road races. Mm-hmm. And we do it for the benefit of NGOs and NPOs. That's how it started. And then after we bought into the concept of this is a unique race, because no way in the country you have people that are blind, partially blind and deaf, walking with mainstream able-bodied people together. And thereafter, from a fun run, we built it up to a Athletic South African KZN sanctioned event, which is on the provincial and national calendar.
0: Wow.
1: Now, Anand, we can hear like the ambience. We can hear people coming in.
0: The excitement,
1: it's very visible to everybody who is here. You can hear it, you can see it. As chief referee, what does it take to make sure that an event like this runs smoothly or safely for participants?
2: Firstly, we got to comply with the South African Sports Act, and then with a municipality like Thekwini, we got to ensure that all bylaws are adhered to. Now, that's a minefield of compliance that we have to do right until the conclusion of the event. So there's a lot of planning, pre-planning, and every documentation has to be available for any department official or government official that you would have noticed that were going up and down. Even if a simple thing as a vehicle on the promenade has to have a particular permit. If not, they get fined. So from that, then you look at safety of runners. Remember, we have runners that are partially blind, so we've got to ensure that there's safety and there's compliance in terms of the act. So all that is done pre-event and during the event and post-event.
1: Wow.
2: So
1: wow.
0: Yeah, I mean, when you consider it, there's a lot that goes into it before you actually start running. So it's not about just crossing the finish line. It's not about ending a race. It's about raising awareness, the experience of the blind, partially deaf, etc. Why is this so important?
2: Look, we take lots of disabilities for granted. We always believe somebody else will take care of them, or some corporate will take care of them. It's never enough. Funding is never enough. Awareness is insufficient. And when you walk and run with top athletes, and there are some top athletes here as well, it gives them a sense of belonging and purpose, and there is never a shortage of people joining, participating. Everything inspires them. And we started the concept of wearing a blindfold in the earlier years, so people experience what it is to be blind for literally 50 meters. And that turned a lot of people, and that is why if you look at the fun run, you get over 1,000 people, ordinary people from all walks of life, bringing in the families and experiencing that. When you experience it once, it touches you, and you want to expand the circle of people that participate thereafter. And the funds for this project goes towards the year-long other projects in blind and deaf. So you're not just contributing just for this one event.
1: That is so heartwarming to hear and to know that, you know, people are running and they are blindfolding themselves and trying to get that experience. It probably improves everything on their end, the initiative. You know, having been around for 90 years, what are your hopes for the ICANN Walk as it continues to grow?
2: We want this to continue. Corporates need to get greater buy-in, and to the point where we want this event to be a sold-out event. So the idea is a month in advance, if it becomes a sold-out event, close then there'll be the demand now for next year and the following year to get their bookings early.
0: Okay.
1: That's good.
0: I'm sure we can do that. 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
1: Yes.
0: No, but thank you so much for joining us. It's brilliant chatting to you. I know you've got lots of work and you've taken time off to be here with us. And thank you so much for joining us on Lotus FM.
2: Pleasure.
1: Thank you, Anand.
0: Thank you. And now here's more music just for you.
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0: It's a Sunday Sizzle here on Lotus FM, and we're joined right now with three runners who have taken time off from their warm-up to just be with us, and that's Dan Palliam, Thomas Daniels, and Sathi Mudli. Let's start with Sathi, because Sathi says claims that he's the oldest runner here, been running for over 40 years.
1: Sure.
0: And so Sathi, what keeps you running?
2: First of all, I like to be healthy, I like to be with people, and I like to enjoy myself.
0: Okay.
2: And one way of enjoying yourself is to do road running.
0: But isn't road running, I mean, you're on your own, so but you meet lots of people after?
2: We meet lots of people, and you do get a chance to irritate them, and they don't forget you for that.
1: What inspired you to maybe like come along to the I Can Walk today? Well, despite you being obviously a runner for 40 years, right? Give us something other than the obvious.
2: Well, this is a very worthy cause that they do a lot for the thing is, you know, you don't know darkness until you are blind.
0: Yeah.
2: And it is a way of giving, doing a humanitarian service.
1: Very, very powerful statement, hey?
0: Well done, yeah. Okay, well, thank you so much, Sathi. Dan Palliam, I know you become like a favorite here.
3: Yeah, I'm in the second year in a row now you guys are interviewing.
0: Yeah, because you're the champion runner. So how many
3: I'm actually the vice chairman of my club, eh?
0: Okay.
3: And I'm running for the last 38 years.
0: Uh-huh.
3: Yeah, and I especially like to do this. As Sathi said, it's, you know, it's for the people that you never know darkness until you are blind.
0: Okay.
3: And then you be in a dark house without lights.
0: Then
3: you realize what darkness is.
0: And also,
3: to support a charitable cause like this is, you know, it's a worthy cause, and it's nice to support that, and you feel, you know, within yourself, it's better. There's nothing better than giving.
0: I like interviewing Dan. I didn't even ask a question. He spoke for 5 minutes.
1: let's head over to Mr. Thomas Daniel this morning, right? I'd like to ask you, in your perspective, how do you think we can better support people with disabilities and kind of make sure that our communities are a bit more aware and have a bit more accessibility to this kind of thing?
4: All right. I've been running now for long now, and about 30 years, but for 21 years I'm with Chatsworth Athletic Club, and I believe as a runner you must give back to the community, you must do all the NGOs, the races, to support them so the disabled people can benefit. So, and I believe to raise funds for NGOs. And I've done it in Comrade, so I've done I always run. Last week I ran for cancer awareness, so I'm very want to give back to my community so that they can prosper.
1: That is fantastic. Yeah.
0: Thank you so much, guys, and good luck with your race. And hopefully we will be interviewing the winners. So hopefully y'all are the top three.
3: Hey, wish
4: I was last week in the top three.
0: Oh, damn it.
4: You're a cancer awareness. I was second.
0: Okay.
1: Cheers, Jen.
0: Thank
1: you so
0: bye-bye.
1: Much.
0: Okay, bye.
3: Thank you, guys. Thank you for having us.
2: Thank you. Bye. Thank you very much.
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0: SABC News, independent and impartial.
1: Good morning. 11 people have died in a head-on collision between a minibus taxi and a heavy motor vehicle on the N2 southbound in KwaMnanandi in Matubatuba north of KwaZulu-Natal. 8 others were critically injured with burn wounds. It's believed the occupants in the minibus taxi were coming from a Maskandi festival in Empangeni. Road traffic authorities have cautioned that the N2 is completely blocked off on both lanes. South Africa's ambassador to the United States, Rolf Meyer, has rejected claims of a so-called white genocide, saying the narrative is false and driven by a small group seeking to influence opinion in Washington. Meyer says violent crime affects all South Africans and should not be framed along racial lines. He says Pretoria will continue engaging Washington to counter misinformation and rebuild strained relations despite tensions over crime, land reform and recent U.S. visa restrictions.
2: The point is, I think there's a question mark about why people are coming with this kind of allegations, untrue stories, to Washington. If it's going to help the situation with regard to crime in South Africa, the prevention of further crime in South Africa, it makes sense. But unfortunately, the American market for them, other purposes, I think. And for that reason, I think we have to distance ourselves from this attempt.
1: Patriotic Alliance President Gayton McKenzie has dispelled the perception that his party only belongs to coloured people. He was speaking at the party's manifesto launch in Bloemfontein in the Free State yesterday. McKenzie told party supporters that the majority of the party's candidates for the upcoming local government elections are black Africans. Speaking on the issue of the removal of undocumented foreigners in South Africa, McKenzie had this to say.
3: I was very shocked when I joined cabinet and I found like-minded ministers that also fought for Mabahambe, some even harder than me at times. So I'm coming here today to tell you, I wanted with all of my heart to be the Minister of Home Affairs. I was given the Minister of Sport, Arts and Culture. Now I cannot do the work of the Minister of Home Affairs, because no minister must do the work of the Minister of Sport, Arts and Culture.
1: ANC President Cyril Ramaphosa has defended government's efforts to grow the economy amid an outcry over rising unemployment. He addressed ANC supporters in Durban as he wrapped up the party's two-day election campaign in the area aimed at retaining control of the eThekwini Metro in the November local polls. Unemployment emerged as one of the major concerns during the president's engagement with residents in Chesterfield Township yesterday afternoon. Ramaphosa says KwaZulu-Natal is an important part of government's plans to turn South Africa into Africa's investment hub. He says government is focused on reviving Durban and key infrastructure, including rail and the port, to attract more investment and create much-needed jobs.
4: We welcome them. We are creating an environment. Ukuthi, those with money, those who can invest, should come and invest in our country. We are strengthening the environment to enable businesses, investors to come and invest.
1: And finally, new Springbok captain for today's test match against Australia in Perth, Andre Esterhazy, says his job has been made easier by the amount of help coming from within the team. The match kicks off this morning at 11:45 South African time. The Boks have got plenty of experienced players to assist their new captain, but are weary of a Wallaby outfit that is unbeaten in their last five matches. Esterhazy is a hybrid player and says he has better understanding of the game because he now knows what the forwards are going through.
5: I know when the forwards could be a little bit more tired than when the past are. As a back, you don't always understand that until you do that work yourself. So just controlling the game and knowing what to look for. And then after long instances or a big scrum, you know exactly how the forwards are feeling and what the next call might be.
1: Top story at 7 o'clock. 11 people have died in a head-on collision between a minibus taxi and a heavy motor vehicle on the N2 southbound in Kwamanandi in Matubatuba. I'm Suresh Mpile. Back at 8.
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And that was indeed Dil Jhoom by Arijit Singh on this beautiful, beautiful Sunday morning. You're still tuned in.

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2: If you just tuned in, it's a Sunday Sizzle and it's Kubesh and Aisha sitting here on the wonderful grassy promenade here, looking over the Indian Ocean as the sun is shining. The race has just started and people have all drifted off, and hopefully we'll keep you informed as to what's going on. And there are a few people that are blindfolded, some are blind legally that are walking and running, so it's going to be a fascinating race to watch. And you're still tuned in to the Sunday Sizzle with Kubesh and Aisha. And energy here, Aisha, is amazing.
0: Now, I just have to tell you, okay, I have a sense of gratitude to be here, to have this kind of view, to be in front of the sea, to have the sun rising. We have such a beautiful view, to have seen the ambience created here and all of the people that have come together. They just shot that signal,
2: yep.
0: And then we saw everyone run off and walk off, and I don't think anything can replace that feeling, nope, of adrenaline right now. It's so much, guys. It's so deep. It's so exciting. I don't think I can explain it to you unless you actually make your way down here.
2: Yeah, so you won't see the beginning of the race, unfortunately, but you can see the end. And yes, it's a 5K walk. It's a 10K run. It's happening right here, and Lotus FM is here with you and keeping you informed. But come and say hi. We've got lots of people here that are dying to meet you, and you can see Aisha in the flesh because you don't really know what she looks like, but she's here, and we are genuinely having a wonderful time. So see you soon, and we're going to kick back with some lovely music. While the race is happening, we'll get the winners straight after that.
0: Well, this is indeed the Sunday Sizzle right here only on Lotus FM.
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I don't even care. Who is this? Who is this?

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1: This news just in, Adama Diop will be heading for Las Vegas.
0: Another must rise. Former champion Triple H Power Jacasa returns to face the undefeated challenger to the throne.
2: The number one challenger.
0: Terrence Bourne. 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

0: Yes, it's a Sunday sizzle, and we're having a wonderful time here on the promenade, watching all the runners go by. And let me say that the guys running the 10Ks went sprinting past us. I didn't even know. I had my camera out and I missed it.
1: Yeah, like we tried to catch them, but they were so fast that we actually couldn't.
0: They're as fast as Amashley at the buffet.
1: Well, obviously, we're coming to you live if you have just tuned in from the Durban Promenade Suncoast Lawns from the I Can Walk hosted by KZN's Blind and Deaf Society.
0: And we have with us Ritesh Ramraj. He's the MC. He's the one whose voice you'll hear all the time encouraging people. I know sometimes when I'm running and I'm tired and the MC starts talking, I want to say, hey.
1: Giddy up, boy. Giddy up.
0: So, Ritesh, what inspired you to get involved with the I Can Walk?
2: Yeah, look, guys, I've been involved with this event since inception. And over the last 3 years, I think, you know, they've brought me on board because of my previous race history and, you know, other organizations that I help as well. And I think it's because it's been part of a non-profit organization, it's nice to give back to the community. You know, as we say in Hindi, it's giving back, you know, our seva to the community. And, you know, getting involved with this planning is such a, you know, it's such a huge success being part of this event. I mean, we had about 1,400 last year. We got about 1,400 this year. We want to double this event next year. We can with the KZN community. And it's something that we're looking forward to with obviously bigger sponsors next year and more people on board as well. As you can see, like you said, 10K guys, they fly past you. But when you look at the majority of the people, are those socialized? And if you don't get to socialize in the youngsters, we're not developing sport. And I think this is great to have, you know, this event on the KZN Promenade as well.
1: Now, Ritesh, how long have you, so to say, been a part of this event? And what does it, like, truly mean to you?
2: Yeah, look, I think, you know, look, I've been involved in this event since 2006. They did have a couple of breaks since then. I mean, with my previous athletic club, I actually managed this event for them back then. The last 4 years, like I said, I've been very much involved with this event, helping them with sponsors and getting logistics involved as well. It's not just being the MC. I do this just as a part-time thing, but I'm more of a race director, because I do a lot of the bigger events in not just KwaZulu-Natal, but throughout South Africa as well. But, you know, being part of this and being part of a non-profit organization and helping them raise funds is something that I love doing. You know, there's a big difference when you do something for other games, but when you're passionate about it, you just do it, you know, as it goes on.
0: No, sorry, I was just watching the ladies walk past there, so I was thinking.
1: Run past, you mean.
0: So somebody wants to get involved next year, what can they do?
2: Yeah, look, I think, you know what, you can contact us at the KZN Blind and Deaf Society. I mean, Vita and her team, they're always there to get new people on board on the, you know, on the local organizing committee. I've sat in a few meetings as well. The more people we get, obviously, it's word of mouth and spreading it out to the communities and different organizations, because we've got over 157 athletic clubs in KZN. I mean, if we get 50 people from each club, I mean, do the math, you're going to have over 16,000 people. Yeah. This number, this event can grow. You know, if it's an event on its own in September next year, we could easily get 5,000 people here.
0: And we're giving them we can.
2: Yeah, we can.
1: Yes.
2: I mean, with you guys on board here as well and doing, you know, live on-air shows as well, we can do it and we can push for it next year. And, you know, it's going to happen.
1: Well, just putting you quickly on the spot for like the next few seconds, what is your most motivational one catchphrase line that you do or use to motivate our runners?
2: Oh, well, you know what? This is, how should I say? You know what? Development is important. And this is what we want to do. It's, you know, although it's a KZN Blind and Deaf Society, and we've got all the blind cricketers involved here as well, it's about doing something for our kids as well.
1: All right.
0: I'll say, get on the mic and say, run, don't fall.
1: Run, don't fall.
0: I was going to say something else, but you can't on the radio.
2: Well, next year we're going to get you guys involved as well. And I'll take your job and you do mine.
1: Kubi will be running.
2: Yeah, 100%, yeah.
0: Thank you so much for joining us.
2: Thank you guys, and thanks for giving us a great show here this morning. Thank you.
0: Thank you. Bye-bye.

0: Well, a little bit of sunny, sunny skies and low tides. It is indeed a beautiful day coming to you live on the Suncoast Lawns and Durban Promenade right here from the I Can Walk Blind and Deaf Society, hosted by them rather. And today we are in conversation and we'd like to welcome Dr. Kokilam Archery. How are you doing?
1: Having me, Aisha.
0: Well, you know what? It's been a phenomenal, phenomenal start so far. And I think what we need to worry the most about is that people are running.
2: Yes, they're running, they're walking, they are on the go.
0: Yes, 100%. Now, Kogi, tell us, right, first of all, what does the I Can Walk mean to the society and the community it serves?
2: I think it refers to ability within disability. So even if you are not able to see, but you are able to walk, and with the support of others, you become empowered, especially if you are visually impaired.
3: All right. For those of you who are just tuning in and you're not sure who we're speaking to, we're speaking to somebody who's a very prominent author, prominent in our community, who's done so much of work, and also involved with the Blind and Deaf Society. Mm-hmm. So thank you so much for joining us. So how does a society help people build independence, take fully part fully in the communities that they live in?
2: Okay, so the KwaZulu-Natal Blind and Deaf Society has many programs, and one of those is empowering those who cannot see and those who cannot hear. So in terms of the I Can Walk program, there's assistance provided for people that want to walk. And it tries to create a sense of independence, also creates opportunities. It's a networking session. So if there are big businesses out here today, they can make contact those who cannot see but have abilities in other ways and can make a difference to the communities wherein they live and the society in general.
3: So the people, that the important people, are wearing a different t-shirt, right?
2: No, I don't think so, but got a few, like myself, wearing a blue t-shirt because I'm a supporter.
3: Okay.
2: And then we have other guys wearing,
3: but go up to the
2: t-shirt.
3: MC if you want to speak to
2: somebody. Go up to the MC or those of us that are wearing those t-shirts that says supporter, because
3: we are
2: your contact persons. We're in between the middleman, as it were, middlewoman.
0: But you're so right when you say it's such a perfect networking opportunity, mm-hmm. right? Because people come in, then they look at what's happening. They're like, you know what? I think I would love to invest.
2: Mm-hmm.
0: So with that being said, how can listeners get fully involved, volunteer, donate, and learn more about this course after today?
2: Okay, the first point of call would be the website, right? The KwaZulu-Natal Blind and Deaf Society website. It has all the contact details. It has the names of those persons that are able to assist. Mm-hmm. And once you call, you can call, you can send an email, you can send an SMS. You then now create a contact and a connection with the Blind and Deaf Society. They will share with you a list of programs for the year. They will share with you what are the fundraising events. They will share with you what our challenges are. They will also share with you how you can help empower those who have disabilities.
3: Mm-hmm.
2: You know, and that's very important. I'm not sure if you mentioned, but I'm a part of the executive committee. So we are always looking to place people. And because people with disabilities don't necessarily want handouts. They want opportunities, they are optimistic, and they have an altruistic sense about them where they want to be independent. And that's our part, you know, as able-bodied persons, to assist in ensuring that they are fully fledged and can enjoy as comfortable a life as possible.
3: I mean, this might sound like a really silly story, but I mean, if you go in with people who are hard of hearing and you take them to a nightclub,
2: mm-hmm.
3: they'll be dancing.
0: Yeah.
3: They'll be participating because you speak to them and they say they can feel the
2: vibrations, the movement.
3: All right. Before we say goodbye to you, Kogi, mm-hmm. what message would you like to share with everybody who came out here to support I Can Walk?
2: Okay. There are many things that I can share, right? But I think it's become involved. Because in becoming involved, you give a bit of yourself, give a part of your life, and it's time. And you may have resources, you know. So it's all of this. It's just giving a bit of your time to the KwaZulu-Natal Blind and Deaf Society so you can make a difference in the lives of those who are challenged.
0: There you have it. There you have it. Well, thank you so much for joining us this morning, Dr. Kogilam. It's been such a pleasure to have you with us.
2: Thank you for having me.
3: All right, before we jump to the studio and get some music going, I just want to say that for those of you not too sure that the KwaZulu-Natal Blind and Deaf Society is on Ismail Mir Street, right? Central Durban.
2: Yes.
3: So there's a lovely building there. You'll see a big sign. Yes. And you can even go there and get assistance and how you can help.
2: Absolutely.
3: Thank you so much. Right. Bye-bye. Back to some lovely music.

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1: 8 o'clock, good morning. At least 17 people have been shot and killed in a tavern in Carltonville on the Gauteng's West Rand. More than 20 people have been injured in the deadly shooting in a crowded tavern. Police say men armed with AK-47 rifles and pistols stormed the venue and opened fire. They allegedly searched some patrons and took their cell phones before fleeing. Two vehicles were also set alight during the attack. Our reporter Calvin Dula is on the scene.
2: Police have launched a manhunt. They are saying that they are looking for 8 unidentified armed men after the deadly shooting. This shooting took place at a tavern. We are told that it happened at around 1:30 this morning in Extension 3 in Wedela in the West Rand. But we are told that patrons were drinking inside that particular establishment, and when those suspects arrived, the suspect entered the tavern and continued to shoot at patrons. The suspect, we are told that they were armed with AK-47 rifles and pistols.
1: The IFP says water pipelines in the Ugu District municipality were allegedly sabotaged by those behind the water tanker business. The party representative Sifundo Ngwane took part in a debate by political parties at the Nkanini Indoor Sports Center in Mzumbe, KwaZulu-Natal yesterday. During the exclusive debate with SABC News, parties outlined their plans on how to resolve their persistent water challenges affecting the community ahead of local government elections. Ngwane explains.
3: What happened here in Ugu District Municipality, the pipelines that were installed during the IFP administration were blocked when the ANC took over. There were places that couldn't get water because these people who were interfering with water supply were urging municipal officials not to restore water supply because they were benefiting financially from water tankers' contract.
1: ANC President Cyril Ramaphosa says the party's renewal efforts in KZN are gaining momentum following its electoral decline in the 2024 elections. Ramaphosa was speaking on the second day of the party's campaign in Umlazi, south of Durban, yesterday. He says the ANC has received strong support from communities on the ground.
4: The reception has been very positive, overwhelming in fact, and the level of support for the African National Congress is massive. It's been latent support which many people did not think existed. It's palpable. You can feel it, you can touch it, and you can see it. So our people are also overjoyed to see us and to interact with their leaders.
1: And finally, India's Election Commission has ordered a review of the software that manages the nation's voter roll following reports that millions of voters had been excluded from updated lists. It said a committee, including an independent tech expert, would examine whether election laws and rules had been followed. The BBC's Paddy McGuire has the details.
5: When Indian media reported that the head of the Electoral Commission of the world's largest democracy had been questioned by his deputies over the missing names, opposition parties were quick to allege the lists have been manipulated to benefit Prime Minister Narendra Modi's BJP. The commission has denied the accusations, insisting its actions have been lawful. India's youth-led opposition Cockroach Janta Party is threatening a nationwide protest if the election chief, Gyanesh Kumar, does not step down immediately.
1: Your top story at 8 o'clock. At least 17 people have been shot and killed in a tavern in Carltonville on the Gauteng's West Rand. I'm Suresh from Pillay, back at 9.
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0: Right, it's Sunday Sizzle here, and we're into our third hour. Thank you so much for being here with us and sharing this. We actually have our 5K winner here with us, Aisha.
1: Yes, congratulations to you on your fantastic achievement and for being a part of an event that's so much more about the finish line, okay? So, Kubeshan, let's hear what our guest has brought us and yes. What experience means to him.
0: So, he's won the 5K. He's Kulegani Sitole. Welcome to Lotus FM.
2: Yes.
0: All right, so first of all, congratulations. So, you're running 5Ks. What is it? You sprint all the way. You excited?
2: I'm shocked. I'm shocked. I wasn't expect this to happen.
1: Is this the first time you've been winning it?
2: No, I ran this race 5K last year.
0: Uh-huh.
2: My target position was a dead position.
0: Okay.
1: Oh wow.
2: So I'm shocked. This year I did a second position. I'm very shocked because when I look at my watch, my pace was around 5 minutes. Because my normally pace is 4 minutes.
0: Oh. 4 minutes a kilometer.
2: Four minutes. Yes.
1: Sure. Coops, you can do that.
0: Maybe 1 kilometer. After that, I'll fall over.
1: Now, obviously, you know, I'm probably sure there's a lot going through your mind as
2: yes,
1: today's 5K winner.
2: Much.
1: But how did the race feel? Was there a moment along the race or along the route that really stood out to you?
2: As I'm saying, I'm shocked.
0: Still shocked.
2: I'm shocked. I can't believe it. My pace wasn't that fast because I'm not a sprinter.
0: Mm-hmm.
2: I'm a marathon runner. But as I'm saying, I'm shocked. I'm lost of words. But what I can say, running it's a good sport, especially for the youngsters. I'm encourage all the children, the youngsters. They must carry on do running because mm-hmm. running same comrade. I ran a comrade, six comrades, as I was saying, but because of the money issues, my mother and I sometimes always battling with the budget.
0: Mm-hmm.
2: So I couldn't afford to do it again because of the entries. Because the entry
0: is a lot there.
2: It's a lot. Mm-hmm.
0: Yeah.
2: Yes. But I wish if I can do it again, if I can do my 7 comrade, if it can happen, because the entries is too much. But I'm trying to do like 21 kilometers, the half marathons, because the club, I was running for SAPS club. But now because of the... Now, because we are not a traffic officer, so...
0: Oh, so you have to be part of that, eh?
1: Right.
0: No, but we wish you well, and hopefully you can... We will come and see you at the next Comrades, and good luck, and thank you so much for joining us.
2: Yes, I appreciate it.
1: Congratulations!
0: Thank you. Thank you very much. All right, we played more music, and we have more winners that are lining up here with us that's going to come through just now.
1: Well, you're tuned in to the Sunday Sizzle right here only on Lotus FM, and we are coming to you live from Suncoast I Can Walk, hosted by KZN's Blind and Deaf Society.
0: There we go. Thank you.
3: Over the years, there's been many glamorous stars, but one name outshines them all.
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1: Bardo.
4: Definitely Bardo.
3: The legacy continues at Bardo Restaurant and Bar. The romance of Bardo's Glasshouse. 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So head to Bardo Restaurant and Bar. The spirit of the French Riviera in the Pearls in Umhlanga.

0: Voices. The Sunday Sizzle, 6 to 9 a.m.
1: Yes, it's a Sunday Sizzle, and it's Kubeshin and Aisha here at the I Can Walk Fun Run and 10K race. And we have the 10K winner here, Letoko Kute. And he's done the 10Ks in 32 minutes.
2: 32 minutes.
1: Right? You know what that means?
2: That we can't do something. No. Like that. No, we're not even close to capable of doing what this fine gentleman has done.
1: So, well done. Congratulations. And tell me, is there a lot of training involved to run at this pace?
3: Yeah, there's a lot of training for this. I'm doing a lot of training.
1: Mm-hmm.
3: And then my training is tough now because I'm preparing for the marathon.
1: Okay.
3: Yeah, that's why I come here for racing here to the race. I like this race. It's a nice organizer. Then it has a good course, but this course is tough.
1: Is it?
3: But today I was targeting to run fast because of I was trying to do at a tempo. Uh-huh. But I saw the first 500 meters. I saw there's a two junior leading.
1: Uh-huh.
3: Then I was still, I tell myself then I'll chase them until for 4K.
1: Uh-huh.
3: Then I saw by 2 kilometers, I saw there's other one was dropping. I say no, let I maintain my pace. I check my pace. I was running 3:15. I saw no, it is I'm too slow. I was pick up then because of today is my tempo run.
1: Yeah.
3: I say no, let I increase the pace. The time I beat him. Before 4 kilometers, then after that, I was decided to win the race. I said, no, this race I have
1: go
3: to win.
1: Sure. Well,
3: then by 4.5 kilometers,
1: yeah.
3: Then I started to beat the leading man.
1: So there's a lot of thinking going on when you're running, right? So
3: yes,
1: you're constantly changing, working out what you want to do.
3: Yes.
1: Okay.
2: But
3: yeah.
2: You know what I do want to ask you is that you're a runner. By profession, right? You seem to be someone who runs a lot. It's a part of your lifestyle. What inspired you to take part in such a noble event, like this kind of organization, to support the awareness of people who are blind and deaf?
3: Can you please come again?
2: What made you join this event? Why did you want to run for this event?
3: I want to run because of I'm running for the money.
2: Yeah.
1: There we go.
2: Okay.
3: The running is my work.
2: Okay.
3: Uh-huh. There's nothing I do without running.
2: Uh-huh. Ah.
3: I know.
2: All right.
3: I get I get the food for me with the running.
2: Okay. Talking about like the good cause, how do you feel doing it for such a good cause?
3: Yeah, it's a good cause because of it gives me a more challenge.
2: Mm-hmm.
3: Yeah, because especially if you're running here by the permanent, mm-hmm. This course is tough because it has a lot of wind and it's the pavement.
1: Okay, is it more difficult to run on the pavement than the road?
3: Yes, sir.
1: Okay.
3: Because of the bricks.
1: Uh-huh.
3: Then with the bricks is going, it's like the bump.
1: Oh,
2: oh.
3: Yeah.
1: Wow.
3: Then it and the other one is running by the place to the wind. The wind is blowing.
1: Uh-huh.
3: As then, but the more if you're pushing hard, it help you because of you gain the more. But at the time you're going by the tar road, you run easily.
1: Okay.
2: Ah. Yes.
1: So, thank you so much for joining us, and good luck with your running. Hopefully, we'll see you. You running, comrades?
3: Yes, sir.
1: There we go. So, hopefully, we'll see you at the comrades, and good luck at your comrades.
3: Okay, sir.
1: Thank you very much.
3: I'd like to say thanks to my sponsor, Mr. Price Sports, and Max Elite Running Club. And I'd like to say thanks to and my manager, Martin Nguyenya. I'd like to say thanks to him, like the manager, to... understand all the runners were suffered, but he's trying all the best of
1: okay.
3: him because of trying to help us.

0: But it's hard to if the manager looking the many athletes. But he trying. That my manager is a good man. Yet I like to say thanks to him.
1: There we go. So thank you so much for everything, and thanks to your manager. Thank you so much for joining us. And back to the studio, Aisha.
2: And that was our 10-kilometer runner, our winner for today. Welcome to the Sunday Sizzle. If you have just tuned in, let's get into more music and let's talk.
3: It's your station. 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

0: The energy right here at the I Can Walk is wonderful with this beautiful, beautiful Durban weather. Sunny skies, really low tide. There's no better place to be. We are celebrating community, championing inclusion, and showing that every step can help make a difference. We are coming to you live from the Suncoast Lawns, the Durban Promenade, hosted by the KZN's Blind and Deaf Society. It is the I Can Walk today. And sitting with me right now are runner-up for the 5 kilometer race. That is Hope and Matthew. How are you guys doing this morning?
1: We're doing so good. Yeah, thank you. It's really hot outside, but it's a beautiful day, so we're feeling really good.
2: Now, good, Hope. Are you the spokesperson in the relationship? You must allow him to speak sometimes.
1: No, yeah, he does sometimes. I would say if anyone wears a pants, it would be...
0: Now, Hope, I don't mean to put you on the spot, but did you hope to win this race?
1: Yeah, I guess so. I mean, I only started running this year. Like, if you asked me at the beginning of this year, would you be running? I would say, no ways.
0: Damn, girl.
1: In the whole of the world,
0: yeah,
1: I would never.
0: Yeah, with our low irons and everything, right?
1: Today was crazy, but yeah, no, I enjoyed it. And
2: okay, just to put it in perspective, do you know the time that you ran the 5K?
1: I think it was 45 minutes.
2: Okay.
1: Yeah.
2: Because the winner of the 10K ran it in 32 minutes.
1: Okay. That's my goal. How about that? That's a goal.
2: He's the one who sprinted past you.
1: Yeah, I was running and I see one guy just there. Yeah. I just started. I'm like, oh.
2: Yeah. Okay. No, they're really good. So, what does taking part in the I Can Walk mean to you personally and to both of you?
1: Oh, well, personally, I think that the Deaf and Blind Society needs more recognition.
2: Mm-hmm.
1: And I think it's great awareness to be able to do this and spread so much of awareness and hope and love to the community.
0: Hope and love.
1: Yeah,
0: yourself
1: hope,
0: and
1: hope
0: love. Well, you know, has being here deepened your understanding of the challenges that people face or rather the disabilities that people have to face?
1: Yeah, I think that we take it for granted that we are just able to do anything and everything, and some people don't have the privilege to just open their eyes every day and walk. But then I also feel like it's so much of strength, everybody that does have disabilities, that it's not that they have a weakness, because they're able to do stuff like this, you know?
2: Yeah, no, and I think it's very important for younger people like you to get involved in community work, so thank you very much for joining us. What's one practical way we can make our community more inclusive, more involved with this kind of thing?
1: I think it's just spreading awareness. Not everybody knows that this is a challenge for everybody. I think it's so neglected that people just think, oh, okay, I woke up today that my body is able to do this, and not everyone has
2: that. We take it for granted.
1: Yeah, we take it for granted. So mm-hmm. I think if people spread more awareness, then everyone is more aware.
0: Lastly, before you leave us, right, what would you like people listening to take away from today?
1: I would want them to take away that everybody is equal. Mm-hmm. Not that if you have a disability doesn't mean you're weaker than anybody else. If everyone is strong, everybody is resilient, and you can do anything you set your mind to.
2: All right, before you go, any shout out you want to send to anyone listening in?
1: Here's Matthew over here. Say hi.
3: Hi.
2: She allowed him to say hi.
1: I allowed him to say
0: and
1: hi.
0: And I have said this off air. A couple that runs together stays together. This is like a date idea.
1: This was actually, so my birthday is tomorrow. Oh. And yesterday we had like a run party. They surprised me with a run party yesterday. So that was our
0: So warm-up. Athletics is just your thing, right?
1: As of now. This was my New Year resolution.
2: Well, well done.
1: Be more active.
2: Matthew, keep her running.
1: He pushes me.
0: And so you keep chasing her too.
1: Definitely. Thank you so much for having
0: Thank
1: us.
0: You for joining
2: Thanks
0: us.
2: Thanks, guys, for joining us. And thank you so much for being part of I Can Walk.
1: Thank you so much for having us.
0: And I think there we have it, guys. They had mentioned something very, very special, Kubeshan. And that is, just because you are visually impaired, or you cannot hear, or if you are deaf, or you're living with some sort of disability, does not mean that you cannot do other things.
2: Not definitely.
0: With your body. So thank you so much for that. We are coming to you live from Suncoast. Keep it locked and loaded to the last half an hour of the Sunday Sizzle.
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1: 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Brothers, listen up. What's happening to women in our country should concern every one of us. 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What's happening in our country is another reminder of how serious this crisis is. But let me ask you, brother, what do you do when your friend hits or threatens his partner, when he disrespects women? 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Or do you say, no, not here, not on my watch? Maybe you saw it growing up. 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
1: And we are coming to you live from the Suncoast Lawns Durban Promenade, where the KZN Blind and Deaf Society is hosting the annual I Can Walk. What a phenomenal event to be at. I think the vibes were just so surreal here, Kubeshan. What do you say?
2: Yes, it's been brilliant. And we're speaking to some brilliant people that have come through. We've spoken to winners, we've spoken to second. And now we're speaking to a brother and sister.
1: It is the brother and sister duo, SNS, Cheyenne and Sheldon, who are runner-ups for the 5-kilometer race. Firstly, welcome to Lotus FM. Thank you so much for joining us. And thank you for joining such an amazing cause. What inspired you both to come along to the I Can Walk today?
3: Well, I do have a blind friend in school.
1: Oh, wow. Okay, so this is a personal take for you. It is something that you're personally, you know, attracted to, and you're going to, like, do this cause because I think you would understand the disability a bit more and you feel for it a bit more.
3: Yes.
1: Okay.
2: Okay, you answered his old question. All right. And the sister, they sent you to drive him and look after him.
4: Actually, no. the sister is the one that registered us both for the walk. For me, it was, I saw it was a good cause. So a lady that I know, she's actually a psychologist. She posted this and I saw it. So I was like, it's a good cause. Let's do it. And we just registered. We tagged our parents along there in the back as well.
2: And so how can we make sure that people support this kind of thing in our communities, make sure that it's happening quite much more often than it is?
4: I think more coverage. A lot of people don't actually know that it's happening, so there needs to be more advertising. Just more coverage for the actual event, because this is the first time that I've actually heard of the event. And as we were walking, we've spoken to a few people, and they're like, no, this is our second, third time doing it. And we didn't know about it. So I just guess it's just coverage.
1: Now, obviously, you have shared with us that you also have a personal intention towards this because you've experienced very close people in your life like this, right? So what is one thing that you've learned or experienced here today that you would want someone to take back home with them?
4: I think it's we shouldn't judge people based on their disabilities. Everyone is disabled in a certain way. We may not know it, may be physical or mental, but we cannot judge people based on how they appear.
2: That's so true. But thank you so much for being part of this and for joining us here to chat. A shout out to anybody that you want to send quickly on Lotus FM.
4: Shout out to my sister in Joburg who cannot be here. The rest of the family is here. But yeah, that's
2: and
4: it.
2: And tell the Joburg people we're having wonderful weather here.
4: Yes.
1: Yeah. I mean, how is the weather? We look at the sunny skies and the ocean. It's amazing. Right? It's bright. Well, enjoy. Thank you so much for joining us this morning. You guys have done amazing taking part in this run. Thank you.
4: Thank you.
2: And thank you so much for being part of us, guys. It's Sunday Sizzle. We're going to have to say goodbye.
1: Yes, very,
2: it's
1: very true.
2: End. All right. Well, Marcia wants us to say goodbye later.
1: It is the end, but we do have a little bit more coming on the show. We will say goodbye in the next 2 to 3 minutes.
2: Bye.
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0: Behind every gender-based violence statistic is a woman, a girl, a family, a life changed forever. Gender-based violence is not a private matter. It's not a joke, and it's not acceptable. Silence protects the perpetrator, not the survivor. If you see it, hear it, or experience it, speak up, support survivors, challenge abusive behavior. Enough is enough. No more excuses. No more silence. No more violence. Enough is enough.
1: All right, it's now time to say goodbye. It's Aisha and Kubeshan, the Sunday sizzle here at sitting in the hot sun. Aisha is enjoying it because she is away from the sun. I've been getting like the sun directly
2: heat
1: on
2: stroke.
1: Me.
2: Heat stroke on this beautiful Sunday morning.
1: But anyway, just like that, our time here at the I Can Walk is coming to an end. 3 hours have flown by. It's been an incredible day. We've had a few technical things, but it's part of the whole ambiance of being here. And I'm giving Marshley a few heart attacks, but that's also fine. And lovely people with inspiring stories. We've spoken to the oldest runner. We've spoken to the youngest couple that we're running here. And there was a powerful message of inclusion.
2: 100%. Well, a heartfelt thank you to each and every one of you who came out to join us, and to the KZN Blind and Deaf Society for inviting us and welcoming us so warmly. Thank you too for tuning in and being a part of the Sunday Sizzle. A very special shout out to our shadow in studio, that is Nicholas Pillay, to my amazing producer, Amash Le, and from the both of us.
1: Who's that? Us?
2: Oh, you already, like, you're ready.
1: Yeah,
2: now. You're
1: I'm ready to go now, yeah. You said amazing shadow. I'm looking around for Nick.
2: For a shadow.
1: So it's Aisha and Kubeshan. Thank you for spending Sunday with us. Have a wonderful weekend. Travel safely. I'll catch you again next Saturday on the Weekend Recharge. And up next is Rivash Soni Devnarayan.
2: 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Keep it locked and loaded. My name is Aisha P. Cheers and have a beautiful day.
1: Please drive carefully. Bye-bye.

0: SABC News, independent and impartial.
1: Nine o'clock, good morning. Police are investigating circumstances surrounding the fatal crash involving a minibus and a heavy motor vehicle that occurred on the N2 southbound in KwaManandi in Matubatuba in northern KwaZulu-Natal. 11 people were killed in the accident and 9 others were seriously injured. It's reported that 20 occupants who were travelling in a minibus were coming from a music festival in Empangeni. Road Traffic Inspector spokesperson Cindy Msimang says the road remains closed.
2: 11 fatalities were reported, of which the 6 were burnt beyond recognition from the minibus. The authorities are still investigating the cause of the accident. N2 on both bounds is still closed for investigation.
1: Gauteng police are hunting 8 armed suspects after a mass shooting at a tavern in the Wedela on the West Rand left 17 people dead and 15 others wounded. Police say the suspects, armed with AK-47 rifles and pistols, opened fire on patrons inside and outside the tavern last night. The 17 victims, 13 men and 4 women, were declared dead at the scene, while the injured were taken to medical facilities. The suspects allegedly stole cell phones from some patrons before fleeing in 2 vehicles, which were later set alight. The motive remains unknown and no arrests have been made. Nonchalantla Nchingile reports.
3: Gauteng police say they have mobilized a team of detectives and other specialized units to trace and apprehend the suspects. Police have opened 17 counts of murder, 15 counts of attempted murder, and 2 counts of malicious damage to property. They say no arrests have been made at this stage. Investigations are ongoing. Nhlanhla Ntshingile for SABC News, Pretoria.
1: South Africa's ambassador to the United States, Rolf Meyer, says Pretoria is seeking answers from Washington of the recently announced visa restrictions linked to land expropriation. It says the South African government had already responded to concerns raised by the Trump administration and was surprised by the decision.
4: And I hope that there will be an opportunity to get more clarity on this. I'm seeking and further clarification, further answers from the State Department here in Washington. And hopefully we will get more clarity so that we can react if it's necessary. But like I said, from the South African perspective, which I hold myself as the representative here, the answers were clear from the South African government side. And therefore, we didn't see the need, quite frankly, for visa restrictions to be issued at this point of time.
1: And finally, Pope Leo has celebrated Mass in the Place de la Concorde in central Paris. He led hundreds of thousands of people in prayer in a giant open-air service. He greeted the worshippers and made special mention of the young people, praising their enthusiasm and commitment within the Christian community. The BBC's Ali Makbul reports.
5: Today, a large area of central Paris was, in effect, turned into a vast open-air cathedral. In his homily, the Pope told Catholics in modern France, where regular church-going has long been on the decline, to be confident in expressing their faith. The Pope also had a broader message about the restlessness of modern life and talked of an inner emptiness people seek to fill with distractions and more possessions. He now travels to the spot millions trek to for spiritual enrichment, the pilgrimage town of Lourdes.
1: Top story at 9. Police are investigating circumstances surrounding a fatal crash involving a minibus taxi and a heavy motor vehicle that occurred on the N2 southbound in KwaMnandi in Matubatuba, northern KwaZulu-Natal. 11 people were killed in the accident. I'm Suresh Mpile, back at 10.

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1: It's time for I Love Them But. We are talking about the Great Escape. That moment that you use the people that you love as a fake excuse just to get out of a boring function or an awkward situation.
2: So I just used this excuse just the other day. I said that my landlord has a curfew, so I can't be home after a certain time, and I actually left the function.
3: I've noticed something a bit different. When a person wants to get away from you and he sees you, he uses his phone, he pretends as if he's speaking to someone else. He carries on speaking, but there's no one on the other end.
4: Plus, style, and the planet's biggest hits. 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

0: It is 6 minutes after 9 o'clock. Rise and shine, South Africa. It's Sunday, a brand new day, a brand new month springing into action for you. This is Lotus FM and we're live. I'm Rivash Soni Devarwan, keeping your morning bright and your spirits very high. We're locking in some back-to-back hits for you, some massive games, so please throw away that snooze button because the weekend explosion kicks off right now.
1: Hello, hello, hello.
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0: Hello Rivash, my name is Rita Naidu from Chatsworth and I want you to please take me back to Kalioka Chaman and play the song for my hubby Nash. Thank you so very kindly. You're most welcome, Rita Naidu. Have fun with your song.

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5: So, friends, do you think that you can outsmart a chimpanzee? Huh? 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It's a game where you'll get to decode some live clues about animals, plants, and our changing climate. So, all you have to do is call me into the studio via WhatsApp voice call as soon as you hear the clues to play, learn, and win. 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So, good luck. How's it, Rivash? Please play a nice chutney number for me on Sunday. It's the Nagara Touch instrumental song. Thank you very much. Coming through from Ronald in Phoenix. You're welcome, Ronald.

0: It's the Nagara Touch on the airwaves of Lotus FM, a song that we played for Ronald because he sent me an email on requests at lotusfm.co.za. So please be more like Ronald. And look at the time, it is 9:15, so you know what time it is.
1: 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Let's find out. It's time for the Wise Owl's Nature Quiz Game on Lotus FM.
0: Unleash your inner beast because the Wise Owl's Wildlife Quiz has officially started. It is time for you to prove if you are a true apex predator or if you're just easy prey this morning. So if you know the answer to today's nature question, grab your cell phone now to claim your spot at the top of the food chain. Dial 071-613-7803 via a WhatsApp voice call the second you hear the question. No voice notes. No text messages either. Call me if you think you know the answer. So, are you a certified wildlife expert or just winging it today? Let's find out. Today we're searching for a specific botanical wonder. You ready? Okay, let's go. This incredibly resilient, drought-tolerant climber is famous for its vibrant displays of color that cascade over garden walls and rooftops. Now, while it appears to be covered in thousands of brilliant pink, purple, and red petals, these are actually specialized leaves called bracts, which cleverly hide the plant's tiny, tubular, white flowers inside. Known specifically as a genus of thorny ornamental vines, bushes, and trees belonging to the 4 o'clock family, this plant is named after a famous French Navy admiral. What plant do you think I'm talking about? 071-613-7803.

0: Here comes your clues once again. This incredibly resilient, drought-tolerant climber is famous for its vibrant displays of color that cascade over garden walls and rooftops. While it appears to be covered in thousands of brilliant pink, purple, or red petals, these are actually specialized leaves called bracts, which cleverly hide the plant's tiny tubular white flowers inside. Known scientifically as a genus of thorny ornamental vines, bushes, and trees belonging to the 4 o'clock family, this plant is named after a famous French Navy admiral. 071-613-7803. Good luck!
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1: So I gave you a few clues today for the Wise Owls Nature Quiz. I asked for you to guess and give me a call on 071-613-7803. And we do have the first caller on the line, Lotus FM. Good morning.
2: Good morning, Devash. How are you?
1: I'm very well, thank you. Who are we speaking with today?
2: You're speaking with Lisa Ramsunker from South Beach.
1: Lisa Ramsunker, how's Southgate this morning?
2: Very hot.
1: Is it nice and hot?
2: Very hot.
1: Did it rain by you last night?
2: It did.
1: Yeah. Well, anyway, Lisa, what is the answer that we're looking for today?
2: It's the bougainvillea.
1: Absolutely correct.
3: Congratulations. Congratulations.
4: Yeah.
3: You're a winner.
5: Thank you. Great!
1: Lotus FM. Lisa, the answer that we are looking for this morning is indeed the bougainvillea plant. Congratulations. What clue gave it away, or was it that easy?
2: It was very easy.
1: Really?
2: Yes.
1: Which clue gave it away for you?
2: To be very honest to you, I just took a wild guess. I was trying to remember what I learned in school.
1: Yeah.
2: Regarding plants and flowers, and I just... Well, as I said, I took a wild guess.
1: You are absolutely incredible because you have a memory of an elephant. Well done to you, Lisa.
2: Thanks.
1: Have a good day. Any quick shout-outs while you're on air?
2: Just my awesome family that I love and adore.
1: I'm sure they love you too. We all do. Thanks, Lisa.
2: Yes, thank you.
1: Bye-bye. That was, of course, Lisa Ramsunker of Southgate getting the answer correct this morning. The answer that we are looking for is the bougainvillea plant. Now, the petals are actually leaves. The vibrant pink, magenta, and purple flowers that you see are actually modified leaves called bracts. They surround the true flowers to help pollinators like bees and butterflies. Now, many people pronounce this particular plant incorrectly. They say bougainvillea. That's incorrect. It's pronounced as bougainvillea. The real flowers are actually tiny and white. So if you look closely at the center of the colorful bracts, you will find the plant's actual blossoms. They are small, white, and tubular. The plant is named after Louis-Antoine de Bougainvillea, a French Navy admiral who led a famous expedition around the world in the 1780s. Now, the bougainvillea vines are equipped with sharp woody thorns. These thorns are coated in a waxy sap that can cause skin rash or irritation if you get scratched by them. So, look from afar, admire, and be careful, because this plant here is actually practically bulletproof, really. The plant loathes neglect. It thrives in intense heat. It's highly drought-tolerant and actually produces more vibrant colors when it's stressed out for water. Can you believe it? And do you have some at home? If you're very proud of them, please send it to me. I will make it famous for you on our Facebook page. Thank you very much for contributing. And again, congratulations to Lisa Ramsunker.
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Hello, Rivash. Please play Dusk Till Dawn from Raven in Marburg. This song is for someone very special in my life. Thank you. Coming through from Denise Carmonile. Cool. Thanks, Denise.

DJ Clock with Dusk and Dawn. It's a different kind of version that we played for you there, Denise. I'm pretty sure that you enjoyed that as well. Now, if you did miss out on the Wise Owls Nature Quiz, you'll be glad to know that it is up on the official Lotus FM Facebook page. So go on over there, take a look at some of the beautiful pictures of the Bougainvillea. Also, we had Kumari Govender and Ranjani Reddy send through their pictures of their Bougainvillea and their home. So if you want to check that out, it is up on our official Lotus FM Facebook page. So go on over there, give it a like to and a comment if you must. Also, please stay tuned to the show, because coming up at 11:15 on Music Project 101, we're featuring a playlist for Aiden Prasad, so do not miss out on that. And if you're aged between 18 and 25, then listen, I want you to host your very own music session right here on Lotus FM's Music Project 101. Here's what you gotta do. Don't have to email me. You can WhatsApp me your list of 6 to 10 songs and a dedication to our WhatsApp messenger, 071-613-7803. It really is that easy. How's this, RSC? It's Caleb, bro. Please play Natu Natu from Triple R for my sister, Talia. She's shy to email you, LOL. Thanks so much. Please play on a Sunday. Sure thing, Caleb. Yes, I'm

0: Natu. It's Rahul Sipliju and Kala Bhairava on Lotus FM. A song that we played for Caleb right here on the Weekend Explosion. Yes, I haven't forgotten about you, Venture Bus. So get ready, please, because you, as you can see, the Venture Bus is very eager to take off this morning. So that rolls in at 10:15. So if I were you, get out your maps and get ready to show off your geography skills to us. Show us what you know and keep an ear out for those clues that is coming up pretty shortly. So please do stay tuned to the Weekend Explosion. And listen, I do have some amazing music lined up for you. Some Nicki Minaj, Jennifer Lopez. I do have some cool local tracks as well lined up for you, and even Dizzy D with Lone Ranger. All that and more, especially for you right here on The Weekend Explosion.
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0: All right, let's get back to some more great music then. Namaste, Rivash. This is Hazel and Kismat Singh here. Please play the Madan Maharaj remix song Lone Ranger, going out to Ishwar Singh, Rowan, Denlin, Suhana, Vihan and Sejal. Thanks so, so much. Well, you're so, so welcome.

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3: 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Okay.

Don't you just love your weekends with me here on the Weekend Explosion? I do. How's it, Rivash? It's Harish here. Brother, please play the song Good Good Ela Gela by Shivam Rajaram for my baby girl, Hailey, from Granddad Harish in Tugela. Thank you, son. You're welcome.

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7: 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I do see you and acknowledge you. And now let's keep the hits coming. Here's another hit song for you.
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7: 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Please play for me Jennifer Lopez, Love Don't Cost a Thing. 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Thanks. Love the show. Thank you very much.
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1: 10 o'clock, good morning. Gauteng police are investigating the murder of 17 people who were shot and killed at a tavern on the Gauteng's West Rand. Police say 15 other people were wounded in the shooting. Provincial police spokesperson Brenda Muridili says it's alleged the patrons were drinking inside and outside the tavern when 8 armed suspects arrived and opened fire on those outside. Muridili says the scene remains active as investigators gather information that could lead to the arrest of the 8 suspects.
2: The Provincial Commissioner of the Police, Lieutenant General Tomim Tomeni, has mobilized the necessary resources to ensure that these suspects are traced and the crime scene is combed for any evidence that will lead to the arrest of the perpetrators. Anyone with information is urged to kindly contact Crime Stop number on 08600 10111, or they can use my SAPS app anonymously.
1: The City of Cape Town's Fire and Rescue Service is monitoring a fire that broke out on the mountain slopes in the Overstrand municipality. Spokesperson Michael Abrams says firefighting teams were dispatched on Friday afternoon, but the fire was inaccessible due to the difficult terrain. The road to Royals was closed while firefighting teams worked throughout the night to prevent the fire from spreading towards Gordon's Bay. Abrams says additional resources have been deployed.
3: On Saturday, a drone unit was deployed to provide aerial intelligence and monitor the fire's movement. The fire crossed the city's boundary and additional sources were deployed. The fire service is continually monitoring the situation, so we respond as conditions change. At this stage, no lives or property are in danger. No injuries have been reported.
1: Action SA President Herman Mashaba has declared war on corruption and crime in municipalities governed by the party. He warned corrupt officials and criminal syndicates to start running now. Mashaba says Action SA will make tenders and contracts more transparent, investigate suspicious conduct, protect whistleblowers, and recover stolen public funds. The party launched its 2026 local government elections manifesto in Johannesburg yesterday. He says South Africans should not have to live with crime, disorder and lawlessness in their communities.
4: When corruption is proven, there will be harsh consequences. And we will stop at exposing corruption. Where residents' money has been stolen, we will fight to recover it. Because residents' money belongs to residents. And those who dare to steal from residents in municipalities we govern will see hell rain down on them, like I did when I was the mayor in 2016 to 2019.
1: And finally, in Northern Ireland, a contentious march by a pro-British Protestant group is expected to take place and pass through an Irish nationalist Roman Catholic area for the first time in nearly 30 years. The planned march, later this morning by the Orange Order, has raised sectarian tensions. The BBC's Chris Page has the details.
5: 35 members of the Orange Order have permission to take part in the parade this morning. The last time members of the unionist organisation marched along the Garvaghy Road was in 1997. In the 1990s, the dispute over the parade sparked some of the most serious rioting in the history of Northern Ireland. Yesterday, the High Court in Belfast granted a temporary injunction following the legal challenge by Irish nationalist residents. This would have meant the march not going down the Garvaghy Road. But the Orange Order appealed the decision and senior judges ruled in its favour. Another court hearing after midnight did not bring any further change. A large crowd gathered on the Garvaghy Road during the night, including men wearing masks.
1: Top story at 10 o'clock. Gauteng police are investigating the murder of 17 people who were shot and killed at a tavern in Wedel on the Gauteng's West Rand. Police say 15 other people were wounded in the shooting. I'm Suresh Mpele, back at 11.
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7: It's time for I Love Them, But. We are talking about the Great Escape. That moment that you use the people that you love as a fake excuse just to get out of a boring function or an awkward situation.
8: So I just used this excuse just the other day. I said that my landlord has a curfew, so I can't be home after a certain time, and I actually left the function.
9: I've noticed something a bit different. 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He carries on speaking, but there's no one on the other end.
10: नमस्कार, तुम्ही ऐकताय लोटस एफ एम 87.7 to 106.8. रिवाज सोनीच्या शो मध्ये आम्हाला अर्थात झुमा क्वाफिनी शो मधल्या या सगळ्या कलाकारांना, झी झोंके वरचे हे सगळे कलाकार आम्ही आलेलो आहोत ऑल द वे इंडिया मधून, महाराष्ट्रामधून, साऊथ आफ्रिकेमध्ये, डर्बन मध्ये तुम्हा सगळ्यांना भेटायला. कीप लिसनिंग टू लोटस एफ एम विथ रिवाज सोनी 87.7 to 106.8.

0: 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But first, let's kick off this hour with today's inspiration. I want you to remember that worrying is like a rocking chair. It gives you something to do, but it never gets you anywhere. Good morning.
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0: Assembly with Jabse Thumne here on Lotus FM, bringing us up to a 10:15. Yes, I have not forgotten about you, Venture Bus.
1: Grab your tickets, South Africa, and take your seat. It's time for the Venture Bus on the Weekend Explosion. Ravash, are we ready to go?
0: Yeah, I'm ready. As a matter of fact, are you ready? Well, if you're not ready, get ready, because the Venture Bus is here. I'll give you the clues. You give me that destination. That's if you're sharp enough to crack the code. We'll follow up your win with some quick facts about the journey's end. No voice notes, only a text with your answer and with your name. All right, so
2: are you ready? Here we go.
0: This European destination completely reinvented itself after being nearly destroyed in World War II. Known as the Gateway to Europe, this metropolis houses the largest and most technologically advanced seaport on the entire continent. This city boasts a futuristic skyline defined by a bold avant-garde architecture, including the striking yellow cube houses. It stands proudly as the second largest city in its country, offering a gritty, artistic and modern contrast to its nearby historic capital. 071-613-7803. Where do you think this is? Didn't get the clues the first time? Well, here's your last chance. Pay attention. This European destination completely reinvented itself after being nearly destroyed in World War II. Known as the Gateway to Europe, this metropolis houses the largest and most technologically advanced seaport on the entire continent. This city boasts a futuristic skyline defined by bold avant-garde architecture, including the striking yellow cube houses. It stands proudly as the second largest city in its country, offering a gritty, artistic and modern contrast to its nearby historic capital. 071-613-7803, where are you? Good luck.
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0: It's Hussein Valley on Lotus FM with Lab Arthur Hare. This is the Weekend Explosion. And of course, before this track, I gave you a few clues about a particular place. I asked for you to guess. And of course, to send through your answers to 071-613-7803. Lots of answers coming through. Lots of incorrect answers too, mind you. Incorrect answers are places like Turkey, Cape Town, Pearl Harbor, Kazakhstan, Italy, Dubai, and Poland. Those are incorrect answers. Correct answers coming through from listeners like Sanam, Kival, Vanessa, Aiden, Anusha, Chris, Sangeeta, Feroz, Naeem, Nirvana, Sally P, Carol, Lalitha, Mukesh, Bina, Ashara, Veena, Sholei, Rajan, Jesse, Frank, Sonali, Fatima, Rani. If I did miss out on your name, please do forgive me. There are tens of messages coming through here all at once. But the person with the correct answer in the fastest time, I have them on the line. Lotus FM, good morning.
1: Good morning, Rivaz.
0: How are you?
1: I'm well, and you?
0: Great, thank you for asking. Who are we speaking with on this beautiful Sunday morning?
1: You're speaking to Vanessa Pillay.
0: Vanessa, and where are you calling from?
1: Morningside.
0: How is Morningside this morning?
1: Windy, but nice, and the weather's great.
0: The weather is great. Now, Vanessa, what is the answer that we're looking for?
1: It's Rotterdam in the Netherlands.
0: Wow!
2: Great!
0: Lotus FM. Vanessa, Rotterdam is indeed the answer that we are looking for. Which clue gave it away?
1: It's those yellow cubed houses.
0: Yeah.
1: Shaped funny, but they're cute.
0: They are cute, isn't it?
1: Yeah.
0: I think the colors make them even more cuter.
1: It does. It does.
0: So, have you been there? Would you like to go there?
1: No, I'd love to go.
0: What if I say I have two tickets to give away to the Netherlands to you right now? What would you do?
1: My suitcase is packed.
0: Well, let's hope one day I can say to one of our lucky listeners, hey, listen, I got two tickets for you. So keep listening. Anything can happen, right, Vanessa?
1: Yeah, that's awesome.
0: Well, Vanessa, have yourself a wonderful day. Enjoy the show and enjoy the weekend too.
1: Thank you. Can I just send a shout out to my sister in East London? To my sister, Cookie Naidu. She's an absolute fan of Lotus FM.
0: Yeah.
1: I just want to say hi, sis, and have an awesome Sunday.
0: Lovely stuff. Is she listening to you right now?
1: I think she is.
0: What's her name again?
1: Cookie Naidu.
0: Cookie Naidu from all of us here at Lotus FM. Hello. Thank you for your faithful listenership, and we love you.
1: Thank you.
0: You're welcome, Vanessa. Thanks very much. Have yourself a good one.
1: You too, Rivaz. Thank you. Bye.
0: Bye.

0: Now, Rotterdam has a floating forest. In the city's Regenhaven Harbour, you can find the Dobrehenbos, an art installation made of 20 recycled sea buoys planted with Dutch elm trees that literally float on the water. Over 90% of the city is below sea level. Because it sits so low in the Rijnmuiderdijk River Delta, the city relies on a massive, highly sophisticated network of dikes, pumps, and a giant Mislant-carrying storm surge barrier to keep the North Sea at bay. It is home to the world's first pedestrian shopping street, opened in 1953. The Ligenbaan was a revolutionary urban planning design that completely banned cars, creating a car-free shopping promenade that cities worldwide later copied. The famous bronze sculpture in Rotterdam, De Voorwoestestad, depicts a human figure without a heart, powerfully symbolizing how the city center was completely hollowed out by the 1940 Blitz. And the most famous culinary creation born in Rotterdam is the kapsalon, a legendary high-calorie fast food dish layered with fries, shawarma, melted gouda cheese, salad, and garlic sauce that was invented in 2003 when a local hairdresser requested his favorite ingredients combined in a single container. And that's it, my friend, for your travel quiz this morning.
1: Game over.
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7: It's 10:30. You either relax your mind or stomp your feet. The music doesn't stop for the next 30 minutes. Rivash, who are we pressing play for this morning?
0: Well, it is time to hand over the airwaves for the next 30 minutes to our featured selector. We've got an email. Namaste, Rivash. Please, can you play my selection of chutney music? Shout out to my daughters, DeAndrea and Geraldine, grandsons, McCaden and Thivesh, and son-in-law, Owen, blessed with the most amazing family. I will really appreciate it if you can play this on a Sunday for me, coming through from Annette Premlal. Sure thing, Annette, just after the ad break.
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6: The DJ accepts no responsibility for the next record. This is a request.

Good morning, Rivash. Beautiful music keeping us going since we started our Pitapaksha Puja. Want to wish everybody all the best for your fast. This comes with lots of love from Mala Sitnanan of

0: Randy Reckless wrapping up 30 minutes of music. That there was your chutney breakfast for a Sunday morning. Starting it off for you was G and Kabarai Baba by DJ Dizzy D. You also heard Dennis Naples there with by Yalia Birkiwali by DJ Dizzy D. Mary Garse Chali by DJ Avesh. Roti brought to you Pari Karo. Pour some whiskey in my glass by DJ Avesh. And of course, Randy Reckless here with Tum Tana Nana Tana. If you want me to play your favorite songs next weekend, you can do that. Just email me now on requests@lotusfm.co.za.
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3: Good day. Gauteng's Deputy Police Commissioner Fred Kekana has given a stern warning to the perpetrators of this morning's mass shooting in Wadela near Carltonville on the Gauteng's West Rand, in which 17 people were killed and 15 others injured. It's alleged that patrons were drinking inside and outside the tavern when 8 armed men arrived and opened fire on them with AK-47s and pistols. Kekana was speaking at the scene of the shooting. He says they have a clear picture and the names of the suspects.
4: We managed to get clear pictures of the suspects. We will get them. We will get them. And one thing for sure is that what we note in terms of the incidents, because last month at the same tavern, we lost one life and one person was injured. It's linked from our view for now to a retaliation of another group, because one of the deceased here, it's one of those who we were looking for and apparently linked to the previous incident.
3: South Africa's ambassador to the United States, Rolf Meyer, has rejected claims of a so-called white genocide, saying the narrative is false and driven by a small group seeking to influence opinion in Washington. Meyer says violent crime affects all South Africans and should not be framed along racial lines. He says Pretoria will continue engaging Washington to counter misinformation and rebuild strained relations despite tension over crime, land reform and recent US visa restrictions.
5: The point is, I think there's a question mark about why people are coming with this kind of allegations, untrue stories, to Washington. If it's going to help the situation with regard to crime in South Africa, the prevention of further crime in South Africa, it makes sense. But unfortunately, the American market for them other purposes, I think. And for that reason, I think we have to distance ourselves from this attempt.
3: ANC President Cyril Ramaphosa has defended government's efforts to grow the economy amid an outcry over rising unemployment. He addressed the ANC supporters in Durban as he wrapped up the party's two-day election campaign in the area aimed at retaining control of the eThekwini Metro in the November local polls. Unemployment emerged as one of the major concerns during President's engagement with residents in Chesterfield Township yesterday afternoon. Ramaphosa says KwaZulu-Natal is an important part of government's plans to turn South Africa into Africa's investment hub. He says government is focused on reviving Durban and key infrastructure, including rail and the port, to attract more investment and create much-needed jobs.
6: We welcome them. We are creating an environment. Ukuthi, those with money, those who can invest, should come and invest in our country. We are strengthening the environment to enable businesses, investors to come and invest.
3: And finally, U.S. President Donald Trump has roundly rejected an Iran proposal for a 7-day ceasefire that would have led to the reopening of the Strait of Hormuz. It comes amid speculation that U.S. leader is considering a restart of hostilities against Tehran. SABC's correspondent Nick Harper reports from Washington.
7: It was an emphatic reply to Iran from U.S. President Donald Trump. He simply told reporters, "I reject their proposal." Iran had put forward a 7-day ceasefire plan, but in return, Tehran wanted the U.S. to lift its naval blockade on Iranian ports and provide sanctions relief to the country. With diplomacy dead in the water, there are also fears the US president may seek a return to military action. The Wall Street Journal says that Trump has spoken to advisers about restarting the bombing campaign after the US midterm elections at the start of November. Nick Harper, SABC News, Washington.
3: Top story at 11 o'clock, Gauteng's Deputy Police Commissioner Fred Kekana has given a stern warning to the perpetrators of this morning's mass shooting in Redela near Carltonville on the West Rand, in which 17 people were killed and 15 others injured. I'm Suresh Mpile, back at 12 o'clock.
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0: It's time for I Love Them, but we are talking about Great Escape. That moment that you use the people that you love as a fake excuse just to get out of a boring function or an awkward situation.
8: So I just used this excuse just the other day. I said that my landlord has a curfew, so I can't be home after a certain time, and I actually left the function.
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0: Six minutes after 11 o'clock, that's your time here on a Sunday morning. It's Rivaj Soni, Debna Ryan on Lotus FM, coming to you live from the SABC studios here in Durban, and you are on the Weekend Explosion. 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Good morning. If you just joined me, you're late, but I'll forgive you. Coming up this hour is some pretty cool music requested by Aiden Prasad from Isipingo in Durban, and that comes up on Music Project 101 going out at 11:15, so you hang around, won't you? 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

0: 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It's time for Music Project 101. Let's hear who's the lucky requester. Rivash, who do we have?
1: Okay, so I'll tell you who we have. All right, it is a 11:15 indeed. So today on Music Project 101, we received a text dedication. So let's give that a read. It says, "How's it, RSD? Big fan of yours, bro. And I want to request a few songs, please, on Music Project 101 feature for my girlfriend, Nikita. I just want to say to you, thanks, baby, for all that you do for me. And for getting me back on track. I hope that you enjoy the music. Also, if I may, a shout out to my mom, Soloshni, dad, Regan, and

0: Testing, testing, 1, 2, 3. Welcome, Mrs. Bunny, Teddy, and everybody listening. I have something to tell you. Today, you have helped create 5,400 smiles. Oh, what's that, Mrs. Bunny? Make that 5,401 smiles and counting. Thank you for helping children who look different be seen.
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0: say to the bash. Thank you so much for the good music. Always, always playing the good, good music. And God must bless you, Rivash. But I think in the morning, and Rivash is on Saturday and Sunday, people don't need to go to the gym. We got our own gym here in KZN, in Lotus FM, Rivash. Thank you, Rivash. Keep rocking, Rivash. Salute you.
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0: Love it, love, love, love. It's Take and Trey Gushar wrapping up Music Project 101 for Aiden Prasad. Of course, his entire playlist went out to his girlfriend Nikita, as well as his mom Saloshni, dad Regan, sister Leah Prasad. They're from Isipingo, Devon. Leke Prabhu Ganam started it off for you with Arijit Singh and Nikita Gandhi. You also heard Sun Sajani, Purwa Bhi Deswa, Dindhora Bhaje Re by Darshan Raval and Bhumi Trivedi. You heard Janabe Ali from the movie War 2 by Sachin Tandon and Saj Bhatt. Yimmy Yimmy, yeah, by Take and Shreya Ghoshal. If you are aged between 18 and 25, let's say 35, you can, of course, send me your Music Project 101 request with either a text or a voice note dedication. 6 to 10 songs to 071-613-7803. It really is as easy as that. Simple, right? Do it now.
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1: And now Ask a Man is coming to S3. 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
0: It's time for I Love Them But. We are talking about the Great Escape. That moment that you use the people that you love as a fake excuse just to get out of a boring function or an awkward situation.
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It's Jason Macharia here on Lotus FM, wrapping up the show for us. Don't forget to follow me on Facebook. It's Rivar Sony Debnarine. This unfortunately wraps up the edition of the Weekend Explosion for this weekend. But listen, do stay tuned for the news, followed by News Break Talk. And then I'll catch up again with you next weekend. So until then, I want you to remember this, that the oak fought the wind and was broken. The willow bent when it must, and it survived. Now, you think about that while I give you more of what you love. Until next weekend, from me, Rivar Sony Debnarine, bye-bye.

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2: Top o'clock. Good afternoon. The KwaZulu-Natal Department of Transport MEC Siboniso Duma has raised serious concerns over the persistent loss of lives on the province's roads. This morning, 11 people were killed in a horrific crash involving a minibus taxi and a truck on the N2 in Nkwamanandi in Tuba in KwaZulu-Natal. 9 other people sustained serious injuries. The department spokesperson Dabazinchle Sibiya says investigations into the accident have begun.
3: The MEC has indicated that the Road Traffic Management Corporation from Pretoria will be involved in terms of working with the SAPS to establish the exact cause of this horrific accident. The MEC has also indicated that the emergency team working with RTI have closed off the N2 so that forensic investigation is conducted without any delays, without any interference.
2: Gauteng Premier Panya Zalesufi says the mass shooting where 17 people were killed in Wedela on the West Rand was a suspected revenge killing. He was speaking to the media at the crime scene where 8 men armed with AK-47 and pistols opened fire at patrons of the tavern early this morning. Zalesufi says police have pictures of the assailants and arrests are imminent.
4: And see, this is just organized crime. I mean, we've got two groupings that are fighting each other. The police gave us the information on how they were tracing the other group, and now this is nothing else but a revenge killing, and therefore the police have to unleash their resources and their capabilities to deal with these matters.
2: More than 1 million rand in cash has been discovered and confiscated from correctional centres around the country over the past 3 financial years. Correctional Services Minister Dr. Peter Groenewald revealed this in a parliamentary written reply. Nearly 660,000 grams of substances were also found in the same period. Mandrak, crystal meth and marijuana were the main substances confiscated. Groenewald was responding to a question by the DA, which queried the amount of searches conducted over the past 3 years.
5: There was an increase in the number of searches done since 24-25. In that financial year, there were 53,216 searches. In the 25-26 financial year, there were 53,313 searches. For this financial year, 26-27, only the first quarter, there were already 21,947 searches.
2: And finally, Roman Catholic protesters in Northern Ireland have blocked the road to the town of Portadown, along with members of the pro-British Orange Order, were planning to march. It's the first time they've been granted permission to go ahead with the march in nearly 30 years. The Roman Catholic residents off the road opposed it and have refused police orders to disperse. The road was a major flashpoint of the conflict between largely Catholic pro-Irish Republicans and Protestant pro-UK Unionists in the late 1990s. The BBC's Chris Page has the details.
6: Day broke here in the last half hour, and the crowd has been growing since then. About 200 yards perhaps up the road here, 3 armoured police Land Rovers are there. They've been broadcasting messages on loudspeakers telling the crowd that it's an unnotified protest and therefore anybody taking part in it is liable for arrest and prosecution. But the crowd really have been jeering at those messages. There goes one of them now. That's about perhaps the 8th or 9th that we've had during the 2 hours that we've been here. It's really having no effect on the crowd at all.
2: Top story at 12 o'clock. The KwaZulu-Natal Department of Transport MEC Siboniso Duma has raised serious concerns over the persistent loss of lives on the province's roads. I'm Suresh Mpele. Shona has your next update at 1 o'clock.

0: Well, good afternoon. Just gone 12:05 this afternoon. This is Newsbreak Talk. I'm Chanel Daniel. Welcome to the show. I'm certainly looking forward to engaging with you this hour as the country is most certainly navigating an incredibly severe economic squeeze. I'm talking about the sharp surge in global oil prices, which have triggered an under-recovery in local fuel. Motorists are bracing for fuel hikes of up to 3 rand per litre, which will inevitably cascade into higher shelf prices for groceries and essentials. And to combat sticky inflation, the South African Reserve Bank, on the other hand, has maintained a restrictive monetary policy, recently deploying additional rate hikes. This has dramatically increased the cost of servicing existing debt, such as home loans, vehicle financing, and credit cards, wiping out disposable income. And of course, structurally, South Africa suffers from an unemployment rate stubbornly trapped above 30%. The recent economic contraction has disproportionately harmed young people, leaving millions economically excluded and driving a stark divide between lower income households and the upper middle class. I also want to just tap into the fact that local companies are battling infrastructure deficits and logistics backlogs at ports and their own rising input costs. Many businesses, many companies cannot offer salary increases at this point that keep up with the pace of inflation. So this doesn't really look very promising, does it? But as I understand it, financial experts and government are working on creating some breathing room for South Africans. And while it may seem that only the poor and disadvantaged are struggling, research does indicate that those who seem well off are not in fact better off if the right tools are not used to navigate their own finances, leave alone that of the nation, right? So let's discuss this today. You can share your views and your opinions with me on our WhatsApp line, but for now, let's get that conversation going. The Reserve Bank's Monetary Policy Committee has decided to hike rates by 0.25%, taking the policy rate, formerly known as the repo rate, to 7.25% and the prime lending rate to 10.75%. The bank has cited inflationary pressures due to global oil supply shocks emanating from the impact of the war in the Middle East, as well as refinery capacity destruction resulting from the Russia-Ukraine war. The bank also expects domestic inflation to climb above 5% this year, mainly due to higher fuel prices. SABC economics reporter Naledi Mabisela Nkobo reports.
1: The latest 25 basis point rate hike spells bad news for consumers with credit card, vehicle and property debt, as they'll now be expected to fork out a little more towards servicing their debt. The announcement follows Stats SA's latest data, which shows that consumer price inflation also rose marginally from 4.3% in July to 4.4% in August, which is still above the bank's 3% target. Reserve Bank Governor Lesetša Kganyago elaborates.
2: We see upside risks to inflation. Against this backdrop, the committee decided to raise the policy rate by 25 basis points to 7.25% effective from 25th of September. The decision was unanimous. A few months back, it seemed that the fuel price shock might be unwinding, but now it has intensified. We are also seeing global rates moving higher. We have taken a measured approach to rate setting in conditions of high uncertainty, but we remain focused on our price stability mandate.
1: The Reserve Bank notes the hike as a precautionary measure against possible second-round effects of inflation. Second-round effects occur when initial supply shocks in food and energy spread into broader wage demands and core consumer prices. Kanyeho explains.
2: Our approach is to look through the initial effects of price shocks while ensuring that they do not entrench higher inflation. Unfortunately, large and sustained shocks like those we are experiencing now are more likely to trigger second round effects where individual price changes evolve into widespread increases. To prevent this, we are adopting a more restrictive monetary policy with rates above longer term levels.
1: Analysts say the 25 basis point rate hike came as no surprise and was inevitable given the inflationary pressures from global oil supply shocks. Independent economist John Lewis had this to say.
3: Oil prices remain stubbornly high at near $100 a barrel, and there's not yet an end in sight to the Iran-related conflict and the Strait of Hormuz question. So the Reserve Bank likely just wanting to dampen second round impacts of inflation, dampen inflation expectations, and just make sure that the inflation rate doesn't run away too far from that 3% inflation target for the foreseeable future.
1: The bank notes that although global shocks are hurting local economic activity, the country's economy is expected to grow by 1.2% this year and 2% over the next 3 years if global conditions remain stable and domestic reforms continue to be implemented. I'm Naledi Mabitsela Ngcobo for SABC News in Pretoria.
0: Well, no surprise and inevitable, but certainly a shock to the pockets of South Africans, I'm sure, with the latest 25 basis points rate hike seemingly spelling bad news for consumers with credit card, vehicle and property debt. I wonder what your thoughts are on these inflation hikes and how they are affecting you and those around you, and how are you managing in these economical times? I wonder you can share those views and opinions with me on our WhatsApp line this afternoon. Keen to take those further into the program. But for now, some of the most financially stressed people are senior leaders on strong salaries who have simply never had the systems to make that salary work for them. According to Alex Cook, the founder and chief executive officer of fintech company WealthBit, anyone without the right support can be affected irrespective of what they earn. In these tough economic times, Cook explains the impact of financial stress and how to better navigate finances and the stress that comes with it. Here's my interview with him.
4: I think that financial stress, as indicated in your research, doesn't wait for the economy to get worse, and it doesn't disappear when it's seemingly better, because it was never really about what things cost. What is it about then?
5: It's really about financial behavior, and it's about what you grew up with, how you interact with money, and then how you manage your money. Know how much you spend, know how much you earn, and make sure those two don't sort of cross the wrong side of the balance equation.
4: When we talk about this financial stress, it does come at a time, and I know we say this all the time because it's happening all the time, right? All of these inflation hikes we're going to see, expecting a petrol hike again. Very stressful times, and I've said this before actually, we can't really separate the financial stress of our personal lives from our professional lives. It's very difficult because these things tend to follow people to work. I wonder your thoughts on that.
5: They do follow people to work. I mean, you can just imagine a person, a senior executive, they're earning a good salary and they've got a big bond, they're borrowing money on their car, they maybe got some credit card debt, and then all of a sudden the Reserve Bank hikes interest rates as they did last week. And all of a sudden, when they were marginal, they were just making it. All of a sudden, they're not making it. And then it becomes a sort of a negative feedback cycle where they start swiping the credit cards just to make ends meet. And when they start doing that, and then they start leading their people, their mind is on their finances. It's not on leading their people. It's very difficult to lead people when you know you're sinking financially behind the scenes. So you're absolutely right. People don't leave their financial worries at home. And I think employers almost, they are taking other things into their own hands and trying to make things better, such as mental wealth, where a lot of good work has been done. But I think it's time for employers to start taking the financial part and making that better for their employees.
4: According to your financial stress report, over 80% of people said financial worries affected their energy, focus, and motivation at work. Can you elaborate on those findings?
5: Yeah, it actually goes a bit deeper than that even, where we asked additional questions such as how many people are looking for another job? How many people have actually taken on a side hustle while they're working in their current position? And that number, the combination of those two numbers, adds up to more than 50%. If half of your workforce is already looking to leave or is working in another place as well, it's affecting your productivity in your company. It's a lot of people, and it's not junior people. These are senior people that have taken up these other gigs because they are the most employable often.
4: Yeah, I actually want to elaborate on that with you. I think sometimes people think that it's the people that earn less that face financial trouble, but it seems that even people who are seemingly earning more than the average person are also facing these financial trials, isn't it?

0: lack of knowledge, it's confusion about what enough looks like. What is enough in the South African context?
1: We have got a consumerism, and we're developing more of a consumerism type mindset as our wealth in the country grows more broad based. So that's it's becoming more of a problem, and it starts off with people not defining what they actually want out of life. They look for short bursts of happiness where they buy something and it makes them feel happy for a short while. If they took a long-term view, and if we all took a long-term view, we'd probably make better decisions. So when we ask people to think about what they want life to look like at the end, when they're perhaps on their deathbed and they've got their children and grandchildren next to them, what do they want their life to have looked like? Very few of them would have said, "Oh, I wish I bought that new car when I was 28 years old." They think more about the magical moments they want to have spent with their families. If you start focusing the mind on the end game, you start making far better decisions in the short run.
0: On that point, I think a few people are actually communicating about their financial woes and want to seem professional at work. But do you think there's also a factor of people not wanting to share that information because of shame related to it?
1: Yeah, you're absolutely right. I mean, picture yourself as a finance person. Let's say you're in the financial team and you're underwater financially. You can't go to your boss and say, "I don't know how to manage my own money." That'll put you in a very poor light with your employer. So you need somebody that they can talk to, a financial coach that they can talk to in a safe space to get the person into a better position where they can start performing again. Because it's almost treated as a taboo topic. And because it's a taboo topic, it's not being treated. But it's got to be spoken about more. And it'd be good if families started speaking about their finances more often as well. Because then I think many children would stop putting or reduce the amount of pressure they place on their parents to purchase things which the parents really want to give them.
0: Yes.
1: But they know they shouldn't be.
0: And when it comes to the age-old conversation, prices go up, money is always needed in certain circumstances in life, but salaries don't go up. How do you think the South African work sector, employment sector should be assisting people? I know it's difficult times for businesses, etc., but really speaking, these are the people that get the job done, so shouldn't they be paid appropriately?
1: And sometimes it's possible to push salaries up, and sometimes it's not possible to push salaries up. I mean, during COVID, as an example, those companies that were able to just retain staff was a magical gift versus letting go of staff. So sometimes it's not always possible. But what I think companies can start doing is putting a program in place where they can help people manage what money they do have better. And it starts off with the basics. It starts off with figure out what you want your life to look like. Then start getting a budget going, a budget that balances. And it doesn't always balance in the beginning. Sometimes your expenses are more than your income. But start getting it towards balancing. And then start looking for those debts, those expensive debts to start settling. So clothing debts, food debts, things of that nature. And once those start being settled, you start freeing up a lot of cash flow. When this cash flow starts being freed up, you can then start creating an emergency fund. Because emergencies happen. They always happen. I had one of those Novembers from hell last year where absolutely everything went wrong. My son chipped his tooth. He chipped his tooth again. My partner went over a pothole. We live in Johannesburg. And it wasn't good, right? So we didn't have an emergency fund. What would have happened? We would have swiped the credit card, and that would have been a negative cycle.
0: You know, Alex, that's actually what I wanted to go to next, the credit card. There's so many different beliefs about it, building your credit score, but then taking on money that eventually you cannot pay for, kind of a blind spot, isn't it? What are your thoughts on the
1: Yeah,
0: credit card?
1: I get the credit score thing because if you want to buy a big house, a bigger purchase like a house, you do need a credit score. But I look at many students who leave university, and a lot of these big banks come along when the students are leaving university, and they dangle a carrot in front of their nose, and they say, "Yeah, take this loan. It's 100,000 rand. Take the loan. We know you're bankable because we know you're going to be earning money." And that's then the beginning of the end, because there's a as a 21-year-old kid,

0: just been given 100,000 rand. It's a lot of money. And very few of us are, I wasn't super responsible when I was that age. So you end up making bad decisions, and that gets you into a permanent bad cycle. The credit card, I'm generally against. If you can avoid going into debt for a credit card, avoid it. Rather use a debit card where you know your limit is zero. You can't go below zero. So I know when we started a business in 2000, we started the business and the bank said, yeah, I have a credit card. And we said, well, we're not going to sign surety. So they said, oh, just have a credit card, sign surety, you can have a 20,000 rand limit, and this is 26 years ago, which is a huge, huge limit. And we just said, no, we'll take no limit or don't give us a credit card. So the bank reluctantly agreed to give us a 500 rand limit. And to this day, that's the limit we have. So it which makes life really easy. You still use a card without the debt. If they won't give you a zero limit credit card, then just use a debit card. So you know that whatever you're spending is actually yours. It's not the bank's.
1: And I think there's also the other phenomenon that's been happening culturally quite often of creating a business, a small business, any way to create money. What would your advice be to people who need to have that second income, that third income, even considering these financial issues that they are facing?
0: We see that people often do take up side projects, and then sometimes they leave their work before the project is really up and running, and we've seen this a lot. And then the project isn't quite as successful as they expected it to be, and then they become financially destitute, and we've seen this just so often. So the recommendation is, if you have a side hustle, like let's say you're renovating properties, or you're tutoring a subject on the weekends, and before you leave your employment, get that up to a level where it can sustain you before you consider leaving your employment.
1: And just to circle back to the workplace, I know there are wellness and financial planning in some work environments that are provided to employees. Just your thoughts on maybe even something as basic as teaching people and employees how to break down and budget their salaries.
0: Even understand their pay slips. Even that is quite important. So we see a lot of companies have got provident funds and pension funds in place, which is excellent. Really, really is a very, very good start. But what we see is that those companies that have those benefits in place, without the financial education that goes along with those benefits, it doesn't equal a good result. Because what happens is they start doing things like drawing on their two pots on a regular basis, which is the most expensive money you will ever get. Education to help people cope with what they are actually earning is critical. And you're right, it starts with budgeting. Get the budget going. And it sounds like such a basic, but we've seen many senior execs who don't get their budget going, and they end up really financially stressed. It costs the company money. Ultimately, they often cost the person their job because they're not concentrating on their work, and then they're in a real mess.
1: Yeah, I think maybe sometimes it's not just about not having the money, but even if you do have the money, you need to know how to budget it. Like if you have a pension fund and you get that payout and you don't know how to use it, how dangerous is it? And what should people who are going into retirement think of when handling that amount of money? It may be millions, but hey, in this economy, how long is that going to last, right?
0: That's exactly it. And when you get towards age of retirement, what you need to be doing is sitting down with your coach and figuring out what your budget from now until the end of your life looks like. And then doing a calculation to figure out how much capital do you need to make sure that budget actually happens, to make sure that you can pay yourself that amount of money for the balance of your life. Most people are a bit short. So what happens more often than not is the budget has to be adjusted somehow. And then figure out how you're going to adjust your budget to meet the actual amount of money that you have. If you're in the run up to retirement, then it's a slightly easier game, because you can budget how much you're planning on spending for the rest of your life, work out the amount of capital you need to have by the time you get to retirement, and then start accumulating more where you can to get towards that number. So it's something called an asset liability modeling system. And there's a program we developed just to help make it really easy. Because I know it sounds complex. It's not complex when you see it in pictures.
1: For those people who don't have that in place, because I think we do have listeners who are pensioners and really living off very little, what advice would you give to them in these economic times?
0: The first thing is get a budget going and figure out how much you can actually afford to draw from your pocket of money that you have available. Once you figure that out, make sure you live within that budget. If you can't, and there are many people who can't, then our recommendation is to communicate your situation with your family members. The sooner you can communicate with your family members, the quicker they'll be in a better position to assist. Perhaps they're able to offer you accommodation inside their home. Perhaps they can help you downscale. Perhaps they can contribute a bit of extra money towards your situation, but share information rather than get to a place where you're in a real mess and then the problem is enormous. It's much the same with family tax. You know, with family tax, we got asked about that the other day, and it's a big problem within South Africa where the breadwinner, the golden goose, is being sucked dry of all their money and often going into debt themselves just to provide to the family, which they want to do. It's their privilege. However, if that person is overwhelmed with financial stress, they may very well lose their job, in which case everyone loses income. So the best way to avoid this, avoid the golden goose being strangled, is to communicate the situation with everyone in the family and have everyone in the family unit have their own financial plan. Even if it's not a good one, have a plan. At least everyone knows where they stand. We have a program that really addresses this. I was getting frustrated with the amount of people in the workplace that just they aren't being coached. They're being sold products.
1: Yeah.
0: They're being sold like retirement annuities and so on. Rather than sometimes the best advice is just get out of debt. Stop investing. Stop contributing towards your retirement annuity. Just get out of debt. And that's why we put a program called the Financial Freedom Program in place. And it's really where we coach up everyone in the company and then provide the company a dashboard to show them what the financial stress in their business actually looks like.
1: And that was Alex Cook, the founder and chief executive officer of fintech company Wealth, but just sharing the plight of South Africans, I think, you know, rising inflation, obviously that fuel hike, resulting in food prices going up and salaries generally not going up, right? So it's definitely a difficult time for South Africans amidst all the other societal issues that we have. Now money is an issue as well for South Africans, and you've been sharing your experiences, you've been sharing your thoughts with me on our WhatsApp line, and I just want to go to that very quickly. I see some messages that have come through this afternoon. I'd like to start with Rani. She says the rising fuel hikes always hit us, the customers, the most. Consumers the most. When pensioners are feeling the harsh food and electricity bills, it's often said, tighten your belts. But how much more frugal can one get? It is just too stressful to live in this tough economic period. And as I read that message, I was just thinking about the price of maybe a loaf of bread 10 years ago as compared to it now. And what you could do with 100 rand, even just 5 years ago, what can you really do with that in 2026? We have to definitely hope and pray that there is a turnaround in the economy. And Zahir Danba says, while everything is going up and up, that is coupled with the absolutely high unemployment rate. While Itikweni municipality stopped all small businesses from running at home, now Itikweni municipality is responsible and accountable for so many people being unemployed because the home-based businesses were closed down. Salim Adam contributing this afternoon in a message saying, we are are all feeling the effects of higher food prices, petrol price increases, and the increase in the cost of living. As prices rise, so does inflation. As a result, that interest rate is increased by 25 basis points. This inevitably affects affordability to purchase houses, effectively forcing home buyers to purchase lower priced houses or buy in the lower end. This also squeezes homeowners and those with car loans to the point where some may lose their hard-earned assets and many businesses will close, resulting in job losses. And I think Salim is really highlighting the reality for many South Africans and people around the world. It's quite startling. Another message here coming through from Patsy saying, the cost of living is too expensive in South Africa. What do we need to do? Leave South Africa? Question coming through there from Patsy. Mrs. Pillay saying, what is the difference between a life annuity and a living annuity? Definitely something that I would put on the agenda just to maybe bring some clarity for you, Mrs. Pillay, in the future and just talk about these things in more detail. Another message coming through from Roche saying, what stage are we coming to that all married children will have to live with their parents to save when it comes to the cost of living? So I think culturally and traditionally, many families have always adopted that way of life, but now it seems necessary and essential for anybody to live with numerous people in one household as opposed to having to cover the cost of a separate household. Another message coming here this afternoon, I'll go through that before airing it. And Roche bringing up a very important point to the conversation. How do pensioners survive on 2,300 rand per month? Yeah, definitely food for thought. A voice note coming through on the program this afternoon from Ian Govender. Hello.
2: Every time the fuel price goes up, everything goes up. Transport, groceries, electricity. The salary stays the same, but expenses keep rising. Ordinary people are struggling just to get to work and put food on the table. It's time for relief, not more struggle. Enough is enough. We need affordable fuel for affordable living. Thank you.
1: We need relief and not more struggle. That's what we take from Ian Govender this afternoon. Thank you all for your contributions this afternoon. You can keep them coming on our WhatsApp line. Send your voice notes, send your messages on this topic this afternoon. I do understand that it is quite a heavy topic, but it seems that there is some light at the end of the tunnel. With the new 1 billion rand SMME Development and Employment Partnership Program, which will unlock at least 30,000 jobs across various sectors of the economy. That's the word from the National Empowerment Fund and the Unemployment Insurance Fund. The entities launched the fund in Johannesburg this week. This joint investment is an intervention to expand access to finance, bolster business sustainability, advance broad-based BEE objectives, and strengthen collaboration in development finance. Acting UIF Commissioner Tilani Tefuta says the partnership will unleash critical skills and employment. Economics reporter Notando Magudulela has more.
3: On Friday, the NEF and UIF launched a massive 1 billion rand fund to unlock 30,000 job opportunities in different sectors. This is part of the UIF Labour Activation Programme that aims to address the country's youth unemployment crisis. The launch took place under the theme Investing in Enterprises, Advancing Employment and Driving Transformation. UIF Acting Commissioner Tulani Tefuta says this partnership is set to unleash investments into contractual opportunities.
4: We're launching more than just a financial commitment. we're actually unleashing the power of partnership to turn investments into tangible opportunities. The UIF and the National Empowerment Fund have come together on a five-year partnership on enterprise development and employment creation, where we are each contributing about 500 million rand together with other participating partners. And our ambition through this instrument is to make sure that we deliver no less than 30,000 employment outcomes, which will be buttressed on enterprise development, skills development, business development support, employment creation and retention.
3: Trade, Industry and Competition Deputy Minister Zuko Kodlimpi says the partnership will see those trained absorbed into meaningful employment.
5: So this partnership is important because it bridges that gap. It brings together enterprise development with skills training so that those who get trained can be absorbed by something that we can account for at the same time. So I'm saying this because supporting the survival and growth of enterprises must always be understood as an important employment strategy. Financial support indeed remains critical, particularly for small and emerging businesses. A viable enterprise can fail because it does not have sufficient working capital, or that it cannot finance new equipment, or because it does not have access to the patient capital necessary to expand production. Access to appropriately structured finance can therefore determine whether a business remains operational and whether the employment associated with it is retained.
3: Employment and Labour Minister Nomakhosazana Meth welcomes this initiative, saying it builds towards the 2030 employment goal, which aims to see 90% of employment to come from SMMEs.
6: We refuse the Department of Employment and Labour to fold hands, Deputy Minister, and say our mandate is about employment and labour. Where do the employment come? The employment comes from businesses, and the most important sector to create employment is the small business sector.
3: Nothando Makotulela, SABC News, Johannesburg.
1: Well, work being done on the ground to build employment in the country, because remember, while it is tough times for those who have a limited salary and have to budget that and work through that through these economic times, there are those who do not have jobs, those who have educational qualifications but for years have not been able to get jobs. So this is definitely something, a program that can help such people. And just to break down the program funding contribution, we understand the UIF and the NEF, just to reiterate, have each committed 500 million rand to make up the 1 billion rand fund, which is structured as a five-year partnership. The initiative does form of the part of the UIF's broader labor activation program, and under this model, the UIF provides skills training and links unemployed individuals to enterprises that receive growth finance and development support through the NEF, and it does enhance focus heavily on expanding access to seed capital. A lot of people think they don't have even that initial capital to start a business. So this program is working on that to enhance business sustainability and creation and advancing those objectives mentioned earlier. So we are seeing an expected 30,000 jobs to be created through this program. But while that happens, the Office of the Presidency says it is unable to create viable permanent employment opportunities for the arts and culture creative industry in the country. This is despite the undertaking made on behalf of the Presidential Employment Stimulus Program, PESP, for the creation of the economic opportunities to support the arts and culture industry. The Department of Sports, Arts and Culture Parliament, along with various implementing entities, have revealed this in Parliament. The main goal of the PESP incentives is to provide financial support as part of reactivating the creative, cultural and heritage sectors following the COVID-19 pandemic, Abongwe Kobokana reports.
7: The Office of the Presidency was making a presentation on the success and the performance of the Presidential Employment Stimulus Program. The program also aims to create job opportunities for the relevant entities. Director General in the Office of the Presidency, Dr. Cynthia Khumalo, explained that the nature of employment in the creative industry does not enable the industry to produce permanent employment opportunities.
8: While we have survived from the onset around 2021 to be amongst the industries that have prioritized for PES, with the remaining four industries. However, the nature of this funding only allows us to create these kind of jobs, which also can be reported on by the implementing agents. And the longest term, if you just make a comparative of this nature of jobs, would be the interns. Longest in terms of maybe 4 months to a year in some of the instances.
7: Challenges that are confronting the industry are felt across all provinces.
8: I would still want to actually indicate, Chair, that there are challenges that still remain with the responsiveness of some of the provinces, particularly provinces like Northern Cape, if I can cite examples. However, what the entities have then done, particularly NAC and NFVF, and I believe National Heritage Council Chairperson also made reference to that, is to come up with those kind of roadshows. And NAC does those roadshows very well, but also the other entities, where they would actually go from province to province to raise awareness and make sure that there is understanding.
7: But Ntando Kazi Mdwedwa, who is the director responsible for the implementation of the PESP in the Department of Sports, Arts and Culture, said they have been able to implement a number of economic activities to support the industry over the years.
9: It further provides temporary relief while it enables them to remain economically active. The employment opportunities the employment support that enables practitioners to continue activities that preserve and promote South Africa's cultural heritage. In the department, the PESP is implemented by the entities four in this case, which is NAC and NFVF, National Museum and National Arts Council.
7: According to Mdwedwa, the National Treasurer has been able to allocate about 347 million rand for the 2025 and 2026 financial year.
9: PESP 6, it started in 2025-2026 financial year, and there were only two entities that were participating, NFVF and NAC. We received an allocation from National Treasury of an amount of 347 million, and the target for job opportunities was 31,000, which was split among the two entities, NAC and NFVF. In that 347, 230 million was allocated to NFVF, and they have started with the implementation of PESP 6. They were able to approve 267 projects across three streams. They are implementing three streams: stream one, which is production, stream two.
1: And so much more to come on the program with regards to the state of the finances in the country and what's being done to help South Africans rebuild after the COVID-19 pandemic, and also to upskill. You have been sending your messages and WhatsApps on the program this afternoon. I'd like to go to a message very quickly. I think it's from Jenny. Saying, I work for a company and we have not gotten an increase for the past 8 years. How are we going to survive? Definitely a stark reality for many South Africans, year after year, inflation after inflation, but salaries are not changing. We have a voice note coming through on the program this afternoon. I believe it's from Ranjani.
10: Good afternoon, Chanel and your guests. Thank you for the daily updates. Financial crisis. We call it that is because what about the poor gets poorer and the rich gets richer? And if you look at the older folks, even the little children, even the medium, we all suffer. We strive to excel. We put food on the table with the little we have. And also, it's such a pathetic topic because there's no money. There's no extras to spend on anything. It's so sad. The reality is real. God bless. Ranjini Reddy.
1: Thanks, Ranjini. A very heartfelt voice note sent there from Ranjini, just, you know, stating the facts that the financial situation affects the young, the old, the middle age. It doesn't see age, gender, or any demographics, right? Ian sent a voice note. Hello.
11: Good afternoon to the Newsbreak team and listeners. Great topic. There is a solution. Donald Trump and the Israelis must stop their hostile endeavors in the Middle East, and this will bring ease to the economy globally. Thank you and have a lovely day. Ian Nairu, Ankomos.
1: Thanks there, Ian, for your contribution this afternoon. I will take more of those in a short bit, but for now, education policymakers in Africa have been called on to modernize the region's curriculum at tertiary institutions, this to equip the youth with relevant skills to meet the current global industry's artisan needs. The call was made at the World Skills Conference in Shanghai in the People's Republic of China. The conference coincides with the World Skills 2026 competition held at the National Exhibition and Convention Center in Shanghai. More than 90 countries and more than 1,400 students compete in 64 different artisan skills. The aim is to promote and enhance vocational education and training systems globally. Our SABC News reporter Nanjabulo Mtungwa Makamu has the details.
12: Policymakers, educators, and young professionals from over 90 countries have come together to strategize on solutions that will assist countries struggling to tap into the world of skills. Africa has once again taken center stage with delegates calling on the region to align its vocational education with global standards. Delegates heard that the continent has the highest youth population in the world under the age of 25, but millions of them still struggle to find decent work because they are underskilled. Clive Sechiyako from World Skills in Zambia says the proposed solution is to revise the curriculum.
13: There are a lot of young people who can find space and work in the platform economy, but where are we in terms of giving them the right skills, in terms of protecting them, and also in terms of even the pricing mechanism when these young people find space participating in the platform economy? The third layer of the African conversation was around automation of systems, robotics, and Internet of Things. For example, some of us in the continent, we are still depending on the hoe and axe in terms of agriculture. But meanwhile, the tractors you find now, they've even gone driverless. So what are we doing around modernizing our curriculum, for example?
12: Leading Africa to greater heights, South Africa has started phasing in the modernized curriculum in most of its TVET colleges. Authorities say students will be equipped with hands-on training and work-integrated learning that meets international standards. Deputy Minister of Higher Education and Training, Dr. Nomusa Dube-Ncube.
14: It's exciting to see that there's Canada there's Australia there's Germany South Africa there, and then to hear that South Africa is leading, that is quite exciting. But it doesn't end there. It ends at us then going back home and saying, how do we then ensure that our curricula adjust and make sure that what the industry is saying is what we are also teaching? Because when we do that, there will not be any child that will be unemployed having graduated with something. Most of the kids that are here from other countries are sponsored by industry. And they're from here, they're going back to the factory floors. And for us, we still need to build that industry linkages. We still need to build that confidence from industry.
12: Africa's youth competing at the World Skills Competition in Shanghai on the sidelines of the conference share their views on the skills being taught. They also stress the importance investing in technology transformation.
15: The machinery here is too more advanced. The one we have at home is just the basic part of what we are doing here. So I'm trying to adjust to those machinery as other countries do.
16: we prepared ourselves, even though the challenge is that most of this equipment that is here, we have it, but these ones that are here are a bit advanced and highly automated. For example, the jutters that they are using here, well, the ones that we are having, it's very manual.
12: The high-level policy debates also revealed that many countries still need to invest more in gender equity in workplaces. Africa is counted amongst the regions still struggling to break gender stereotypes. Njabulo Mdungwa Makamu, SABC News, Shanghai, in the People's Republic of China.
1: Well, we're seeing South Africa leading Africa to greater heights, starting to phase in a modernized curriculum in most of its TVET colleges, and authorities saying students will be equipped with hands-on training and work-integrated learning that meets international standards. I wonder your thoughts on that. These programs are being implemented, skills development being provided. Does this reach you? Does this reach your communities, your young people? Are you happy with the efforts that are being made by government? And how do you think government can help not just young people, but, you know, like it was alluded to on our WhatsApp line, there are the elderly that are facing a lot of financial strain and difficulty, and it seems to be a common thread in society. But there is more skills development that's taking place. And obviously, we understand that we are living in the age of artificial intelligence, and it seems to be changing the world of work, putting some traditional entry-level jobs at risk. But with South Africa battling high youth unemployment, AI could offer young people new ways to earn an income or start businesses. The question is whether these opportunities can reach those already affected by the digital divide. Our reporter Nondumiso Mkize Puwe has the details.
17: Sietaba Ngumalo, co-founder and COO of Gauteng AI Community, says AI will affect some of the jobs young people traditionally rely on to enter the labor market.
18: Let's be straight about it. AI is going to take some entry-level jobs, and the ones most exposed to exactly the roles our economy has used as the first rung for young people. So these include admin, data capture, junior support, basic call center work.
17: Bangumalo says young people can also use the technology to create opportunities.
18: Well, the choice isn't AI against jobs. It's whether we teach young people to build and operate with AI or leave them applying for work that's disappearing slowly.
17: The South African Youth Artificial Intelligence is teaching young people skills for this changing economy. Founder and software developer Sikhanyise Mhodzi explains.
18: AI prompting, AI engineering, machine learning and coding skills. Those are the essential part that we as AI provide.
17: For Ritumetsi Mlangeni, these skills have already created opportunities.
19: Most importantly, it has also helped me with setting up my own business and how I want it to function when it has a website. So all I did was to understand the basics of AI, and more opportunities came through my way.
17: Founder and AI builder Ren Hartman says young people can start by using AI to solve everyday problems for local businesses.
20: Do that 3 or 4 times and you've got proof, and proof is what gets you paid, whether it's a job, freelancing, or your own business.
17: But access to devices, data, and connectivity remains a barrier. As AI reshapes the workplace, ensuring young people have both the skills and access could determine who benefits from the technology and who is left behind. Nondumiso Mkhize Bowe, SABC News, Johannesburg.
1: Well, technology changing and changing the workforce and creating opportunities, as alluded to. I wonder your thoughts. Are you keeping up with AI technology? Are you adapting to those skills to create businesses and increase your income as well in your household? I do see we have voice notes and messages coming through on the program this afternoon. Let's go to Frank.
0: update you, Chanel, your team there, and the listeners. Daily we read of billions being borrowed by the government of the day from international lending houses. But we don't see any improvement in service delivery in terms of replacement and renewal of infrastructure. So we don't know where this money is going to. So I hope that somebody from the higher levels are able to put out a statement for the public to view as to where this money is being utilized. Thank you, Frank Manitzberg.
1: Thanks, Frank. Transparency definitely being needed in the country. Skills development programs being developed, created for employment. When that money comes in, when those businesses are created, where does that money go to? Who is responsible for it? So definitely accountability and transparency needed to grow the economy. That's what I gather Frank is discussing with us this afternoon. Another message coming through from Preggy Pillay. He says, with tears in my eyes, I ask the question. Okay. I won't be able to read this message, but it's acknowledged and thank you for your contribution, Preggy. Gladys says, good afternoon to the team. Does the government care about the people? They earn the high salaries and any increases don't affect them. What about the poor old age pensioners, the unemployed and children without parents? How are we going to survive? Thanks, Gladys. There, another voice note coming through on the program.
21: Good afternoon, Chanel Daniels. It is true, we are really suffering here, and the pensioners are getting the worst part of it. Besides the pensioners, if you go into the people's homes that live in this area where I am living, we try to feed the people. But it is so sad that if you go to these people's homes, the cupboards are empty. They don't have anything. At first, they were living by the week, and then they started living by the day, but now they're living by the hour. Even the rich are struggling during this time, and even the rich don't have money to give to the poor who are begging. So I think the government should really look seriously into this, because I heard last week that 10 million from SASSA grants was missing. And this is an ongoing situation where that money could help to feed the poor and feed the underprivileged. Thank you and bye for now.
1: From day to day, to hour to hour, that's how many South Africans are surviving in these economic times. And there is that hope amongst many that things will change and the finances and economy of the country will get better. But for now, that's where we'll have to leave the program. It was brought to you courtesy of the team, executive producer Selma Patel, myself, Chanel Daniel. Have a safe and blessed afternoon.
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23: One o'clock, good day. Acting Gauteng Deputy Police Commissioner Major General Fred Gekana says national forensic experts have retrieved valuable evidence from the scene of the deadly tavern shooting in Wedela near Carltonville on the West Rand. 17 people were killed and 15 others wounded when 8 armed men allegedly entered the tavern and opened fire on patrons. Gekana says police are working to gather all available information and evidence that could help link the suspects to the shooting. He was briefing the media at the scene in Wedela.
24: Every person who had a hand in these attacks must be held accountable and prosecuted where the evidence supports it. Those who supply firearms to criminals, those who...
23: Meanwhile, Western Cape Minister of Police Oversight and Community Safety, Anna Romery, says there is an urgent need for continued cooperation between all law enforcement agencies in addressing the circulation of illegal firearms and organized crime. She was reacting to two separate shooting incidents in parts of the province in which a total of 14 people were killed and 11 others injured since last night. In Khayelitsha, four men were gunned down in Mtuma Street, Site C, last night, while 10 people were killed and 11 injured when gunmen opened fire at an entertainment place in Lwandle in the early hours of this morning. Marae elaborates.
24: Every person who had a hand in these attacks must be held accountable and prosecuted where the evidence supports it. Those who supply firearms to criminals, those who organize violent attacks, and those who carry them out must understand that their actions will not be tolerated. Following the chain of responsibility is essential if we are to disrupt the networks that continue to put firearms into the hands of criminals.
23: President Cyril Ramaphosa says the struggle against GBVF should be men's primary responsibility as the main perpetrators of women abuse. He was speaking at the 85th anniversary of the Men's Guild of the Evangelical Presbyterian in Alberton, east of Johannesburg, earlier this morning. His address comes at a time when the country is experiencing a wave of brutal killings of women. Ramaphosa says all men should denounce jokes that demean women and teach their boy children to respect women.
2: The struggle against gender-based violence and femicide cannot be the responsibility of women alone. In fact, it is the primary responsibility of men, because it is us men who abuse women, who rape women, who beat up women, who insult women, who disrespect women, who dishonor women, and who even kill them. Men must take responsibility and accountability. We as men must hold one another accountable. We must refuse to laugh at jokes that demean and denigrate women.
23: Wrapping up, an unusually powerful autumn storm has battered northeastern coastal areas of the United States, bringing heavy rains and strong winds. More than 60,000 homes and businesses are without power. The New York City Police Department said a 56-year-old man was killed by a falling tree in Brooklyn. Earlier, the governor of New York, Kathy Hochul, had this warning for residents.
3: Stay away from the water. Don't go near boats. Just be smart if you live in those coastal areas. Because between the vicious rip currents, the heavy winds, and the mammoth waves, conditions are extremely dangerous. Anyone who goes in or near the water this weekend is literally gambling with their life.
23: Yes, a recap of your top story this hour. Acting Gauteng Deputy Police Commissioner Major General Fred Gegana says national forensic experts have retrieved valuable evidence from the scene of the deadly tavern shooting in Wadela near Carltonville on the West Rand. 17 people were killed and 15 others wounded when 8 armed men allegedly entered the tavern and opened fire on patrons. For Lotus FM News, I'm Shona Terry-Naidoo. I'll be back at 2 o'clock with your next update.

Panikam Namaskaram and warm Sunday greetings to you once again. This is the best of Kudumbakkam with me, Dhanaseel and Dorosami, right here on Lotus FM. 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Thanks to Chanel and the team for Newsbreak Talk from 12 to 1 and to Shona Terry Naidu for the news at 1 o'clock. 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This week on the Best of Kudumbakkam, we turn the spotlight on an actor who has carved his own special place in Tamil cinema, M. Sasikumar. Now, he may not be the larger-than-life superstar, but his strength lies in his natural style, powerful performances, and down-to-earth screen presence. From intense characters to stories rooted in real life, Sasikumar has given us some truly memorable films. An actor who lets his performance speak louder than the hype and connects with audiences in his own unique way. Are you a fan of M. Sasikumar? Do you watch his movies? 071-613-7803. Let us hear from you. Well, get ready for the Best of Kudumbakkam, because we are celebrating the journey of M. Sasikumar, an actor who brings a different flavor to Indian cinema. From the movie Sundarapandiyan, starring Sasikumar and Lakshmi Menon, here's a lovely double play coming your way to kick off this Sunday afternoon.

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This is Lotus FM and you're listening to the best of Kudumbakam with me, Dhanasil and Dorosami. If you just joined us, welcome to the program. This afternoon on Kollywood Central, we are showcasing the magic that M. Sasikumar brings to the big screen. So we asked you if you are a fan of

0: I love Sachin Kumar's films. I enjoy all his films, and it's a marvelous films. I can't get enough of his films. I just watched one last week, and he took a role of a Muslim. I enjoy his films. Thank you very much. This message comes from Sundar.
1: Vanakkam Dhanasilan. Happy Sunday to you. Looking forward to the best of Kodambakkam and all the beautiful songs. Thank you for keeping us entertained each Sunday. Wishing you a wonderful week further. Lots of love, Lalitha Munyan.
2: Well, thank you for those messages that are coming in. Well, I see we do have some fans of M. Sasikumar. Well, that double play just that you just heard was from the movie Sundarapandiyan, starring Sasikumar and Lakshmi Menon. The first one was Rekke Muleiten, G.V. Prakash Kumar there with Shriya Ghoshal to the music of N.R. Raghunandan. And it was a double play from the same movie, the second one titled Nenjakule by Saindavi, and the music again there by N.R. Raghunandan. Well, coming up on the big screen buzz, just before the hour, we look at some of the movies that released during the month of September, together with some of the box office stats. Now, before M. Sasikumar became an actor or a filmmaker we know today, his roots were firmly planted in Madurai. Much of his childhood was spent at St. Peter's School in the hills of Kodaikanal, where as early as his 7th standard, he developed a fascination for cinema and took part in school plays and dramas. He later returned to Madurai to study business administration at the Velachami Nadar College. But cinema was his calling, and through his uncle, he found his way onto the sets of Bala Sethu, beginning his journey as an assistant director. From there, working alongside filmmakers like Bala and Amir, Sasikumar slowly built the experience that would eventually lead him to create the landmark movie titled Subramanyapuram, a film that he starred in, wrote, produced and directed himself. From another one of his noted movies, Kuttipuli, here's another double play coming your way. But before that, a quick ad break.
3: Have you ever wondered how government is spending public money, which is your money? In the next few weeks, we are talking to the Auditor General of South Africa, a Chapter 9 institution established to support the country's democracy. 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We will take you on a journey to understand their work and how it impacts you, the citizen. 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

0: வணக்கம் டு யூ தனசீலன் தர்சாமி, டு யூ அண்ட் ஹாப்பி ஃபாஸ்டிங் ஃபார் த ஹோல் மந்த் டு யூ ஆங்ஸ் ஃபார் ஐ ஜஸ்ட் வாண்ட் டு டேக் த ஆப்பர்ச்சுனிட்டி ஆஃப் டியூஸ்டே மே யூ சி மெனி மோர் பர்த்டேஸ் அண்ட் ஐ வாண்ட் டு தேங்க் ஷெய்லன் அண்ட் ஹிஸ் மதர் ஃபார் த பெஸ்ட் டேமல் ஸ்பீக்கிங் தட் ஜஸ்ட் லைக் யூ அண்ட் தேங்க்ஸ் ஃபார் டீச்சிங் அஸ் டேமல் செவி நைடோ ஃபாலோ.
1: Hi, Dorasilan Dorasami. Happy Sunday to you. Thank you for another beautiful show. The show is awesome. The songs you bring in your show is tops. Kudumbakam is a one-of-a-kind show. You're the best. Rajan from Viralam.
2: Dorasilan, trust you well. Happy Sunday to you. Thank you, Mika and Andri, for keeping us entertained with your lovely music and choosing a singer. I'm relaxed in your company, enjoying my afternoon with you. God's blessings to my family, friends, everything of the best. Do enjoy. To you and your loving family, a new week ahead, blessings in abundance. Lots of love. Ranjini, Reddy, Kule, and Dalton, Mika and Andri.
3: Anakam, Danasilan. 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
4: 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And listen to Kodumbakam. Lots of love, Vijay of Cape Town, Mika and Andri. Vanakkam.
5: 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Thank you for always giving us the best. 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Vanida Meva.
6: Well, thank you to you guys for the music, for the messages that are coming through on the WhatsApp. Well, it's always a pleasure to bring a good music to you. Well, you're listening to the best of Kudum. Welcome on Lotus FM with me, Danasilan Dorasami. Another epic show this afternoon on Kollywood Central. We are celebrating actor M. Sasi Kumar. On the second hour of the program, you can catch the top 10 countdown together with your timeless classics. No new entries on the charts this week, but definitely a reshuffle and a new number one. Well, stay tuned in for the second hour of the program when we bring that to you. Now, M. Sasi Kumar entered Tamil cinema with a strong filmmaking background, but it was in 2008, his film Subramanyapuram that changed everything. As a director, producer and actor, he delivered a powerful performance as Paraman, a quite intense character that immediately connected with the audience. The success of Nadodigal in 2009 further established him as an actor with his Karuna character showing a completely different, more lively side. He followed that with popular films such as Porali, Sundara Pandian and Kutti Puli, building a strong connection with audiences, particularly through rural stories, friendship, family and emotional relationships. Well, what makes Sasi Kumar's acting distinctive is its natural, understated quality. He often plays ordinary, grounded men rather than larger-than-life characters. His performances carry a certain ruggedness and sincerity, whether he is handling emotion, comedy or action. Sundara Pandian in particular was praised for his work in both comic and action sequence. Well, here's another two tracks from the movie Sundara Pandian coming your way this afternoon on the best of Kudumbakam.

0: Anakin T. Denison, and happy Sunday. A very special thank you to you for your phenomenal presentation, awesome music that really warms my heart, and for keeping our culture alive. Mother tongue is a beautiful language, and may the sacred time bring remembrance, gratitude, and blessings from our beloved ancestors. A shout out to my brother Ivan Munyan and his wife Saroj, who's tuned in, and blessings to you, Denison, for a fabulous week ahead. In it, Prem Law.
1: Vanakkam Dana Seelan, my dearest Anna. Thank you for lovely music. Thank you for entertaining us on a Sunday afternoon. Om Namah Shivaya, bless you. Lots of love from Susan Woodley from PMB.
2: 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We're enjoying your songs. We're enjoying the music. You keep on going, my dear friend, because it is our culture, it is our heritage, and we love listening to the Tamil songs that you play on Lotus FM. Bye for now. It's Monty Naidu from Johannesburg.
3: 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You have a blessed day. Thank you. God bless. Lots of love. Kina Naika, Shaukras.
4: Vanakkam Seelanana, you rock Seelanana. May Namah Shivaya give you all the blessings. Anna, and it's Yogi Naidu from Johannesburg, Sagarabak. Life with you.
5: Well, thank you for those messages that are coming through. I'm so glad you're enjoying this special on Sasi Kumar right here on Collywood Central on the best of Kudumbakkam. Well, over time, audiences began to identify with Sasi Kumar as someone who felt like one among them. He himself has said that viewers connected with him through films such as Subramanyapuram, Nadori Girl, and Sundarapandian. His later performances in films including Tare Tapati, Kidari, Vetrivel, Petta, and Wooden Pirappu, Ayodhya, and Garudan have added further variety to his acting career. So Sasi Kumar may have not followed the traditional superstar route, but he created something equally valuable, a screen identity built around realism, emotion, rural roots, and characters that audiences could recognize and relate to. Well, I hope you enjoyed the special that came to you this afternoon of actor M. Sasi Kumar right here on Collywood Central. Well, we got a few more minutes to the big screen buzz. But before that, here's one lovely track. In fact, one of my favorites from the movie Kidari. And it stars Sasi Kumar and Nikhila Vimal. The music here by Darbuka Shiva. One of my favorite tracks. Yes, the best of M. Sasi Kumar.

0: Panic of Dynasty. It's not next from Johannesburg. Thank you for an amazing show. Always lots and lots of love and blessings from me to you. Have a super duper Sunday.
1: Namaskaram, Mr. Donasilan, Donasami. Awesome show as always. I love listening to my language and religion, and I'm so happy when I hear all these beautiful music and songs. Sheila Naidu, PNB.
2: Namaste, Panakum, Konasilan. Thank you for your lovely lunchtime music and wishing everybody else a happy Parthasi and Peter Pak. And remember, if you were born in May, Ratsila the Bond.
3: Dalasilan Dorasami brings you the big screen buzz on the best of Kurumbakam.

The best of Kadambakkam. It is with me, Dana Seelan, Dorasamy. Well, the first part of the program, bringing to you a special on M. Sasikumar, which I think you thoroughly enjoyed. Some good old music coming through there. Something different on the program this afternoon. Well, it's that time of the afternoon when we bring to you your big screen buzz. Well, this afternoon we look at a few movies, Tamil and Telugu, that have been released in the month of September. The first one is Mandadi, and this one was released on the 10th of September 2026, directed by Madhimaran Pugarendi, starring Suri, Mahima Nambiar and Satyaraj. It's a sports action drama set around a coastal life and boat racing. It has reported 83.51 crore in India and about 113.7 crores worldwide by the 24th of September. Well, I'm sure these movies will make its way to the streaming platforms soon. The second movie we look at this afternoon is Sadar 2, one that we previewed right here on the Best of Kudumbakkam. This one also released on the 10th of September, directed by P.S. Mitran, and it stars Karthi and S.J. Surya. Not forgetting Malavika Mohanan in the lead role there as well, teaming up there with Ashika Raghunath. The sequel continues the spy action franchise with Karthi returning in the lead. Reported figures put in its worldwide gross around 23.82 crores, and that was the latest available on that film. Seems to be a little bit of a slow start, that one for Karthi and S.J. Surya's Sadar 2. Immortal, which released on the 4th of September, this one starring G.V. Prakash Kumar and Kayodu Lohar, and directed by Mariappan Chinna. It is a Tamil drama romance that also released in Kannada. The box office reporting here is still limited and figures were not available. Moving on to some of the Telugu movies that released in the month of September. The Paradise, released on the 24th of September, directed by Shrikant Odela, starring Nani, Kayodu Lohar, Mohan Babu and Raghav Jual. This is a period action drama set in 1980s in Secunderabad. It opened with a reported 34.65 crores in India at the box office. The next movie is Marema, and this one released on the 10th of September 2026. This one was directed by Nagaraj Manchala, and it's starring Madhav and Deepa Balu and Vinod Kumar as well. A Telugu drama with a rural social setting. This one currently reported to have raked in approximately 1 crore. Not good going there for this movie, Marama. And finally, we look at the movie Epic, First Semester. This one released on the 11th of September 2026, directed by Aditya Asan, and the movie stars Anand Devrakonda and Vaishnavi Chaitanya and Savaji. A youthful comedy drama musical centered on romance, identity and growing up. Box office reports about this movie $69.838 internationally so far, with no domestic figures reported. Well, that's it from the big screen buzz, and I'm sure all these movies will make their way onto the streaming platforms, so you may be able to watch these movies in the comfort of your home. Well, we do have a few minutes to the news at 2 with Ashona, and we're going to take one more track of M. Sasikumar, and this one's titled Artakari Maman Punne.

0: What is femicide? It's more than murder. Femicide is the killing of a woman or girl because of her gender. A significant majority of femicides are committed by someone the victim knows, most commonly an intimate partner or family member. Gender-based violence cannot continue. As men, we must speak up. Stop normalizing violence. Enough is enough. No woman should ever have to live in fear. Enough is enough.
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2: Two o'clock, good afternoon. News just in. Yet another body of a woman has been found along a railway line in Thrysbult Springs in Ekurhuleni. This is the 11th body to be found in Ekurhuleni in the last 2 months, while one body was found in Soweto a week ago, bringing the total number of bodies found in Gauteng to 12. Provincial Police Commissioner Tommy Ndombeni is heading to the scene. We'll have more details as the story develops. Meanwhile, President Cyril Ramaphosa says technology has helped police identify images of the 8 suspects wanted in connection with the deadly shooting in Wedela on the West Rand. 17 people were killed and 15 others wounded when 8 men armed with AK-47s and pistols opened fire on patrons at a tavern in the early hours of this morning. Ramaphosa says the identification of the suspects provides police with a crucial lead to track down and apprehend those responsible.
3: We do need to bring the levels of criminality down throughout the country as much as possible. We cannot be a country where people just pick up guns and start shooting at people at random, making the people of South Africa unsafe. This has to be brought to an end, and we will be taking the necessary actions to address this.
2: Government has spent about 830 million rand on the refurbishment of South Africa's foreign embassy buildings over a period of 3 years. This includes an expenditure of 170 million rand for its embassy in the United Kingdom's embassy and 110 million for South Africa's mission in the Netherlands. This was revealed by International Relations and Cooperation Minister Ronald Labona in a written parliamentary reply to the DA. DA MP Ryan Smith says South Africa's embassies have been systematically underfunded, leading to maintenance neglect. He says, by comparison, government has spent 1.4 billion on aid to Cuba between 2012 and 2022.
4: The vitality of South Africa's embassies, which should be the backbone of our economic diplomacy agenda and our nation's proud outward face to the world, have been systemically underfunded and undermined by our government, whose international priorities lie in appeasing the ANC's international allies rather than advancing our national interest.
2: Let's go abroad now. Police in Britain have declared a major incident around a Royal Air Force base that hosts a permanent United States contingent. Several men have been arrested on suspicion of explosives offensives. Army bomb disposal experts are examining a number of vehicles, and some residents have been evacuated with armed police manning roadblocks. The BBC's Frank Gardner has this report.
5: Rather than MI5 or GCHQ, it's Britain's counterterrorism police are the lead on this. The two obvious sort of suspects, but I think we've got to keep an open mind on this until we know more, are Russia and Iran. But if you look at the context, there have been a number of instances of so-called hybrid warfare around Europe this summer. Arson at warehouses, cyber attacks, suspicious drones over sensitive installations, nuclear bases, and so on.
2: A recap of your top story at 2 o'clock. Yet another body of a woman has been found along a railway line in Thrysbult Springs in Ekurhuleni. This is the 11th body to be found in Ekurhuleni in the last 2 months, while one body was found in Soweto a week ago, bringing the total number of bodies found in Gauteng to 12. For Lotus FM News, I'm Shona Terry-Nigel. I'll be back with your next update at 3 o'clock.

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1: The best of Good and Buckham with me, Dana Seal and Dorasami. It's the second hour of the program. Thanks to Shona for the news at 2. If you're clock watching, it's just gone 5.5 minutes past 2. Well, it's the second hour of the program and it's your countdown with your timeless classics. No brand new hits on the charts this week, but definitely a little bit of reshuffle and a new number one as well. All that will be relieved just before the hour at 3. But for now, dropping one place from last week's number nine, it's the voice of Rakshita Suresh from the movie Pedi, it's Hello Hello.
0: At number 10.

0: At number 10 on the charts from the movie Petty, it's Alalalo, the voice there of Rakshita Suresh, dropping one place from last week's number 9 to this week's number 10 on the charts.
1: Number 9.

0: At number 8, it's Wateyari Padeyile from the movie Kanna, the voice there of Anirudh Ravichander. That one dropping one place from last week's 8 to this week's number 9 on the charts. At number 8, climbing two places from last week's 10, Sai Abhyankar. It's a single release and it's titled Radhi Ma.
1: At number 8.

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1: At number 7 on the charts, it's High Ray from the movie Itlu, the voice of Taman S and Anirudh Ravichandra. This one dropping one place from last week's number 6 to this week's number 7 on the charts.

At number six, bringing us to the midway of the table, was Tali Romale, dropping one place from last week's number five to this week's number six. Well, it's that time of the afternoon when we bring to you your timeless classics. This afternoon, two beautiful classics from the movie Pagal Nilavu and Udaya Geetham. The first one, Poo Maliye, starring Murali, Satyaraj and Revathi. The music of Ilayaraja, yes, Ilayaraja and S. Janaki for your first timeless classic.

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0: Two beautiful timeless classics coming to you this afternoon. The first one was from the movie Pagal Nilavu, starring Murali, Satyaraj and Revathi. Poo Maliye, the voices there of Ilayaraja and S. Janaki singing to his own music. And the second one that we just heard now, Sangeetha Megham, from the movie Udaya Geetham, starring Mohan, Revathi and Lakshmi. The music of Ilayaraja and that beautiful, unmistakable voice of S. P. Balasubramaniam. Well, before we moved on with the countdown, a quick recap. At number 10, it was Hello, dropping one place from last week's number 9 from the movie Petty, at the voice of Rakshita Suresh on that one. At number 9, it was Othayari Padayile from the movie Kanna, the voice of Anirudh Ravi Chander. That one also dropping one place from last week's 8 to this week's number 9 on the charts. At number 8, climbing two places from last week's 10, at the voice of Sai Abhyankar, it was a single release and it is titled Radhima. At number 7, Aire from the movie Itlu, that one also dropping one place from last week's number 6 to this week's 7, the voices there of Taman S and Anirudh Ravichander. And bringing us to the midway of the charts, Tali Romale, the voice of K.S. Chitra, that one also dropping one place from last week's 5 to this week's 6 from the movie Thodakkam. Well, continuing with the countdown, at number 5, it's Andama Andama, and it's from the movie Rudayam Murali. The voice of Taman is Prakriti Reddy and Pranati K. This one climbing two places from last week's 7 to this week's number 5 on the charts.
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0: At number three on the charts, it's Vama Vama from the movie Idayam Murali, the voice of Dhanush. This one dropping two places from last week's number one to this week's number three on the charts.
1: At number three.

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1: At number two.

0: At number two on the charts, it's Kalyana Virunde from the movie Dorothy. Anthony Dawson there with Priya Jerson, the music of Isainyani Ilayaraja, back on the charts, climbing two places from last week's number four to this week's number two. Well, that brings the curtains down on another episode of The Best of Kudumbakkam. Thank you to all those who tuned into the program and for the beautiful messages that you sent through. Coming up next is the news at 3 with Shona Terry Naidu, followed by the Sundowner with Romeo Chonko. Do have yourself a great week and take care until the next time. Here's your chart topper for this week.
1: This week, coming in at number one.
0: It's from the movie Viswanath and Sons, the voice of Subhashini. This one climbing one place from last week's number two to this week's number one. At number one this week, here's Patampuchi.

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3: It's time for I Love Them, But we are talking about the Great Escape. 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
5: I've noticed something a bit different. 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He carries on speaking, but there's no one on the other end.
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7: Three o'clock, good afternoon. Another body of a woman has been found in Springs in Ekurhuleni. The unidentified body was found alongside a railway line in Strydsbult. This is the 11th body to be found in Ekurhuleni in less than 2 months. Yesterday, the body of Ntombifuthu Nkoma was discovered at Mooifontein Cemetery in Tembisa. Police spokesperson Brenda Moratili.
8: A security company vehicle patrolling the area noticed the body of a woman and alerted the police. All the necessary role players have been mobilized, including the task team investigating Ekurhuleni murder cases, which includes crime scene management, investigative psychology services, detectives, as well as crime intelligence.
7: Western Cape Minister of Police Oversight and Community Safety, Anna Romari, says there is an urgent need for continued cooperation between all law enforcement agencies in addressing the circulation of illegal firearms and organized crime. She was reacting to two separate shooting incidents in parts of the province, in which a total of 14 people were killed and 11 others injured since last night. In Khayelitsha, 4 men were gunned down at Mutuma Street, Site C, last night, while 10 people were killed and 11 injured when gunmen opened fire at an entertainment place in Lwandle in the early hours of this morning. Marie elaborates.
9: Every person who had a hand in these attacks must be held accountable and prosecuted where the evidence supports it. Those who supply firearms to criminals, those who organize violent attacks, and those who carry them out must understand that their actions will not be tolerated. Following the chain of responsibility is essential if we are to disrupt the networks that continue to put firearms into the hands of criminals.
7: President Cyril Ramaphosa says the struggle against GBVF should be men's primary responsibility as the main perpetrators of women abuse. He was speaking at the 85th anniversary of the Men's Guild of the Evangelical Presbyterian in Alberton, east of Johannesburg, earlier this morning. His address comes at a time when the country is experiencing a wave of brutal killings of women. Ramaphosa says all men should denounce jokes and demean women and teach their boy children to respect women.
10: The struggle against gender-based violence and femicide cannot be the responsibility of women alone. In fact, it is the primary responsibility of men, because it is us men who abuse women, who rape women, who beat up women, who insult women, who disrespect women, who dishonor women, and who even kill them. Men must take responsibility and accountability. We as men must hold one another accountable. We must refuse to laugh at jokes that demean and denigrate women.
7: Wrapping up, supporters say South Africa's rich sporting culture presents an opportunity to attract more tourists to domestic cricket and other sporting events. They say greater marketing of domestic matches could help bring more visitors to stadiums and allow them to experience the atmosphere around local sport. This comes as the Proteas take on Australia at the DP World Wanderers Stadium in Johannesburg in today's Pink Day ODI. The match coincides with World Tourism Day, with tourism stakeholders using the occasion to showcase Johannesburg as a destination.
0: Then we've got the garden route, you've got Plate, which is beautiful. We've got Hermanus, which is the whale season that's currently happening right now. And we've also got Jeffreys Bay, biggest surf tournament of the year. Then we've got Cape Town. I could go on and on, but even not just the big highlights. We've also got so many hidden gems. If you just go to the small towns, it's just, I could go on and on about it. Our country is so rich with so many beautiful and wonderful things. We are so diverse, so unique. It's an incredible place to visit.
7: Top story at 3 o'clock. Another body of a woman has been found in springs in Ikuruleni. The unidentified body was found alongside a railway line in Strijsbult. This is the 11th body to be found in Ikuruleni in less than 2 months. For Lotus FM News, I'm Shona Terry-Nidal. I'll be back in an hour.

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1: Lotus FM, it is 5 minutes after three. Let me give you the cricket score as it happens, right? Let's start with this match about it's the Dolphins taking on Lions, right? Dolphins need 166 runs to win from 16.2 overs. And then there's another match between England men and Sri Lanka men. England are 313 for 5 with 3.1 overs left. Another match between South Africa men and Australia men. Australia needs 322 runs to win from 43.4 overs. Another match, India men taking on West Indies. India needs 288 runs to win from 47.4 overs. That's your up-to-the-minute score as it happens. Let's talk 25 minutes of non-stop music. You're going to love it, each and every song that I'm going to play for you. That's guaranteed. I hope you're doing fine wherever you are. Thanks to Shona and Tana Silin as well. Who said we can't have Bangra on a Sunday?

But Kupsurat Ghana, the medley, you love it, you enjoy it. And let's bring the time to 25 minutes to 4 o'clock right here on Lotus FM. And I'm live on TikTok. Hello, TikTokers. There's somebody, somebody's admiring my eyebrows on TikTok. But I can't mention the person's name because it's got it's long and it's got a lot of naughty words there. So yeah, and the person is holding number 2 viewer badge right now. And it's like, oh, I just love your eyebrows. Huh? Okay. Okay. At least you're telling the truth. Hello. Welcome to Letters FM. Anyway, especially those who are TikTok who are staring at me right now. Welcome. Right, let's recap the medley. And then you heard the song called D. Galti. And I played you another song called Eka Dunavu Vilo. And then you heard Via Carduaro. And then we kicked it off with the Divangi Divangi from Om Shanti Om. Those were 25 minutes of non-stop music on your radio. You enjoyed it. You loved it. Let's do Zulu lessons now. Every Sunday at the station at 3:30, we learn a Zulu lesson. I'll give you a sentence. I'll give you all some words, hero. Today, let's look at this sentence, right? If you look outside, I don't know where you are, but if you look outside, you can see that, hey, it's going to rain here, especially here in Durban. You can see it's going to rain. So let's learn how to say, it's going to rain today, and I don't like rain. All right? That's our lesson for today. It's going to rain today, and I don't like rain. So, and in Sizulu, you're not going to believe that we're only going to use 4 words, right? We're only going to use 4 words to say, it's going to rain today and I don't like the rain. Okay, those 4 words are, so we're going to say, Lizona namhlanje angiyithandi imvula, which means I don't like the rain, angiyithandi imvula. Right, Lizona namhlanje angiyithandi imvula. Those are just 4 words. You can't tell me they are difficult. These words, they are not difficult, right? It's going to rain today and I don't like rain. What are we saying? Lizona namhlanje angiyithandi imvula. Lizona namhlanje angiyithandi imvula. That's our lesson for today. Only those 4 words that I need and your name. You record that to and send it to me to the number 071-613-7803. I can see the 4 voice notes that came through already. I'm going to wait for your voice notes on the number 071-613-7803. I'm so excited. I can't wait. I really, really can't wait to hear how you're going to say these 4 words.

0: That's Nasha by Samantha Pirelli right here on Lotus FM. 19 minutes to 4 is your time. I'm just going to go for an ad break and come back to, and we'll listen to those voice notes that came through. You are going to enjoy those voice notes. Trust me, stay close to your radio.
1: 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Are basic services just too much to ask for? That's why in this election, I'm voting for the Democratic Alliance. To get our town working for all.
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0: All right, Lotus FM, welcome back. Let's play those voice notes that came through. We're saying it's going to rain and I don't like rain. Lizona and Angitandi Imvula. Let's listen to VJ from Cape Town first. Some of these voice notes going to make you laugh. That's guaranteed. Let's start with VJ from Cape Town.
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0: Oh wow, you nailed it. Come back next week. Come back next week. Come back. Shez Naika, show them how it's done, big girl.
15: Hey, Roms. It's going to rain today, and I don't like rain. 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Thank you, Shez Naika, together.
0: Oh, wow. Let's hear from Pixie and Molly.
16: 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I do not like rain. Thank you, Romeo, Pixel Molly.
17: Good afternoon to you, Romeo. 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
0: Thank you so much, Sevi Nairu from Polokwane. I'm going to take a break. I'm going to play a short song and come back. There's so many voice notes. There's one voice note that I'm going to play that's going to shock you. Guaranteed.

0: VidaVox there with a song called Blank Space versus Mental. That's the name of the song. We're in part two of Mind or Language Zulu Lessons. Let's roll those voice notes. Annette, let's hear from you.
1: 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Lizona, Namshlanje, Angitandi, Imvula. We're Majlamin, Hippie Kambadi. We're Majlamin, Let's Dance in the Rain. Annette Priyamla.
0: Hey, Annette, you nailed it, Chomza. I taught you well. Let's hear from Ranjani Reddy.
2: Hello, Mr. Sundowner. You're a big time. Good afternoon. Stop it. I like it. Roms, it's raining already. Yeah, it's going to go like that. Ngizona namhlanje ena inalo mvula. And ngiyayithanda imvula, izona. And Roms. And aina lo makati nalo inja lapa. And minai tanda lo mvula. And aneta gakulu. God bless you, Ranjini Reddy.
0: Wait, let me fill you in. She said, aina lo inja and makati. You know what that means? She says, it's raining cats and dogs. Who are you? Ranjini Reddy? I'm impressed. I'm very, very happy. Very, very happy. Let's go to Afka Suraj. Let's hear him talking Zulu.
3: Ronko chonko ponko. 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Anditanda. Uza untande. Yeah? 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
0: Thank you so much. I'm impressed, Afka Suraj. Let's wrap with Vijay from Cape Town.
4: 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Love you, my son.
0: My delicious pop pop pop pop. Vijay, you made my day. I appreciate you. Guys, brace yourself. You remember I said there's one voice note that's gonna shock you, right? This voice note is going to, you're gonna be like, huh? What? Listen to this voice note. Let me just play it.
5: Sabona Romeo, Tembo Yapila, Izuneta Namcha, Antandi Mbula, Lakwa Tuzianeta, Gosi Roy Singh Quatuza.
0: We missed Roy Singh. We haven't heard from Roy Singh for long. And there were people who were asking me, said, Roms, what happened to Roy Singh? We don't hear him on air. I'm so happy to hear your voice, Mr. Roy Singh. You can see Patsy Governor saying, Roy, you've been missed. I missed him. So I'm so happy to hear your voice. I'm sure everyone is very, very happy to hear your voice, Roy Singh. I thank you for sending me this voice note. Thank you so much and keep well. For now, we're Mandlamini. Ayo!

0: All right, it's Maya Manu there on Lotus FM. 5 minutes to 4 o'clock. As I told you, as I said, we are so happy to hear Roy's voice. Let's find out what happened to me. Where he has been? What happened to him? Why we didn't hear him on radio for so long? Let's hear from him.
1: Hi Romeo. Sorry, man. I had a major heart attack, and they had to replace 4 stents. Put in a pump, a pacer, to regulate my heartbeat. And this got me down a lot, man. And I was having a bit of breathing problem. But generally, I'm okay. Thank God. Thank you, guys. Yes, I definitely miss you and the radio station. But I'm back now. So let's be what God gives us. God bless you. Love you.
0: Thank you so much. And the lot of people, a lot of messages are coming through. Said, I'm so happy to hear Roy's back. And it's come from Jayshree from Chatsworth. And then someone said, thanks to hear, I'm happy to hear Roy's voice. Thanks, Roms. So I just forwarded all those five messages that came through. Just forwarded to him. Right. We're running short of time. We need to do fill in the blank, right? Fill in the blank. Let's do it quickly. Please type and send it to me your answer as quick as you can, right? We're saying fill in the blank today. Watch out for watch out for that's all I need to know. Fill in the blank, watch out for I'm gonna give it to you after the news as well. For now, let's hear from DJ Desi D.

0: We all love DJ Dizzy's songs, all his latest songs. We love it. Love it, love it, love it. With that, it's 4 o'clock. It's Shona Terry Naidu with the latest news. This one is called Oh My Lover by DJ Dizzy D. Oh My Lover. Shona, do your thing, girl.
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2: Four o'clock, good afternoon. President Cyril Ramaphosa says law enforcement agencies have been instructed to work around the clock to bring criminality levels down. He was reacting to recent mass shooting incidents in the country. 11 people were killed in KwaZulu-Natal last week. In the Western Cape, 10 people were shot and killed and 11 others wounded in Lwandle, Cape Town, in the early hours of this morning, while 17 people were shot and killed in Carltonville, west of Johannesburg, last night. Ramaphosa says police have been instructed to end criminality and lawlessness with immediate effect.
3: Violence and criminality continues to spread in our country. The 17 people who were killed were at a tavern, and some 8 people just arrived and started shooting at them. And in KZN, similar action took place where 11 people were killed, and also in the Western Cape. This is the level of criminality that we must bring down. And our security forces are now going to continue pulling out all stops. It cannot go on like this. And the clear instruction to our security forces is that we must bring the levels of criminality and violence down.
2: Another body of a woman has been found in Springs in Ikuruleni. The unidentified body was found alongside a railway line and struisbult. This is the 11th body to be found in Ikuruleni in less than 2 months. Yesterday, the body of Ntombifuthu Qumalo was discovered at Mooifontein Cemetery in Tembisa. Police spokesperson Brenda Moradili.
4: A security company vehicle patrolling the area noticed the body of a woman and alerted the police. All the necessary role players have been mobilized, including the task team investigating Ekuruleni murder cases, which includes crime scene management, investigative psychology services, detectives, as well as crime intelligence.
2: Over 100 informal settlement dwellers have been left stranded after more than 70 shacks were gutted down by fire in Ward 25 in Foreman Road in Durban. 2 residents sustained injuries and are receiving medical treatment at a nearby hospital. No fatalities have been reported. Itakwini Municipality spokesperson Senzo Umzila says the cause of the fire is being investigated.
5: Itakwini Fire and Emergency Services responded to a severe blaze at the Foreman Road Extension informal settlement. Despite difficult access and steep terrain, our firefighters worked tirelessly to contain the fire and prevent further spread. The cause of the fire is under investigation, and we urge all residents to remain vigilant and adhere to basic fire safety measures.
2: Let's go further afield now. Ugandan Minister Haruna Kasolo says he'll comply with an order from the head of the armed forces to seek permission from him before travelling abroad. Kasolo, who's in charge of regional affairs, had travelled to Turkey without the approval of the defence chief, Mohozi Kainerugaba, an increasingly powerful government figure. The BBC's Andrew Ochieng has this report.
6: On Saturday, Haruna Kasolo, who is a minister in Uganda in charge of regional affairs, posted a video on social media of what he said was an official trip he had made to Turkey. In a reply, Uganda's defense chief, Mohozi Kainerugaba, asked whether Mr. Kasolo had sought permission for the trip. The military boss, who is the son of President Yoweri Museveni, said any minister who leaves the country without his approval would be fined nearly $8,000. Critics have questioned why the head of the armed forces should be giving such an order.
2: Here's a recap of your top story at 4 o'clock. President Cyril Ramaphosa says law enforcement agencies have been instructed to work around the clock to bring criminality levels down. He was reacting to recent mass shooting incidents in the country. For Lotus FM News, I'm Shona Terry Naidu. I'll be back with your next update in an hour.

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1: Welcome to the second hour of the show. This is Sundowner, Sundowner Rock Big Time. I'm Romeo Chonko. This is the famous Lotus FM. 5 minutes after four. Thanks so much to Shona with the news. She will be back with the latest news at 5 o'clock. Two things, right? One, in case you miss the fill in the blank, I said fill in the blank, watch out for, watch out for, right? That's one. Two, I am going to play you 25 minutes of non-stop music. You are going to love each and every song. That's guaranteed. You know me. I don't play spaza songs. You know me. All right, so enjoy 25 minutes of non-stop music. Thank you so much to Yugi Knight, who just joined us on TikTok, Annette Premla Chomza and Boya, and all other members as well. I'm live on TikTok. First, let's get into our hit pick of the day. You're gonna love this one.

Afternoon, Romeo. Just want to thank you for the awesome music, and I want to thank Rivash this morning. And Roms, I salute you and I thank you for everything. And I just want to make it clear to the person who said they are queen yesterday. Roms only got one queen. Stop it, I like it, my chonko. Everyone, chuma for you.

You know, when they say Roms play the best music, they mean it. You must listen to them. They mean business. I play the best music and I know it. I'm the best. I'm the mamba. No sponsor songs on my show. I make sure. You got that? Ah! 25 to 5 right here on Lotus FM. That was 25 minutes of non-stop music, baby. I even added more. It wasn't 25. It's like more 30 minutes of non-stop music. We're here. We want to hear good music. I give people what they want. Give people what they want. It worked for me for the past 24 years I've been on radio. You got that? Huh? Nice one. Let's recap. Let's see who requested these songs. Let's start with this one. Give Me Hope, Joanna. That was for Ash from Zimbabwe. You're not going to believe it. Ash from Zimbabwe requested this song. I said, I have to indulge you, Ash, in Zimbabwe and play your song. And then you heard another song called Dil Merena. The song it's from Fida. Somebody says Fida. I say it's Fida. By Alka Yagnik, teaming up with Udit Narayan, Dil Merena, I Love You Like Crazy. That was for... That was for Prudence. And Joe, I'm sure you enjoyed it, Prudence. And then you had Radima. That Radima was requested by... she goes by the name of Nasty Girl on TikTok. I was like, hey, girl, let me just indulge you as well. And then another song you heard is Pela Nasha by Sadna Sarugam, teaming up with Udit Narayan. It's Pela Nasha. That was for Lunga. It was for Langa Ngobo from Inanda. Nice one. And he requested, and he already sent me a message. Said, oh, Roms, thank you for playing my song. I wouldn't miss it. I was like, yes! I love making people happy. It's my hobby. It's my calling. You got that? I love radio. I'm crazy. I'm crazy about radio, right? If you're on TikTok, you can see that. You can see. I'm not a fake. I'm a real thing, babes. All right, let's move on. You had Mahive, Satna Sarugam, teaming up with Udit Narayan and the Sonenigam. Mahive, you love the song from Kalhonaho. I love it as well. That was for Mona from TikTok as well. That was nice. I enjoyed all the songs. I hope you enjoyed all the songs as well. So if you want me to play your favorite song, just WhatsApp it to me on the studio voice number. 071-613-7803. Right now, not tomorrow, right now. Tomorrow is not guaranteed. Just say, Roms, play this song for me. Then I'll do that next week. Sunday, we'll be listening to your music. For now, let's get into sport.

All right, let me give you the cricket scores as it happens right now. There's a match between England men and Sri Lanka men. Sri Lanka needs 303 runs to win from 41.10 overs. Another match, South Africa men taking on Australia men. Australia needs 155 runs to win from 21.0 overs. Another match, India versus West Indies. India needs 144 runs to win from 25.3 overs. That's your up-to-the-minute score as it happens. I'm going to give you your weather next. Stay close to your radio, your Lotus FM. Good afternoon.

0: Hi to Romeo Chonko Lotus and all the Sundowner fans throughout South Africa. Happy Purtasi to one and all, and happy Peter Park to all the North Indian listeners. Thank you guys for all the messages I received for my recent stay in hospital. Here I wish my families and friends, including my wife Reena Singh, all the best. We love her. Not forgetting my son Sandesh Vikesh, Sandisha was in London, and to Trisha, Dayal and his family, and her family. God bless one and all, Roy Singh from Stanger.
1: A very good afternoon to you, Romeo Chonko Pops. Thank you for your awesome show. Thank you for playing all the lovely songs for us. God will bless you for that. My birthday message for Tuesday goes out to O'Neill Nair, wishing him a very happy, blessed birthday, many more birthdays, and many more returns throughout the year and throughout his lifetime. Romeo, you take care and go safe to your loved ones.
2: Namaste. Happy birthday goes out to Shireen of Candy's Hill. 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God bless you. May you have many more bad days to come. And this message comes from Suresh Maharaj and Mia Bank.
3: Hi, Romeo. This is Shakila from UK Nam Kumas. On behalf of the devotees of Fountainhead Temple, would like to thank Cookie and the Naidu family for hosting the beautiful prayer yesterday together with the Ram Bhajan. And to Roy Singh, I hope you get well soon, my brother. You take care. God bless. Romeo, your show, Sundowner, rocks big time. Love you from your Shakila mom. Bye, Romeo.
4: That's the way, Romeo. You're rocking, Chamsa. And I had to come on TikTok looking good in black. And that eyebrows, oh, yo, what like that. A shout out to my party people, Swami Reddy, Lalita Munyan, Padma Chetty, Primila Govinda, Lovey of Johannesburg, Rani of Stanger Manor, Maggie and Shailen Chetty, and Tina Naika. And Chamsa, this queen is going to crown all your other queens across Mzansi. In it, Priyam Lal.
5: 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Let's take a look at the minimum and maximum temperatures for tonight and tomorrow. Start from Gauteng, Pretoria, you can expect a low of 17 and high of 29. Johannesburg, 13 and high of 28. Vereeniging, 13 and high of 27. In Polokwane, 14 and high of 23. In Bloemfontein, 9 and high of 24. And then in Cape Town, 13 and high of 24. George, 11 and high of 18. GQ, Gqeberha, 15 is your low and high of 20. And in KwaZulu-Natal, Durban, 16 and high of 20. Richards Bay, 17 and high of 19. Pietermaritzburg, 11 and a high of 16. Ladysmith, 11 and a high of 15. Newcastle, 10 and a high of 13. And Pochefstein, 17 is your low and a high of 22. That tells that tomorrow is going to be cold in KwaZulu-Natal, especially inland. Talk about Marysburg and the Ladysmith, going to be very, very cold tomorrow. Right, I'm coming back with fill in the blank. I've got stories for you. Don't touch the dial.

0: That's Larissa Maharaj on Lotus FM. You remember the Lotus FM lyrics writing? Yeah, that's her, the Larissa Maharaj. With, right. It's exactly 10 to 5. Vina, she's here between 5 and 7 for the show Bhakti Sangeet. And Peter Shpaksh, it's day 1 today. And Vina knows everything about Peter Parks. She will fill you in. She knows everything. You must see how she's smiling right now when I'm saying that. You must see how she's smiling. Right. Meet Vina between 5 and 7. You have to listen. Please stay with her for the next 2 hours. Please, please, I beg you. Knowledge is power. Acha. All right. Let's get into our stories now. Fill in the blank. I ask you today, I said, fill in the blank. Watch out for... You're not going to believe the first message came through from Avishka on TikTok. She's watching at me. She's looking at me. She's staring at me on TikTok right now. She said, watch out for Tokolosh. I'm not going to say anything. Anonymous said, watch out for two-faced people and liars. This come from Anonymous. Megan Shelen Chetty of Savannah Park said, Roms, watch out for backstabbers. People who act nice with you and turn against you after that, they don't need you. Okay. And then this one comes from Anand from Phoenix. He says, Roms, watch out for criminals. It's coming closer to the December period. Okay, thank you for that. Shez Naika says, watch out for uncertainties in your surroundings. Be smart and vigilant. That's a nice advice there. Another on Anonymous says, this Anonymous. I love this Anonymous. And I know this Anonymous. It's just that I can't mention her. She said, watch out for free food disappearing at the functions. Pay careful attention to those carry large bags. Hey, bro. Okay. This is hilarious. Another Anonymous says, fill in the blank, watch out for people who say they love you, but they hurt you. I've got a few voice notes that came through. There's a first voice note. Let's hear.
1: Watch out for people who say lovey-dovey in front of you, and behind your back, they got a knife to stab you. Watch out, Vanida Mavis.
2: Hi, Romeo. Watch out for the hot weather to come. It's gonna be a banger. Thank you, Pixel Molly.
3: Hello, Roms. How are you? I'm loving your show. It rocks. 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I'm so scared, Roms. I live fearful for mambas. The green mambas and the black mambas. 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I run for my life when I see them. That's what and who I fear. The Mambas, you know who they are, loves Ranjini Reddy.
0: Okay, Ranjini Reddy, thank you so much. David Chetty, she's like, Roms, please play my voice note. Guys, there's so many voice notes that come through. We can't play all. David, I'm just going to be nice and squeeze your voice note. It's too long as well. 42 seconds, David, it's way too long. That is not allowed. But I'm just going to indulge you. I won't do it again, I promise.
4: Happy Sunday, Roms, to you and your listeners. Thank you for yet another brilliant show with good vibes only. Wishing an amazing lady, Hambi Naika of Chatsworth, a happy 70th milestone birthday for today. May your day be as special as you are. I hope Swami and the Divine Mother continue to pave your way with good, healthy, happy years ahead. We love you lots. Sending divine love and light. David Chetty and the entire Sundaresh Kandasamy family of Lanesia, not forgetting Bala and Mano Naidu of Avoca and Shirley Naidu of Silver Glen. To all listening in, have a fabulous day. Thank you.
0: All right, that's a wrap from me. I'll see you next week, Saturday, 3 o'clock. Brand new month and all the best for fasting. As I said, Vina, she's here between 5 and 7. It's been great. It's been awesome. Thank you so much, South Africa. Thank you.

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1: Five o'clock, good afternoon. Gauteng Police Commissioner Tommy Ntombeni says preliminary investigations indicate that the woman who was found dead near a railway line in Springs Ekurhuleni today was recently murdered. Ntombeni was addressing members of the media at the crime scene. This is the 11th body found in Ekurhuleni in the past 2 months. Ntombeni estimates that the deceased was in her early 20s.
2: This body is not in a decomposed state. It is not in a decomposed state. There is no sense of smell when you come closer to the body. I can confirm that the body was found not wholly clothed. I will say the top is just pushed up there, or the bra is pushed up.
1: Meanwhile, President Cyril Ramaphosa says law enforcement agencies have been instructed to work around the clock to bring criminality levels down. He was reacting to recent mass shooting incidents in the country. 11 people were killed in KwaZulu-Natal last week. In the Western Cape, 10 people were shot and killed and 11 others wounded in Lwandle, Cape Town, in the early hours of this morning, while 17 people were shot and killed in Carltonville, west of Johannesburg, last night. Ramaphosa says police have been instructed to end criminality and lawlessness with immediate effect.
3: Violence and criminality continues to spread in our country. The 17 people who were killed were at a tavern, and some 8 people just arrived and started shooting at them. And in KZN, similar action took place where 11 people were killed, and also in the Western Cape. This is the level of criminality that we must bring down, and our security forces are now going to continue pulling out all stops. It cannot go on like this. And the clear instruction to our security forces is that we must bring the levels of criminality and violence down.
1: The organizer of the Inkoma Festival that was held in Mpangeni, north of KwaZulu-Natal, has expressed shock and sadness following the crash that claimed the lives of 11 participants. The crash involving a minibus taxi occurred on the N2 in KwaManandi in Matubatuba in the early hours of this morning. 6 of the deceased were burnt beyond recognition, while 9 others sustained burn wounds. Event organizer Velempi Nikoza, popularly known as Sigwe Bosantambo, explains.
4: As I was hosting an event yesterday, there were traditional lead singers, popularly known as Amakoso, from various places who were in attendance. Some of them were from Mtubatuba. So this morning I was told that they were involved in an accident. I am in complete disbelief. 11 of ours have passed away and 9 others are in a critical condition in hospital. I am so devastated. I would like to express my deepest condolences to the affected families.
1: Sanparks says firefighters have been deployed to battle a fire burning along Hangberg in Houtbane, Cape Town. Sanparks says Table Mountain National Park Fire Management has deployed ground firefighting teams to the area. Visitors are being urged to avoid the area until further notice. Wrapping up now, demonstrators in Spain, angry about a high-profile eviction of an elderly woman, have set up a protest camp in the center of the capital, Madrid. 87-year-old Mari Carmen Abascal was forcibly removed from her apartment when an investment company that had bought the property hiked the rent fivefold. Protesters have been demanding measures to tackle rising housing costs and impede evictions of tenants.
5: We are protesting so that we can claim and for the government to listen to us, listen to a society that is tired of speculation, tired of corruption, and tired of a system that sidelines the vast majority of the population.
6: I think this is a moment when we need to stand up and claim absolutely everything. We are being kicked out of our homes, our neighborhoods, and streets. Everything that comes with it, prices are very high, and this cannot continue.
1: Recapping your top story at 5 o'clock, Gauteng Police Commissioner Tommy Ndombeni says preliminary investigations indicate that the woman who was found dead near a railway line in Springs, Ikuruleni today was recently murdered. Ndombeni was addressing members of the media at the crime scene. This is the 11th body found in Ikuruleni in the past 2 months. 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I'll be back with your next update at 6 o'clock.
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7: Namaskar, Vanakkam, Namaskaram, Adab, Sanbanani, and welcome into today's edition of Bhakti Sangeet from our SABC studio in Durban. I pray that you are having a wonderful, spiritually uplifting day, and we at Lotus FM hope that we are able to add to that spiritual experience. It's Bhakti Sangeet that you're listening to, satsang time for many amongst us. As you do know, Bhakti Sangeet is your start to Lotus FM's spiritual journey every Sunday from 5 p.m. to 7 p.m. Bhakti Sangeet is followed by Gospel Hour, and Gospel Hour is followed by Dinyat. And as you also do know, all of our offerings are designed to create a happy and safe spiritual space for all. I'm Veena Lakshman, keeping you company until 7 p.m. this evening. As always, lots of timeless wisdom of Sanatana Dharma to be shared on Bhakti Sangeet today. At the outset, we say a huge thank you to all of our esteemed guests. We start off the program with a very, very beautiful dedication to the Divine in the voice of Shantanu Bhattacharya.

0: And we start off today's edition of Bhakti Sangeet with the names of Lord Narayana, Lord Vishnu, as some might say, and of course, Lord Shivji as well. And the singer there, very beautiful song, is Shantanu Bhattacharya. I do believe it's the first time I'm hearing this piece, and I have to say, I feel so blessed to hear such beautiful music. So thank you, Sanjay. It's Bhakti Sangeet that you're listening to, as you do know. So let's share with you what's on today's edition of the program. In the first hour of the program, we listen to an insightful message on the occasion of Pitrapaksh, also known as Mahalepaksham in the south of India. And many of our listeners have indicated that they missed out on last week's presentation by Dr. Lokesh Maharaj and don't have access to podcasts as well. So we present this voice note by Dr. Lokesh Maharaj again to you. And next week, Guru Kripa Vayapuri has promised to share with us his thoughts on Pitrapaksh and Mahalepaksham as well. And as you do know, this observance commences today, the 27th of September, and concludes on the 8th of October for this year, that is the year of 2026. In the second half of the program, we learn about the Midstream Indian Cultural Society, and this wonderful group of people are hosting a very, very special Deepavali program. And we have a very young and very lovely and lively and very motivated Yachana Rambaran who joins us for this conversation. This is going to be happening again, to remind you, in the second hour of the program. We also share with you quotes of great saints and sages of Sanatan Dharma. We have community news as well on our schedule for today. And once again, we say a huge thank you to Sanjay Jayaraj for compiling the music for today's edition of the program. We take a very short commercial break and we will be back immediately after this.
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0: So many amongst us are observing Mahalepaksham or Pitrapaksh, and there's a very beautiful piece that is going around from one of the temples, originated from one of the temples in Isipingo, and it has to do with Mahalepaksham and of course Pitrapaksh. And I decided I am going to read this to you because in my opinion it really, really very beautifully indicates exactly what Mahalepaksham and Pitrapaksh is all about. And it reads like so. For these sacred days, we remember those who came before us and honor the lineage through which we came. We offer with love, without knowing where each soul may be on its eternal journey. Wherever they are, may our prayers reach them. May they be nourished, protected, and guided towards the divine. The bodies change, the names change, the relationships change, but the Atma journeys on. And I think this is such a beautiful way to pray see Mahalepaksham and Pitrapaksh. So whatever we do during this period, let us do it with a great deal of love, because we are who we are because of those who gave us the life to become what we are. So I'm going to read this again because I think it is so powerful. For these sacred days, we remember those who came before us and honor the lineage through which we came. We offer with love, without knowing where each soul may be on its eternal journey. Wherever they are, may our prayers reach them. May they be nourished, protected, and guided towards the divine. The bodies change, the names change, the relationships change, but the Atma journeys on. I think you will agree with me, truly, truly potent. Let's take the program further, and this time we bring to you the voice of Unimenon with a very beautiful dedication to Lord Narayana.

A beautiful song for those who are observing Paritasi. And just want to remind you, I just do want to remind you that it is Bhakti Sangeet that you're listening to, and of course a very beautiful song there by Uni Menon, for those, especially for those who are celebrating or observing the beautiful month that we dedicate to

Lord Venkateshwara, and I have to apologize that we're supposed to play Lata Modi, but we will certainly get her back onto the program a little later. But I had a very interesting message from Simi, who said, could I please repeat the piece that I just shared with you on Mahalepaksham and Pitrapaksh, and it reads like this: for those sacred days, we remember those who came before us and honor the lineage through which we came. We offer with love without knowing where each soul may be on its eternal journey. Wherever they are, may our prayers reach them. May they be nourished, protected, and guided towards the divine. The bodies change, the names change, the relationships change, but the Atma journeys on. And I think, as I said a little earlier, this pretty much precedes what Mahalepaksham and, of course, Pitrapaksh is all about. And then when you when you hear people say, I hope that the Pitras are not going to bring bad weather to us, or this kind of weather is typical of Pitrapaksh, let us not go there. Our Pitras are people we need to be thankful to, because we are what we are because of them. Let's take the program further, and this time we bring to you a very beautiful song in the Telugu language that is titled Govinda, Govinda.

So, what a happy, joyful song celebrating a Govinda. And that is what bhakti is all about. It just brings out that beautiful feeling of love and joy for the divine. And I do want to say that it doesn't matter what faith one belongs to, when one sings the name of the divine with a whole lot of love, invariably that becomes so special. Not only for your spirit, but the upliftment of your soul as well. It's that time of the hour where we bring to you some beautiful quotes of saints and sages. And I'm going to be sharing with you now a very beautiful quote by Swami Ram Dass. And it reads like so. The ego of individuality is crystallized selfishness. The purpose of our communion with God is to break down ego, to melt down so that ultimately it may disappear in him, and we can realize we are not merely individuals, but expressions of the universal spirit. I simply love the way our great saints and sages always continuously remind us that we are expressions of the universal spirit. And what they also say, it really doesn't matter what faith group you belong to, we are all part of that universal spirit. And what keeps us away from that universal spirit is the ego, where we feel everything that we do, the I principle, is the most important. And of course, that, as Swami Ram Dass calls, is crystallized selfishness. Beautifully said there. So it is a time for us to really rethink how we look at everything and do a reset. It's Pitrupaksh, Mahalepaksham, Purushasi, and very soon it's going to be Navaratri, a beautiful time to appeal to the divine, to give us that sensibility so that we can crack that ego. So remember what Sri Satya Sai Baba said about ego. It is basically edging God out. And how better to describe ego, E-G-O, edging God out. So I think it's we need to decide on whether we want the reset or not, whether we want to edge God out or we don't want to edge God out. Well, let's take a listen to this song by Jason Naik, a South African artist, with this beautiful dedication to Baba.

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1: Indeed, folks, it's Bhakti Sangeet that you're listening to in the company of Veena Lakshman. And as I promised, we are going to be playing to you a beautiful piece on Pitrupaksh. And of course, Pitrupaksh, as you do know, is called Mahale Paksham in the south of India. And we did play this piece last week, but many of our listeners have indicated that they would really like to listen to it again, as they do not have access to podcasts. And Guru Kripa Vaipuri promised that he is going to be sending us a piece on Mahale Paksham next week. So we look forward to that. But right now we bring to you the voice of Dr. Pandit Lokesh Maharajji. And you do know that he's an academic at the University of KwaZulu-Natal, and he is a very important member of the South African Hindu Mahasabha. He is the convener of the Dates Committee and, of course, the chair of the Priests Committee as well. Here's the voice of Dr. Lokesh Maharajji.
2: Namaste. Today, we delve into one of the most solemn, meaningful, and spiritually elevating observances in Sanatana Dharma, Pitrupaksh. Pitrupaksh is a dedicated fortnight observed by Hindus worldwide to offer memorial, honor, and thanksgiving to our departed ancestors, our Pitra. It is a time to consciously acknowledge our eternal debt to those who came before us and contributed to our lives, well-being, and spiritual inheritance. For the year 2026, the observance dates are as follows. The start date is Sunday, 27th September 2026. Pitrupaksh officially begins at sunrise on this day, accompanied by the first oblation of water for Tarpan. The end date is Saturday, 10th October 2026. The observance of Pitrupaksh is deeply rooted in our most revered scriptures. In the Rig Veda, 10th Mandala, 15th Sukta, early mantras invoke the ancestors for kindness and protection, establishing the tradition of making sacred offerings to both immediate and remote forebears. Furthermore, the Srimad Bhagavat Puran confirms that offering Pindotaka, oblations dedicated to Lord Vishnu, was an integral custom of ancient Sanatan society. Even in the Bhagavad Gita, chapter 1, verse 41, Arjun mentions Pindotaka Kriya, proving that offering Pinda was practiced over 5,000 years ago. In Sanatan Dharma, we understand that while the physical body is temporary, the soul or Atma is real and eternal. Through the principles of karma and reincarnation, a soul may change form or location, but our debt of gratitude remains. Regardless of where our departed ancestors may be or what form they may have taken, we pray with love. In whichever form you may be, wherever you may be, we remember you and pray for your peace and welfare. According to Sanatana Dharma, every individual is born with five fundamental debts, panch rin, in life. There's Devarin, our debt to the Supreme Lord, Rishirin, our debt to the great sages and spiritual teachers, Pitrarin, our debt to our ancestors and forefathers, Manushirin, our debt to humanity, Bhutarin, our debt to all living creatures and nature. Pitrupaksh provides a formal opportunity to fulfill our Pitrurin through Shraddha, a word that originates from Shraddha or Bhakti, meaning acts performed with devotion and faith. However, it is crucial to remember, rituals alone are incomplete without living respect. Sanatan Dharma teaches that we must respect, honor, and care for our living parents, grandparents, and elders first. Only when we value our living elders do ancestral rites carry true spiritual weight and meaning. How should one observe Pitrapaksha? Pitrapaksha is a period of purification, both internal and external. It is not an inauspicious time, but rather a sacred time for spiritual discipline. There should be sattvic lifestyle. Devotees must adhere strictly to a sattvic lifestyle in a mode of goodness. This means maintaining a purely vegetarian diet and completely abstaining from meat, poultry, fish, eggs, and alcohol. Then we must control our thoughts, avoid negative speech, engage in scriptural reading, attend satsang, and chant the holy names of the Lord. Daily worship of God continues as usual, alongside daily water oblations or tarpan. Universal charity is central to Pitrapaksha. Food is prepared and offered not only to human beings in need, but also to visitors, cows, birds, dogs, and ants, representing all of creation. When taking out food for birds and animals, avoid unnecessary waste. Small portions, such as a teaspoon of each prepared sattvic dish, placed in the yard or offered in a to a small fire, are sufficient and carry immense spiritual merit. Let us pay special attention to the conclusion of Pitrapaksha on Saturday, 10 October 2026. The final water oblation, Tarpan, is offered in the morning of 10th October 2026. Even though the morning water oblation marks the end of the ritual libations, the entire day of 10th October must be observed in a complete sattvic style. The strict sattvic lifestyle, vegetarianism, fasting, and spiritual discipline must be maintained throughout the whole day until sunset. The final day is known as Sarva Pitri Amavasya. Food offerings and acts of charity performed on this day carry immense merit and bring satisfaction to all ancestors. Furthermore, 10 October 2026 serves as an essential transition day. As Pitrapaksha concludes, this day is used in devotion and purification as a direct preparation for Navaratri, which will begin at sunrise on Sunday, 11 October 2026. In conclusion, Pitrapaksha is far more than a routine memorial ritual. It is a vital spiritual tradition that rekindles gratitude, strengthens family ties across generations, and brings peace to our ancestors, ourselves, and future generations. By observing sattvic living, performing tarpan, engaging in charity, and honoring our elders, both living and departed, we fulfill our sacred duty with love and devotion. May the blessings of the Almighty and the goodwill of our ancestors bring peace, harmony, and light into all your homes. Thank you, and Jai Sri Krishna.
1: We say Jai Sri Krishna to you too, Dr. Lokesh Maharajji. Thank you for sharing such an interesting and spiritual, insightful piece on Pitrapaksha and, of course, Mahale Paksham. And as I indicated to our listeners, Guru Kripa Vaipuri will be sharing something with us on Mahale Paksham, specifically for the next edition of Bhakti Sangeet. Let's take the program further now. We bring to you a beautiful bhajan in the Gujarati language, and we listen to the voices of Jaydeep and Devansh.

The incredible dedication to Lord Shiva in the voice of Mahalakshmi Iyer. What an amazing singer. I just feel we do not hear of her too often enough. It's Bhakti Sangeet that you're listening to. In a short while, it's going to be time for the 6 p.m. news with Shona. And I do want to remind you that in the next hour of the program, we are going to be joined by Yajna Rambaran. And she is representing the Midstream Indian Cultural Society in Gauteng. And she talks to us about their Diwali celebration. So lots more to look forward to on Bhakti Sangeet in the second hour. In a short while, Shona is going to be joining us for the news at 6.

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1: Six o'clock, good evening. The South African Police Service is on the hunt for two suspects linked to a mass shooting in Lwandle in Cape Town. 21 people were shot when armed men opened fire at a Shisanyama spot in the township in Strand in the early hours of this morning. 10 of the victims have died. The remaining 11 have been hospitalized. Provincial Police Commissioner Sizakele Diandi says preliminary investigations have revealed a business rivalry could have been the possible motive behind the mass shooting.
2: When we were doing the investigation, the owner was not here, but through the information we managed to track down the owner in order for us to be able to understand what would have been the reason for the shooting to take place. Now, according to the owner, in terms of the criminal investigation that we have, it seems there is a business jealousy that might have been the issue, because of the people are buying alcohol maybe in the cheaper places and they come and drink in this place. But we are still investigating that.
1: Gauteng Police Commissioner Tommy Ntombeni says preliminary investigations indicate that the woman who was found dead near a railway line in Springs Ekurhuleni today was recently murdered. Ntombeni was addressing members of the media at the crime scene. This is the 11th body found in Ekurhuleni in the past 2 months. Ntombeni estimates that the deceased was in her early 20s.
3: This body is not in a decomposed state. It is not in a decomposed state. There is no sense of smell when you come closer to the body. I can confirm that the body was found not wholly clothed. I will say the top is just pushed up there, or the bra is pushed up there.
1: The African Transformation Movement, ATM, has announced its mayoral candidates for all municipalities in KwaZulu-Natal ahead of the local government elections in November. Laurel Burnin, Mfana Futhi Nene, Sipho Mbalo and Lwazi Nkomeni have been named mayoral candidates for the eThekwini Metropolitan Municipality. The party unveiled its candidates in Umgababa today. ATM President Professor Caesar Nonkonga says all four candidates qualify for the mayoral position, but the party still needs to assess their character and how they interact with the public.
4: Political science has given us this knowledge that around KZN there are lots of political killings. We are going to try and avoid such things. How we avoid it, you'll see what we are doing. And another thing that you must understand, we need to give people the best candidates. And all the people that we have selected are very good. But there's only one thing that you can select a candidate for the people. You have to look at the character. It takes time, therefore, to look at the character. That's why we are facing them, the four of them.
1: Meanwhile, Nonkonga added that his party will ensure adequate water provision across all municipalities. He says they will build capacity to maintain infrastructure and make greater use of insourced service for repairing roads and other infrastructure.
4: Everybody knows that once you embark on municipalities, the first thing that you must be sure of is provision of water, and we have catered for that. The second thing is the infrastructure, and the third thing is to build the capacity to repair or to maintain the infrastructure. Those are the things that I think are main. Others will be done because they overlap, trying to make sure that the sport is encouraged in each and every place, especially in townships and rural areas.
1: And to wrap up, Yemen's Iranian-backed Houthis say 7 people have been killed and 40 injured in a strike on a market in Taiz province. But Yemen's internationally recognized government said its forces had targeted a Houthi military camp and vehicles in the same area. The competing claims could not be independently verified. Fighting has escalated between the Houthis and government forces, supported by a Saudi-led coalition since the Houthis captured strategic islands in the Bab al-Mandab Strait. Here's a recap of your top story at 6 o'clock. The South African Police Service is on the hunt for two suspects linked to a mass shooting in Lwandle in Cape Town. 21 people were shot when armed men opened fire at a Shisanyama spot in the township in Strand in the early hours of this morning. 10 of the victims have died. The remaining 11 have been hospitalized. And that's where we'll leave it for tonight from the news desk. The team will be back in the morning at 6 o'clock. From me, Shona, Terry and I do. Good night.
5: Thank you, Shona, for those updates, and we wish you a safe journey back home. If you are clock watching, it is approximately 6 minutes past 6 o'clock on this beautiful Sunday evening.
6: 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Bhakti Sangeet. 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
5: Pranams and welcome into the second hour of Bhakti Sangeet. As many of our listeners say, today is the perfect day for satsang, so I hope that you're enjoying the wonderful music coming your way and the wonderful content as well. We've had some really beautiful songs on the program, and I certainly feel very, very inspired by it. Just to remind you, in this hour of the program, we're going to be joined by a very young and very wonderful young lady, and she is Yajna Ramaran. She represents the Midstream Indian Cultural Society, and she joins us to talk to us about their Diwali celebrations. And this conversation is going to be happening shortly, and we have community news to share with you as well. But right now we bring to you the voice of Ashley Kiston, and he brings to us a piece that he has titled The Power of Lord Shiva.

0: voice of South African artist Ashley Kiston with a beautiful creation titled The Power of Lord Shiva. It's Bhakti Sangeet that you're listening to, and as promised, we are now going to be chatting with Yachana Rambaran, a lovely young lady who is joining us and representing the Midstream Indian Cultural Society, and she talks to us about this organization's Deepavali celebrations. So without further ado, we say a very, very warm namaste to you, Yachana. Thank you so much for joining us on the program.
1: Hari Bol, Vanakkam, and Prem Namaste to you, Veena Ji, and to all the listeners.
0: Thank you very much for taking time out of your busy schedule to join us on the program. I must say, we haven't as yet covered the Midstream Indian Cultural Society, so I'm very, very excited to share information through you with our listeners. So let's start our conversation by asking you to share with us a background of the Midstream Indian Cultural Society.
1: No, thank you. Thank you so much for having me. The Indian Cultural Society in Midstream, also known as MIX, was established just over a year ago, because we felt that there was a need to bring people together and to create a stronger sense of community around Indian culture, traditions, and values. Although we are based in the Midstream community, we are not limited to just one particular group. We are very inclusive and we welcome people from different backgrounds as well. We've been quite active over the past year. We've hosted family and community events such as Diwali and the Holi festivals, as well as regular bhajan and satsang sessions. But I think another important thing that is particularly important to us is giving back as a community. So through our partnership with the likes of Food for Life South Africa, our members have come together to prepare and distribute meals to people in need. We've supported various communities and organizations, including the retirement homes and some foundations that serve children as well. So I think to sum that up, MIX is really about culture, spirituality, community, and the act of kindness through seva or service.
0: That's truly wonderful. We are going to go a bit off stream, what we've decided we are going to talk about on this conversation. Exactly where is Midstream?
1: Okay, so Midstream is in the Centurion Pretoria area.
0: Okay, fine. I think that sets the stage for us. Apologies for going off script there.
1: Now, no worries.
0: As a young South African of Indian descent and Hindu affiliation, what does Deepavali mean to you?
1: Okay, so for me, Diwali is deeply personal because it connects me to my religion, of course. My heritage, my family, and now in particular to our Midstream community. So I think growing up as a South African, we have this beautiful combination of being proudly South African while also carrying the traditions and values that have been passed to us through our families and previous generations. Spiritually as well, Diwali represents the victory of light over darkness and good over evil. But I think the message goes even deeper than that. I believe it's time for reflection. It's also a time for gratitude, for prayer, and thinking about the kind of person or people that we want to be. So it's particularly important for us, also as parents, to pass this down to our children. I know that kids usually associate Diwali with the new clothes and fireworks and all of the sweet treats that come with it. However, I think it's very important that they do also understand the spiritual significance and the values and the devotion behind the festival.
0: And I think you'll agree with me that it's a perfect time for a spiritual reset.
1: Definitely.
0: So the organization is hosting a Deepavali festival on the 23rd of October this year. Tell us about the program.
1: It's actually on the 24th of October.
0: Pardon me.
1: It's a Saturday. No problem. And we're extremely excited about it. The festival is taking place at a venue called Idlewild Country Estate, which is very close to the Midstream area. And we're planning a full family day of fun and celebration. So we have a wonderful program that brings together spiritual, cultural, and entertainment aspects of Diwali itself. And we'll be having bhajans, cultural performances, a play which is titled Ram Leela. We are very excited about that because it gives people an opportunity to experience the story of Lord Ram in a different way. We'll also be having kiddies' outdoor activities, food and vendor stalls, music, lots of dances coming from the Kathak and Bharatanatyam side. We have also many other or various entertainment schedules for the day. And then also, if all goes well, we are planning to have a firework display that night. So that's quite exciting as well. And then we have some other entertainment for the evening, which includes the likes of Bash with Tash, also a Bhangra with DJ Sanveer and the Dole Army. So it's really a complete celebration for the entire family.
0: It sounds like a lot of fun, and of course, without excluding the spiritual part of Diwali as well. Now,
1: Yes.
0: from what you have indicated, the Midstream Indian Cultural Society is very inclusive. How is the festival going to embrace people of different languages, faiths, and cultures?
1: So I think this is one of the things that really makes our organization very, very special. You don't have to be Indian or Hindu to be a part of mix or our Diwali festival.

0: simply just someone who wants to experience and learn about Indian culture, you are more than welcome to join us at the Diwali festival.
1: Wonderful. I'm going to ask you now to conclude the conversation by sharing with us contact details, please.
0: Sure. I think the easiest way to connect with us is through our social media platforms. So you can find us on Facebook and Instagram under the Midstream Indian Cultural Society, or MIX. That's where we share information about all our events, tickets, community initiatives, and basically everything that's happening within MIX. And of course, if you are in Gauteng on Saturday, the 24th of October, we'd love to see everyone at our Diwali festival at Idlewild Country Estate. Please come as you are, bring your family and friends, and come and celebrate the Festival of Lights with us.
1: Yashna, thank you so much for joining us on the program. It's really good to have a young voice on the program, and we at Lotus FM wish the Midstream Indian Cultural Society all the best in all of their wonderful spiritual endeavors. Namaste to you.
0: Thank you. No, thank you so much. Namaste, Veena ji.
1: There you go, folks. That was a very lovely young lady, Yajna Rambaran, representing the Midstream Indian Cultural Society and telling us about the activities of the society and, of course, their very special Diwali celebrations. And if you would like to know more about this wonderful community doing wonderful work, all you need to do is go into their social media pages. And remember, the organization is titled Midstream Indian Cultural Society. So we wish them well, and I think they're doing really, really fabulous work for a young organization. Let's take the program further, and this time round we bring you the incredible voice of Sachin Limayi with a composition that's titled Krishna Gopala.

Incredible music there by Sachin Limayi, an incredible singer and, of course, an incredible composer as well, composer in terms of music compositions. It's time for us to share with you some wonderful quotes, and right now I bring to you a very beautiful one by Swami Shivanandaji, and this quote was sent to me by Swami Shivashankaranandaji, so we say thank you, Swamiji, for sharing this, and it reads like so. The best preacher is the heart. The best preacher is the heart. The best teacher is time. The best teacher is time. The best book is the world. The best book is the world. The best friend is God. And I don't think that's, anyone can say it any better. The best preacher is the heart. The best teacher is time. The best book is the world. And the best friend is God. Words of Swami Shivananda. So if you're looking for any of those, a best preacher, a best teacher, best book, or best friend, you know what the answer is. The best preacher is the heart. The best teacher is time. The best book is the world. And the best friend is God. I completely agree with this. It's Bhakti Sangeet that you're listening to. Let's listen to something beautiful that is very, very South African, and we bring to you a very beautiful community that's called the Sri Hari Chimadri Apna Seva Bhajana, and they bring to us a beautiful bhajan titled Sharanu Sharanu.

0: A song that many people sing during the period of Puritasi. And once again, to everybody observing Puritasi, everything of the best to you for this very, very deeply spiritual month. In a short while, we bring to you some community news.
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0: So, the first piece of community news we have to share with you comes from the Ramakrishna Center of South Africa, a branch of the Ramakrishna Mission Belur Math, West Bengal in India. The organization lovingly invites you, your family and friends to a spiritual retreat and satsang on Saturday, the 3rd of October 2026. The time is 3 p.m. until 7 p.m. The venue is the Sri Ramakrishna Temple, 8 Montreal Road, Glenanale. The program includes bhajans by youth, a discourse by revered Swami Divya Bodhan and the Ji Maharaj, a spiritual director of the Ramakrishna Vedanta Center, Lusaka in Zambia. The topic is Living Bhakti Yoga in Daily Life. And of course, there's also a discourse by revered Swami Manyanandaji Maharaj, a monk in charge of the Ramakrishna Vedanta Center, Adelaide in Australia. His topic is A Path of Divine Life based on Narad Bhakti Sutras. There's also going to be a question and answer session and guided meditation. All are welcome. Registration is free, but you will need to RSVP on the 1st of October 2026. Supper Prasad will be served. And for more inquiries, you can contact the following numbers. The WhatsApp number is 068-762-9705. The WhatsApp number once again is 068-762-9705, or you could call the landline number, which is 031-569-2974. That number once again is 031-569-2974, or you could go to or rather send an email at this address, which reads Vedanta@Ramakrishna -sa.org.za. Once again, it is Vedanta@Ramakrishna-sa.org.za. And of course, the second invitation comes to you from the Midstream Indian Cultural Society. They invite you to their Deepavali celebrations, which is happening on the 24th of October. And for more information, you can, all you need to do is go to their various social media pages and you will find all of the information there. And of course, many amongst us are observing Pitrupaksh, Mahale Paksham and Puritasi. And let's all wish each other the very best for these wonderful observances and maybe become more conscious of the surroundings, of the environment, and of course, how we think, what we say, and what we do. It's all about living consciously. Let's take the program further now, and we bring to you a beautiful bhajan in the voice of Farida Mir.

0: The incredible voice of Farida Mir with a beautiful bhajan in the Gujarati language, of course, dedicated to Lord Shiva. It's Bhakti Sangeet that you're listening to, and it is time to wrap up today's spiritual journey with Bhakti Sangeet. We do trust that today's edition of the program helped you, particularly if you're planning a spiritual reset, and that it has inspired you to embrace the divine with love and gratitude. It was certainly an honor being in your esteemed company. Thank you for the many, many, many messages of appreciation. And of course, we also say thank you to all who contributed to the content of today's edition of Bhakti Sangeet. Pastor Niven continues your spiritual journey on Lotus FM with Gospel Hour. Gospel Hour is followed by the Niyat presented by Mariam Khan. Do remember that my prayer for you is that may you always live in the love and the light of the divine. And a special prayer for all of God's creations, Samasta Lokaha Sukhino Bhavantu. May all the beings of all the universes be happy. From Ivina, it's Pranams.
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1: And what a way to start off the show today. You heard Jesus Above All Names, and now you heard At the Cross by Hillsong's Worship. And I trust that you are blessed on this wonderful Sunday evening here, and you're just relaxing in your home and just tuned in to the Lotus FM, to the Gospel Hour. And I pray that you are blessed, that the favor of God is upon you, and God's mercy will carry you all the days of your life. Goodness, mercy, joy, blessings, and favor is yours. So we are thankful to all our precious listeners and to everyone. One of you, we just want to connect with you, especially here on the show tonight. And you know, sometimes, friends, and my regular listeners know this, when we have guests in studio, it's such a challenge to be able to read out so many messages and connect with some of our listeners because of our limited time. But we'd like to hear from you. That number to send your WhatsApp message, 071-613-7803. That's 071-613-7803. Please tell us where you're from. Tell us where you're listening in from, and don't forget your name. This one from Amy from Phoenix says, "Hello, Pastor. How are you and your family? I'm Amy from Phoenix and would like to please pray for my sister's son, Aaron Moses, because his birthday is on Tuesday, and like to wish him a very happy 17th birthday for Tuesday and many blessings to him. May he have a blessed and a great day and lots of love from Amy and family." Thank you so very much, and God richly bless you. And so that's a happy birthday to Aaron Moses, and God richly bless you. Thank you, Tina from Shellcross. Tina Nyker from Shellcross. "Good evening, Pastor. Hope you well. We will be listening to all the lovely songs. Just need prayer for my body and for the pain and pain relief. And please pray for us." Lots of love, Tina Nyker from Shellcross. God richly bless you. And yes, the Lord healed you. His hand of healing over you always, in Jesus' name. And thank you for all our wonderful, valuable people that are always tuned in, always sending through messages, always connected to us here on Lotus FM. And God richly bless them for all the great things that are taking place. Thank you, Devesh from Peter Maritzburg. And God richly bless you. And to many listeners that are just connecting with us here, and God richly bless them. Nivash from Queen's Park says, "Thank you to Uncle Penny." And this one from Penny from Queen's Park, thanking Nivash, says, "Thank you and God bless you for all the good things that you do for them. You're such a blessing." And God richly bless Penny from Queen's Park. And this comes from Nivash. God richly bless you. Well, friends, today we're talking about, you know, we spoke a while ago about the people that you walk with are very important. Your friends, your association, the people that you connect with. I read something today. I saw something that somebody said. They said, you know, a successful person, as he goes to the top, the journey to the top gets quieter and quieter and quieter. As you succeed, as you grow, as you develop, as you walk in the blessing of God, there are fewer people that are around you at times. And so it's so important who you walk with. Proverbs 13:20, the Message version. "Become wise by walking with the wise. Hang out with fools and watch your life fall to pieces." That's my scripture reading for you here today. We're talking about association. We're talking about the people that you're hanging out with. You got to be careful who you're walking with. Those that are around you, those who you call your friends in your inner circle, because it's so important, the people that you walk with. God richly bless you. We're going to go to some local artists here today, some amazing artists. And this is Lisa Gerald with Adonai. Be blessed with this.

Burbank Canaan Ministries. Thank you, man of God, for the Gospel Hour. We tuned in every Sunday. God richly bless you. And another wonderful message, and because we're talking about association, and it's from Pastor Devon Jeremiah Naidu, my wonderful friend. And he says, greetings, Pastor Niven Lalman, and to Lotus FM listeners. Blessings to all. And his quote, your association validates your character. And pray for healing to all listeners. So thank you, Pastor Devon, and God richly bless you. And it is true, Brandon, who says, but reading the scriptures, that's how you become successful, and not by anything else, which is also true. But, you know, your association is so important, because they can be able to change the way that you think as well. So you must be soaked in the Word of God, but choose your friends very, very wisely. God richly bless them. And it's true, the grace of God, the blessing of God, and the favor of the Lord. You know, you've got to be planted. The Bible says in Psalm 1 verse 3, he shall be like a tree planted by rivers of living water. Whatsoever he doeth shall prosper. And imagine and note this, that you got to be planted, you got to be rooted, you got to be fruitful, and then you become prosperous. You cannot continually uproot yourself and expect consistent fruit. Some people want to constantly uproot themselves. You've got to be planted. You've got to remain planted long enough to develop roots, and fruit require roots. And so there's a blessing to being attached to where God has assigned you. And so, friends, you just stay planted. You just keep your faith. You just keep trusting God. He will make a way where there seems to be no way. Now, you know, we've got something exciting coming up. And to all our precious listeners out there, especially for all of you, we've got a big live event happening very soon on the 25th of October. We are having and hosting the Lotus FM SABC Night of Hope for South Africa. This is the fourth one. Many of you remember the Jesus DCC Dome 2 years ago. Many of you remember last year we were in Tongaat. And this year we're going to be hosted at Bethsaida Ministries in Stonebridge. Bethsaida Ministries International in Stonebridge, Phoenix. And you all are welcome. Doors open at 5 p.m. on the 25th of October. And note, for this year, you don't have to book online tickets. You just come to the venue. You've got to be there at 5 p.m. You come to the venue. It's free of charge. A free event, live on Lotus FM, live on SABC. It's going to be something incredible. And we encourage you all. We're going to be there. Great ministers of the gospel are coming from all over, joining together with us. There's going to be political leaders coming, because we are praying for the election as well. We are praying for South Africa. We're speaking words, prophetic words, to this nation. There's so much that's going to be happening. And so you've got to come. You've got to be there. It's going to be a live event. It's going to be amazing. It's going to be historic. And it's going to be something huge. We've also got all the SABC, a lot of SABC staff, Lotus FM staff, that's going to be there, so you can get to meet some of the people that you listen to at all times. So be there, diarize it, 25th of October, Sunday night, 5 p.m. at Bethsaida Ministries, Stonebridge, Phoenix. It's going to be an amazing time. Well, you know, it's Heritage Month and people are celebrating heritage. And so we're going to play a lovely song called Apa Pidave. But this one is by local artist Lisa Pele. I pray that you be blessed with this.

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1: And I trust that you've been blessed with that. And that was some wonderful music there by, we listened to Appa Pidave by Lisa Pillay. And then you had Segi Kisten Antenal. And I trust that you've been blessed and, favored of God, even here today on the Gospel Hour on Lotus FM. And thank you also to Renee Pillay from Cornerstone Ministries, Arena Park, and says, greetings, Pastor Lalmond. Please pray for little Amelia, who has been hospitalized and is unwell. And my dear friends, Auntie Lolly and Kelly, sends their love and blessings to you. And that's Renee Pillay from Arena Park in Chatsworth. And God richly bless them and pray healing even over that child. Thank you, Bronson Suknandan, that also sent a message and requesting a song. And I'll keep that song in mind, Bronson, and maybe we can play it, because it's such a lovely song that we can probably get it played in one of the future shows, even here on the Gospel Hour. He says, thank you, Pastor, for a lovely evening. He's having a lovely evening in Johannesburg, fully locked up, locked in on the Gospel Hour. Thank you so much, Leonard Cohen. God richly bless you. And thank you to all that are just tuned in. Thank you, Lalitha Munyan, that says, good evening, Pastor. Enjoying the fabulous songs. Lots of love, Lalitha Munyan. God richly bless you. And it's just the grace of God. Thank you so much. This one says, good evening, my brother. I'm loving the songs and you're bringing back memories. The one for Appa, I miss my dad. He's late for 27 years. Thank you so much, brother. And thank you so much, Prisla, from Johannesburg. God richly bless you. And yes, that song is truly brings back a lot of memories for a lot of the people. It was one of the most famous songs, Appa Pidave. And many of our listeners request it constantly. And I think the original person that did that song was Father Birchman, that wrote the song Father Appa Pidave. And his voice is so brilliant. And many people have sang it and recorded it. And it's such a blessed song indeed. Well, we're talking about association. And, the Bible tells us in 1 Corinthians 15:33, and it says, be not deceived. Be not deceived. Evil communications corrupt good manners. Evil communications corrupt good manners. What's he talking about? Wrong association can corrupt your good character and values. Proverbs 27:17. I love this one. Iron sharpeneth iron. So a man sharpeneth the countenance of his friend. So friends, healthy relationships can sharpen, strengthen, and develop you. And a famous psalm, Psalm 1:1. Blessed is the man that walketh not in the counsel of the ungodly. You've got to be intentional about whose counsel and influence you allow into your life. You must be intentional. You must be very cautious of who you make friends with. That's why Proverbs 22 says, make no friends with an angry man, and with a furious man thou shalt go. The principle, association can influence attitude and behavior. So I love 2 Timothy 2:22. Follow righteousness, faith, charity, peace with them that call on the Lord out of a pure heart. Follow righteousness, follow faith, charity, peace, and with them that call on the Lord with a pure heart. Pursue God with people who are also sincerely pursuing Him. And that's the way that we've got to be. Your association, friends, affects your destiny. You need people who will celebrate you rather than trying to compete with you. You need people who will correct you when you're wrong. You need people who will pray for you when you are weak. You need people who will tell you the truth when everyone else is afraid to. And these people are precious. Don't take them for granted. So always be careful who has access to your spirit. Because, you know, not everybody deserves access to your heart. Don't share your heart with everyone. Don't share your dreams with everyone. Not everyone deserves access to your vision. Not everyone deserves access to your future. There are people who will celebrate you publicly, but undermine you privately. But there are also people who will celebrate you privately, but can't celebrate you publicly because of what evil they spoke about you privately. Wow. There are people who will smile with you, but secretly compete with you. There are people who will constantly speak doubt into what God has spoken over your life. So you must discern relationships. Jesus loved everyone, but he didn't give everyone the same level of access to him. There were crowds of people. There were the 70, there were the 12, and there were the 3. And then there was John, who had a particularly close relationship with Jesus. So the point that I'm making is love everyone, but discern who gets access to you. Friends, there's always an outer circle, an inner circle, and a circle close to you. Choose your circle wisely. We're friends with everyone, but not everyone you must walk with. Choose who walks with you. When you find your divine alignment, don't abandon it. Destiny is often connected to divine relationships. Don't abandon people simply because you've entered a new season. Don't forget those who helped you when you were starting off in life. Don't become successful and become arrogant. Don't become blessed and forget who prayed for you. Your elevation should produce greater humility, not greater pride. And so every wrong connection needs to be exposed, and the favor of God must come upon you. Blessings must pursue you. Mercy is following you, and doors will be open before you. Your name is being mentioned in rooms that you have not entered. Opportunities are finding you, and your gifts are making room for you. The work of your hand is prospering. Your family will be blessed. Your ministry will be blessed. Your business will grow. Your influence will increase. And everywhere God sends you, you will carry the atmosphere of His presence. You will not merely receive the blessing, you will become a blessing. And surely, Psalm 23 verse 6, surely goodness and mercy shall follow you all the days of your life. You don't have to chase everything. When you walk in God's purpose, goodness will follow you. When you walk in obedience, mercy follows you. When you walk in divine alignment, favor follows you. When you honor God, His blessings follow you. So I declare over you today, may you recognize your divine connection. May you honor the grace God has placed around you. May you walk away from relationships that are destroying your destiny. May you embrace relationships that strengthen your purpose. May your roots grow deeper. May your fruit increase. May your influence expand. And may your hands prosper. And may the goodness and mercy of God follow you all the days of your life, because you're entering the new season of grace, favor, alignment, and prosperity. In Jesus' name, amen. Father, we ask your blessing over all the listeners tuned in, and your hand to be upon them. In Jesus' name, amen and amen. Hallelujah. We're going to go to a song right now, and I trust that you've been blessed with that, and that God's blessing has been upon you, and as you choose carefully who you walk with, and I trust that the favor of God be upon you. What a beautiful name by Hillsong's Worship.

Hi friends, this is Pastor Niven Lauman, and you are listening to the Gospel Hour on Lotus FM. May goodness and mercy follow you all the days of your life, and the blessings of the Lord be upon you always. And I trust that you've been blessed with that. What a beautiful name by Hillsong's Worship. And, you know, with such a grace and blessing to be here, to be connected with you. And we are so thankful for our wonderful discussion on association. The association is so important. It can shape you into the person that you are, because your friends can be able to either bring out the positive or the negative in you. Well, we are so thankful, but unfortunately the hour has come to an end here on the Gospel Hour on Lotus FM. But remember that, you know, your spiritual journey on Lotus FM continues, because at 8 p.m. is Dinyat and my wonderful colleague. She's been here a long time in studio and in waiting, and she's here, and that's Dr. Miriam that's in studio, and it's going to be another amazing hour with her. And thereafter we have Uncle Ebi with the Kawali Hour at 9 p.m. So friends, I trust that you've been blessed. Don't forget the Night of Hope for South Africa, 25th of October at the Bethsaida Ministries International, Stonebridge, Phoenix, and that's 5 p.m. You all have got to be there. It's free. There's no charge. It's a free event. It's live, and it's going to be amazing. So we'd love to see you all at the Night of Hope for South Africa, 25th October. Bethsaida Ministries International, Phoenix, at 5 p.m. We're going to be there, and it's going to be something amazing. Thank you all to the listeners. We could not be able to read out all the messages, but know that we are reading them privately and praying for you and believing God for you. I pray that you be blessed now as you continue to be tuned in to Lotus FM. May the Lord bless you. May the Lord keep you. May He make His face to shine upon you. We'll play you out with Hillsong's Stand in Awe.

Assalamu alaikum wa rahmatullahi wa barakatuh. You're tuned in to Diniyat, where the heart finds its rhythm in revelation from the timeless wisdom of Quran and Sunnah to the soul-stirring echoes of Naat, Nasheed and Mankabat. This hour is your sanctuary. This space is for hearts seeking clarity, comfort and connection through the Quran and Sunnah. I'm Maryam B. Khan, inviting you to lean in, reflect deep and rise gently. You spent the last hour in the company of the very capable Pastor Nivean Lalmond, with Gospel Hour pastors always sharing the most amazing advice, most amazing words with you, always advising in terms of, you know, the company that you keep, the people around you. And we also managed to say something about, you know, off air, of course. Pastor was saying this, and we know this to be true. He was saying that some people can't celebrate you publicly because of the things they speak about you privately. And of course, he means the negative things, the bad things. And he was saying, you know, this is the reason some people can't celebrate you publicly. They can't support you publicly because it shows up in terms of the double standard, the hypocrisy, because of the way they speak about you in private. Wow, subhanAllah. So at 9 p.m., inshallah, Uncle Ibi will be here with your weekly dose of Qawwali Hour. And I got to see Uncle Evie today at the most amazing mahfil. I'll tell you about it a little later. So this is my second run-in with Uncle Evie for the day. Alhamdulillah. We begin by praising Allah, by bearing witness that there is none worthy of worship but Allah. And we bear witness that His most beloved, our Master, and mercy to all mankind, to all creation, Abu Qasim, Muhammad ibn Abdullah sallallahu alayhi wa sallam, is His final messenger. 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

Subhanallah, walhamdulillah, and that was a listener's choice. It was from Muhammad Asad Akbar, and we say Jazakallah Khair for being so patient and for waiting, because I think he's waited a few weeks to listen to that one, so we're very grateful for your sabr. And if you have a choice in terms of if there's something you'd like to listen to as a hamd, nath, or nasheed, the studio WhatsApp number is 071-613-7803. Now, Italy has recently approved a decree banning the burqa and niqab in schools, alongside a cap on foreign students per class. So this is a 30% cap on foreign students. So no more than 30% of students in a class may lack adequate Italian proficiency. So that's the cap on foreign students, framing it as an integration and security measure. Now, the ban applies only to, in terms of the burqa and niqab, only to full face coverings, not to the hijab, and violations can result in fines. Now, Italy's move follows similar restrictions in France, Belgium, Denmark, and Austria, where full face coverings have been banned in public spaces. The Italian ban is narrower, focusing specifically on schools and linking it to integration policies as we've just mentioned. So what do you think? Do such policies really promote social cohesion and equality, or do they risk deepening divisions by singling out minority communities? What are your thoughts on that? So like we usually do every week, a Quran question, hadith segment, your du'as. You may send through your du'a requests as well as your hamd, nath, or nasheed request. The studio WhatsApp number 071-613-7803. You can also let us know where you are listening in from, or if you are on the TikTok live, then you can let us know where you are watching us from. I see there are many requests here as well. Lots of you. Okay, so we already have a request for next week. Let's make a note. We've made a note of it. And inshallah, we'll play that next week. I wanted to say that the Mumbai Baksan and Sheikh families hosted the most amazing program at Heavenside today. And I absolutely not only enjoyed the program itself, but the warmth and the hospitality of the families involved hosting this event, hosting this program. It was a Milad al-Nabi sallallahu alayhi wa sallam in Giyarwi Sharif. There was a Nazar al-Niyaz of Hazrat Khalisha, and there was also the Urus of my Pir Murshid. But beautiful program, beautiful reciters. I met a youngster, grade 6 learner from Al-Azhar school, Muhammad Ibrahim Sayyid, and asked him if he would come next week and share that talent of his on air here on Lotus and on Dinia, because he is a dynamic voice, so professional. And we are saying that, you know, we're not expecting children to recite at this level, so we are happy to promote and to support all talent. If you have a youngster at home who's confident and is able to recite on air, you're most welcome to contact us, and we'll support that and we'll put them on air. But when we do come across someone young and they're reciting at such professional level, wow, subhanallah, mind-blowing. So of course we'll make a fuss about it, and we look forward to making a fuss about it next week, inshallah. So that's Muhammad Ibrahim Sayyid, and I look forward to hosting him next week on Diniyat. And you must stay tuned, because you are in for a real treat next week, inshallah. Let's listen to Saif Adam featuring Muslim Bilal with Make It Easy.

Of course, you know how much I love the voice of Saif Adam, that Saif Adam and Muslim Bilal, make it easy. Oh Allah, make it easy on my mind. Yushan Murugan from Madrand is joining us on TikTok Live. He's busy engaging with us there. So this is a shout out to him. Our Quran question today comes, the inspo is not, what's the word I want to say? It's not your usual, and, you know, in terms of the context of this show, but what I wanted to share is, so most of you do know that I absolutely love Pakistani series, the Urdu dramas, and I love watching them, also because I'm a big, big lover of the Urdu language and speak Urdu with so much of love. So I have been watching a series called Dar-e-Nijat. Now, if you have also been watching it on YouTube, please let me know. I'd love to know if you're watching it too. But I'm looking at this series that explores how characters' moral choices, dignity, and faith shape their relationships and their destinies. And I was inspired in terms of, you know, usually you see a lot of family dynamics. You don't really see so much of religion, of deen, and the way, you know, it plays out in the characters' lives. So I'm really enjoying this one and looking at how certain characters are portrayed in terms of their spirituality, their religiosity, the sincerity behind it, and how certain people are superficially religious, superficially, spiritual, or in terms of deen inclined, and also how deen and how Quran and Sunnah can be manipulated to fit the context when you want it to fit a certain context. So if you are watching it, it's called Dar-e-Nijat. I'd love to hear if you are watching it, what do you think of everything that's going on so far? But this is my Quran question, and it has been inspired by it. In which surah does Allah say, wicked women are for wicked men, and wicked men are for wicked women, and virtuous women are for virtuous men, and virtuous men are for virtuous women. The virtuous are innocent of what the wicked say. They will have forgiveness and an honorable position. So that is our Quran question today. I repeat, so I'll just repeat the first two lines so that makes it easier for you. Wicked women are for wicked men, and wicked men are for wicked women, and virtuous women are for virtuous men, and virtuous men are for virtuous women. So I'd like to know, which surah can you find that verse is? You can give us the surah name, the chapter number, as well as the verse number. I'd love to hear from you. Ibrahim, Allah brings me back.

That's right. You're tuned into Lotus FM. This is Deen Niyath. I'm Maryam Khan. It is 8:30, which means we're halfway through the show. Alhamdulillah, we are busy engaging with those of you on TikTok Live. Bibi Umar in Pretoria says, Assalamu alaikum from Pretoria. And, shame. Someone says, to what do they owe this displeasure this evening? Oh, man. We can't please everybody, unfortunately. So sorry. Someone's not happy to see us on TikTok. But yeah, unfortunately, we are not able to please everybody. Now, have you guys heard Milad Raza Qadri is in South Africa? I believe he performed in Johannesburg on Friday. If you had attended the concert, I'd like to know, what are your thoughts? Did you enjoy it? I'm sure you did. But I want to hear, you know, your raw thoughts in terms of how was it, how did he perform, all of that. So and he will be performing in Durban this week, Friday, inshallah. Let me know, will you be attending? So that's Milad Raza Qadri, and because of that, I have two kalams to play before and after our hadith segment. And the first one is the one coming up right now, and so that is Milad Raza Qadri. And when we're done with the Quran question, in terms of, okay, let's remind you what the Quran question is and then we'll play it. In which surah does Allah say, wicked women are for wicked men and wicked men are for wicked women, and virtuous women are for virtuous men and virtuous men are for virtuous women? The virtuous are innocent of what the wicked say. They will have forgiveness and an honorable provision. Okay, let's go back to that thought now. So that thought on Milad Raza Qadri, that is the kalam we are about to play for you. And like we said, Milad Raza Qadri had performed in Johannesburg, and I believe he's about to perform in Durban and Cape Town as well. Will you be attending?

Our Quran question this week, in which surah does Allah say, wicked women are for wicked men, and wicked men are for wicked women, and virtuous women are for virtuous men, and virtuous men are for virtuous women. The virtuous are innocent of what the wicked say. They will have forgiveness and an honorable provision. And most of you got this one correct. The correct answer is Surah An-Nur. That is chapter 24, verse 26. From the abridged tafsir of Ibn Kathir, Ibn Abbas said, evil words are for evil men, and evil men are for evil words. Good words are for good men, and good men are for good words. This was revealed concerning Aisha radiallahu ta'ala anha and the people of the slander. This was also narrated from Mujahid, Atta, Sa'id bin Jubair, Al-Sha'bi, Al-Hasan bin Abu al-Hasan al-Basri, Habib bin Abi Thabit, and Al-Dahhak. It was also the view favored by Ibn Jarir, may Allah be pleased with all of them. He interpreted Ibn Jarir in particular interpreted it to mean that evil speech is more suited to evil people, and good speech is more suited to good people. What the hypocrites attributed to Aisha radiallahu ta'ala anha was more suited to them, and she was most suited to innocence and having nothing to do with them. And Allah said, such, that is good people, are innocent of every bad statement which they say. Abdurrahman bin Zayd bin Aslam said, evil women are for evil men, and evil men are for evil women, and good women are for good men, and good men are for good women. This also necessarily refers back to what they said, that is, Allah would not have made Aisha radiallahu ta'ala anha the wife of his messenger sallallahu alayhi wasallam unless she had been good, because he is the best of the best of mankind. If she had been evil, she would not have been a suitable partner either according to his laws or his decree. So Allah said, such are innocent of every bad statement which they say, meaning they are remote from what the people of slander and enmity say. And of course, لَهُمْ مَغْفِرَةٌ وَرِزْقٌ كَرِيمٌ, for them is forgiveness and honored provision, and that means because of the lies that were told about them, for them is forgiveness. And in terms of provision and honored provision, meaning that with Allah in the gardens of delight. This implies a promise that she will be the wife of the Messenger of Allah sallallahu alayhi wasallam in paradise. Now, narrated by Ibn Shihab al-Zuri from Urwa ibn al-Zubayr and others, when the slanderers spread lies about Aisha radiallahu ta'ala anha, the Prophet sallallahu alayhi wasallam said to her, if you are innocent, then Allah will declare your innocence. But if you have committed a sin, then ask Allah's forgiveness and repent to him. Aisha radiallahu ta'ala anha replied, by Allah, I find no example for my case except that of Joseph's father when he said, so patience is most fitting, and Allah is the one sought for help against that which you describe. Then Allah revealed the verses that's from Surah An-Nur, from 11 to 21, beginning with, indeed, those who came with the slander are a group among you. O Allah, make us in this world among the virtuous, and in the hereafter among the prophets, the truthful, the martyrs, and the righteous. What excellent companions they are.

0: the stunning voice of Milagros Al-Qadri, and I've been asking you guys if you have been for the program, if you've attended the concert in Johannesburg, and will you be attending the concert in Durban and Cape Town in the days to come, inshallah. I see Muhammad Asad Akbar saying he's going to try very hard to attend the Durban one, inshallah. May it be made possible and made easy for you. Zidan Shahada from Swansea, Wales, we welcome you back after a little bit of a break that you've had. Let's have a look at our WhatsApp messages here. Let's go all the way to the bottom. Swami Reddy says he needs du'as for his son. I've not got to your voice note, so let me just quickly see if I can play that for you.
1: Very good afternoon to your homes and also to your listeners.
0: That one was from earlier, unfortunately, so we'll leave that out. But we, Swami Reddy is asking for prayers for his son. Then we have another message from Rabia Khan in Tonga. Rabia says, Assalamu alaikum wa rahmatullahi wa barakatuh. Dear Ahu Mariam, Jazakallah for the inspiring program. I want to wish my daughter Farzana a very happy birthday for today. Also, I just want to say I love my daughters Fiona and Farzana and my two granddaughters Atiya and Safiya Khan. May the Almighty always keep them safe and grant them lots of happiness and good health. Ameen. Also, for those who are ill, may the Almighty grant them shifa, and for the marhumeen, may the Almighty grant them Jannatul Firdaus. Well, for all of you, may Allah keep you united, Rabia Khan, and may the muhabba between you and your daughters grow and grow. Ameen. This is from Rashad Mustafa in Robertsham, and he says, please make dua for my wife, marhum Ma Rafia Mustafa, and all the marhumeens. May Allah give her Jannah. Ameen. Muhammad Asad Akbar has been chatting with us on TikTok Live, and he sends a message as well, say, please can I request to ask for all those who are ill and those who have passed on and the kids who are writing exams. Jazakallah khair to my family and friends, and thank you to my friend who cares so much about us, to Uncle Evie and you for lovely shows on Sunday and Wednesday, and salams to your mum. Have a good week. And that was from Muhammad Asad Akbar in Reservoir Hills. Rabin and Asha Radhalal say, please wish all of our families and friends all the best for their fast. Lots of love from Rabin and Asha Radhalal of Amzinto. Awesome show always. Vijay Naidu says, thank you, Mariam Khan. Loads of love from Cape Town. Well, lots of love right back at you, Vijay. This one is from, okay, it says, Dua Shifa for all those who are ill, including Banu Ali, and may Allah grant the marhumeen Jannatul Firdaus. May He brighten their qabr with noor. This comes from Samir Ali, Mustafa Ali, and the rest of the family in Marin Hill. Now this one says, Salams Maaf Betty, I was really looking forward to meeting you. Allah never willed. I was rushed to the trauma unit. Oh, I'm so sorry to read this. And we will keep you in our dua. This is Dadija and Pakiza Nizami. So we're going to ask all of you to keep her in your dua as well. We're going to take a very short break and return with the rest of your messages.

Premila of Gandhinagar in Amzinto says, Du'as goes out to Auntie Neela of Gannett Road in Gandhinagar. We wish her a speedy recovery. May Allah make it easy for her to get well soon. Also, all in Lotus Land who are not well, God will also take care of all of you. Ameen. And then Kanangi Indrani and Vasanti in Gauteng say, thank you for a beautiful program. Correct answers from Abdul Khalik and Zubi, Surah An-Nur, chapter 24, verse 26. And they request du'as for all of their loved ones. Aisha also requests du'as for her and her family. Ameen, ameen. May Allah grant you afia. This one is from Rishma Bidya Ghani, and she says she's got the answer for this week's Quran question. Fantastic. Unfortunately, we're unable to answer your call. You can text it in. This one says, Salam, sweetheart. You're such a humble soul, quoting the priest and pastor's sayings and readings are spiritual quotes. It's a universal message, so we're glad to do that. Then this is from Babura Ashrafi. He says, beautiful Jalsa today. Special du'as for Marhuma Sugra Bibi Sheikh, Marhum Ibrahim, Haji Zainul Bucks. Du'as for good health for our Yasin Sheikh. May Allah bless all those that made this Ursa success. Great shout out to you, Uncle Evie, and the Lotus FM family. Remain blessed. And you too, Babura Ashrafi. This is the correct answer from Abdul Munaf Mustafa in Botswana. He says a super Nath, and that was with Milad Raza Qadri, who's in the country doing a three-city tour. He says, Salaamu Alaikum, my loving daughter, my efficient personality. I adore your presentations, and surely the Lotus listeners equally enjoy your loving attitude. Dua, salams, and love from your Abba, Abdul Munaf Mustafa in Botswana. So much of duas right back at you. I think there are two more messages. This one is the correct answer from Rahmatullah Sable in Cape Town. And then Ricky the Night Owl, who is our big, big fan, number one fan, Ricky Naidu. We will close with dua. Oh Allah, we thank you for all the ways you have favored us. Grant us the grace to always be grateful for your blessings. You are the most forgiving Allah, and we seek your forgiveness. Oh Allah, purify our hearts from hypocrisy, our actions from showing off, our tongue from lying, and our eyes from betrayal. Guide us to the best of character, as none can guide us to it except you, and turn us away from bad character, as none can turn us away from it except you. Make us vessels of your mercy and compassion in the world, Ya Rab. We pray for the liberation of our brothers and sisters in occupied lands. We pray for comfort and ease for those in grief and in distress, and for healing for those who are ill, as only you can offer true healing. Bless us with good health, freedom from dependency, and protection from calamity. Make us aware of those who wish us harm and who speak ill of us behind our back. Bless us with the love and support of family and good friends. Grant us beneficial knowledge, halal provision, and accept all of our good deeds, Ya Rab. O Allah, grant us afia, barakah, and khair. Guide us to the straight path and enrich our hearts with iman, Ya Rab. And safeguard and strengthen our iman, Ya Rab. So it is like the unshakable iman of our brothers and sisters in Palestine. Glory be to Allah, without whom we are nothing. Don't forget, next week, inshallah, we are going to be hosting that little dynamite I spoke to you about earlier, Muhammad Ibrahim Sayed. So next week, inshallah, stay tuned, because you guys are in for a treat. What an amazing reciter. Young, grade 6 pupil, but you are going to be absolutely blown away by his recitation. We are closing with a listener's choice. It's Muhammad Ayan in Pete Retief, and he asked for Chaap Tilak, and because it is Qawwali and I can't steal from Uncle Ibi's show, I thought I'll just play a minute or two closing and going into Uncle Ibi's Qawwali hour. So stay tuned for that. Assalamu alaikum wa rahmatullahi wa barakatuh.

Taslim, Adab, and a very good evening to all Qawwali lovers throughout Lotus Land. Ji haan, Qawwali ki rangeen shaam hai, aur ye shaam aap sab ke naam. 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Main aapka baagban hoon aur khaksar ko Ibi Mahmood kehte hain. Yes, you have been listening to Dr. Maryam Bibi Khan with Diniyat, and I'm for sure every one of you are spiritually enriched at this moment in time. To lijiye Qawwali ka shuruaat Naushad Sabri ki awaaz se karte hain. قوالی نغموں کا یہ پروگرام لوٹس ایف ایم کے مہکتے ہوئے گلشن سے نشر کیا جا رہا ہے میں آپ کا محسبان ہوں اور خاکسار کو ابی محمود کہتے ہیں

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میسیجز. But of course, I can acknowledge John Sarju Saab of Ladysmith, Majid and Quraysha Kader and the family all the way from Lanesia also tuned in. And then we have a host of other listeners that are calling through and sending us such beautiful messages. I had the good fortune of attending a nikah a few days back. It was on Friday evening, alhamdulillah, mashallah, a nikah of a very, very close associate, a very close friend, and a well-known personality. And of course, he has been with me on a number of occasions on Lotus FM as a guest as well. Aur Malaysia rahe hamare Alhaj Muhammad Isaac Lokat Warsi Madzul Ali ki taraf. And alhamdulillah, he tied the marriage knot with our sister who made a beautiful bride, and that is Behen Muhtarma Hafiza Begum. Yes, Muhtarma Hafiza Begum and Haji Isaac Lokat Warchi Sahab. You know, Shadi Mubarak to both of you. Allah Rabbul Izzat bless you all, inshallah, and grant you all a good, happy life together, inshallah. And I'm sure that every one of us that attended this beautiful nikah have made special duas for you. And it was great meeting so many of Lotus FM, listeners out there, and more especially Hamare Alhaj Muhammad Isaac Nuruddin Sahab of Kafsa. Yes, Kafsa. And of course, he is the man that was responsible for the Khwaja Aminuddin Foundation, a man that really worked tremendously hard for the community in that part of Phoenix. Shukran to him, Haji Isaac, Aziz Muhammad Isaac Nuruddin Sahab, ye mohabbat hai aapki mia. And also, mashallah, it was great meeting your brother, Haji Yunus Umar Nuruddin Sahab, mashallah, and the Nuruddin family that were there. And saath mein, hamare dost hai, Janab Fakir Nuruddin Ji, Fakir Fa, as we call him. Shukran, Fakir Sahab, for your mohabbah as well. Alhamdulillah. And saath-e-saath, many of our friends and family members are coming back from this very, very auspicious and spiritually uplifting trip to Baghdad Sharif, and some of them have already arrived, and I'm going to be playing a beautiful kalam and for every one of our listeners that love Hazrat Ghaus-e Azam Pirane Peer Dastagir Alayhi Rahma, and bil khusus meri behen, my sister, yes, my sister, and that is Muhtarma Hajani Firuza Musa. Firuza Musa of Peter Maritzburg, of the Ideals family. She's the mother of the family and mother of many of us, alhamdulillah, a wonderful lady. And she used to host one of the largest Urus Mubarak of Hazrat Ghaus-e Azam Pirane Peer Dastagiri in the Peter Maritzburg region. Sadly, her health is not in, she's not in the best of health. But our duas are most definitely with her. And saath hi saath hamare Mati Muhammad sahab, ji haan Mati sahab, aapki bhi mohabbat hai, and your entire family as well, khas aap logon ke liye, and more especially Firuza Musa, it is for you. And not forgetting Shehnaz Qadir as well, she loves Ghaus-e Azam. It's time for Qawwali, and it's 9 p.m. on Lotus FM. Join me every Sunday evening, 9 o'clock, for Qawwali Hour.

0: Pukaro Shahe Jilani Ko Pukaro, and the artist was Afzal Sabri. Afzal Sabri aur unke hamnawa is kalam ko pesh kar rahe the. And shukran to Farooq Khan of the Panchayat group in Pietermaritzburg, Hamare Shahid Mia Sahab, Ismail Khan of Cape Town. And like I said, don't let's not forget Shanaz Qadir. She just loves the kalam dun Hazrat Ghousi Azam Pirane Pir Dastigir. Aur saath mein Haji Abbas Sayed Sahab. Haji Abbas Sayed Sahab, one of our elders all the way from Central Overport here, inki mohabbat hai that he listens every Sunday evening without fail. Saath mein Bhai Alim, yes, Bhai Alim of Silver Glen, I know he's also listening to. And Behen Munira Khan, Rustenberg ke rehne wale hai. MashaAllah, ye aap log ki mohabbat hai that you have tuned in to listen to the program.
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1: 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The romance of Bardo's Glasshouse. The ecstasy of Bardo's Play Zone. And for Hollywood glamour, the Bardo Bar. All of our exclusive zones can be hired out privately. So head to Bardo Restaurant and Bar. The spirit of the French Riviera in the Pearls in Umhlanga.
0: Jiya, Bibi Mahmood ke saath hai. اور سامین سے التماس کے جہاں بھی ہو جگر تھام کے بیٹھو جی ہاں we're going to be playing another کلام اور حضرت غوث اعظم پیران پیر دستگیر علیہ رحمہ اور مجھے ابھی اطلاع 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want to say shukran to him as well for sending out such beautiful pictures all the way from Baghdad and Iraq as well at all the Mubarak shrines shukriya Ridwan Ismail Saab and Abbas Sheikh of North Beach Jazakumullah for your muhabbat my brother as well and to all our listeners every one of you that have tuned in and listening through Smiley Dawood Jiha Smiley Dawood and Janab Ali Sahab I met these brothers today at the function at the Khaja Garib Nawaz function in Unit 1 at Havenside. In Loki Mohammed, they're all fans of Lotus FM. To khas aap lo ke liye another kalam and the artist is Asif Sultani.

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And saath hi saath hamare Abdul Munaf Botswana ke rehne wale, shukriya bhai jaan. And of course Pakizan Nizami, one of our regulars. And then we have one community announcement, Masjid al-Quba, Masjid al-Quba, and of course the personalities behind Masjid al-Quba, and that is under the guidance of His Eminence Hazrat Hafiz Sheikh Yaqub Hashim Shabrati, Qadri Chisti Nizami Habibi, Fakiri Damud Barkatu, invites you all to Jashne Eid Milad al-Nabi, Gyarvi Sharif Jalsa, and Ulu Sharif of various Awliya Allahs, 10th of October, 44 Bonella Road, Durban. The program commences at 3 p.m. Khatam Nata Rasool, Asr Salah, Sandal Sharif, and Maghrib Salah, Langar Salah. Supper will be served after Isha Salah, Khatme Khajgan, Mefila Sama. Remember the dates, 10th of October, Masjid al-Quba, under the guidance of Hazrat Hafiz Sheikh Yaqub Hashim Shabrati Sahab, and that will be at 44 Bonella Road, Inshallah Aziz. And shukran to Dawood Khan. Yes, Dawood Khan of Cape Town. Dawood Khan, shukriya, my brother, my son, at least my nephew, I would say, for tuning in and listening to the program as well. You know, we have been listening to Qawwali. Yes, like I said, we've been listening to Qawwali in Urdu, Punjabi, Farsi, Bhojpuri, and Tamil. And I know many of our listeners across the line, across the religious divides, and across the, you know, the language divide, have been listening to Qawwali. And Qawwali becomes so popular, and now a world first. Qawwali in the Zulu language and the Khoza language. Zulu and Khoza language. And it's sung by a very well-known young man, and that is by Brother Farid Makana. Brother Farid Matana. I hope I got his name right. Brother Farid Matana of IFRI. He's a graduate of IFRI. That's a Dawah organization under the ex-Diniyat presenter, and that is our Sheikh Rafiq Hassan Sahab. Yes, the very popular Diniyat presenter, Sheikh Rafiq Hassan Sahab, is the student, this young man, and he's taken a kalam and the adaptation of the popular kalam, Bulalo Phir Mujhe E Shah Behrabar Madine Me. And of course, this has been produced by Abid Suleiman of Phoenix, a beautiful kalam in the language of Zulu. And like I said, it's a first, it's a world first in Zulu and Khoza. Yes, and this young man, that is Farid Matana, has sung this song so beautifully, and believe me, you're going to enjoy this kalam. I'm going to play this kalam for all our listeners out there.

0: Vahva, subhanallah, subhanallah. Yes, we were listening to Fareed Mattana, yes, reciting a beautiful kalam, the kalam that was, you know, the very popular kalam, Bulalo Mujaffir Iqbar Madine mein, and alhamdulillah. And of course, a few verses went like this: Ki, call me back, O Messenger, so that I may draw close to your blessed home. Let me come again in tears and stand humbly before you. I'm far from this blessed city, and I carry a deep aching within my heart. I long to come to you and find peace in love, in the love I hold for you within my heart. You are traveling to Medina. Go safely upon your journey. May Allah protect you and accompany you throughout your entire journey. It's beautiful, beautiful. Call me back, my master, and let me reach Medina. Let me return from Medina with tears in my eyes. Our du'as are with you, Janab Fareed Mattana Sahib. And let's not forget Abid Suleiman, the man from Phoenix that has, of course, produced this beautiful kalam. And shukran to our listeners. MashaAllah, I see there's a response, very good response coming through by many of them. And one from our Haji Isaac Noordin Sahib. Yes, Muhammad Isaac Noordin Sahib. He said, great, beautifully sung, and more than that, great dawah work. And, you know, congratulations to you, Sheikh Rafiq Hassan Sahib, for the efforts you put in. And, of course, I know that this is one of your graduates. Allah Rabbul Izzat bless you. Bless all those students that are there as well. These are the future soldiers of Islam. And it has proven one thing, that the Qawwali and the Urdu language, of for that matter, any religious matter, is not only confined to Muslims on its own. As you can see, then, and it's not only an Arab religion, or it's not only a thing to do with Arab. Islam is for Hudalil Nas. To lijiye a program ko aage badhate hai, and I'm going to be calling an end to the program. Afsos, waqt mujhe ijazat nahi de rahi hai, alvida kehne ka waqt bhi aa chuka hai. Yes, some of the listeners wanting to know, I'll be playing more of that. Yes, as soon as I get more material, most definitely we will be playing more of the Zulu Qawwali as well. Jisse maine kaha, waqt mujhe izaat nahi de rahi hai, ab alvida kehne ka waqt bhi aa chuka hai. 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But before I go, there's one more message has come through, and we have a visitor from Zimbabwe, and that is Hafiz Furkan Raza, also listening to the program in Cape Town at the moment, together with Dawood Khan. And also our Hafiz Qari Idris Rajab is with them as well. Mubarak to both of these young men as well for the efforts that they are making in the line of deen as well. Fi amanillah, khuda Hafiz. And I'm going to be playing out with the kalam of Fareed Ayaz. And as you are aware, it is the urus of Sultan Nizamuddin Awliya. And we'll be playing out with that kalam, inshallah. Fi amanillah, khuda Hafiz.
1: Hamari ki rangin sham hai, aur ye sham aapke naam, aap ye bhi Mahmood ke saath hai. میں آپ کا میزبان ہوں

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